0: 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Variety. Let's talk it. Okay, FM 101.7.
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1: Maybe I am a person, dear, you may have that. I said, one man to be a chimney. Never met that with Siasi. Nothing young does with Siasia. Now, what you do, Sadia?

Yes, yes, yes, yes, yes, yes, yes, yes, yes, yes, yes, yes, yes, yes, yes, yes, yes, yes, yes, yes, yes, yes, yes, yes, yes, yes, yes, yes, yes, yes, yes, yes, yes, yes, yes, yes, yes, yes, yes, yes, yes, yes, yes, yes, yes, yes, yes, yes, yes, yes, yes, yes, yes, yes, yes, yes, yes, yes, yes, yes, yes, yes, yes, yes, yes, yes, yes, yes, yes, yes, yes, yes, yes, yes, yes, yes, yes, yes, yes, yes, yes, yes, yes, yes, yes, yes, yes, yes, yes, yes, yes, yes, yes, yes, yes, yes, yes, yes, yes, yes, yes, yes, yes, yes, yes, yes, yes, yes, yes, yes, yes, yes, yes, yes, yes, yes, yes, yes, yes, yes, yes, yes, yes, yes, yes, yes

no chrono mem. Why am I? Yeah, why am I? It's a dana siri firiwa kumem.

bishop. 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

0: mami na waka wo danyi na awo wani mu wase ha what you up what ten kasi
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0: Mami, I want to see you, Sufra. 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Amen.
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1: Okay,
0: then. 101.7. 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
1: Okay, 1, 2, 1, 2, 1, 7.
0: My word is sad.

Oh, he David in pipe on you. And you a tree at your song back on in Chichamo and Corona say. In Tomintin, in Cocra Brim, Nasamahua denso sa, me yaw me. In Tianeta, you will put down a minso so me say. Samahua didn't sum me mewa brimwa. 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
1: Okay,
0: 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Yeah. 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What is son? Some people come and even pop up at Timia. Hey, Yahua, Yahua, Yamin Yame Wate, La Brecataya. Yeah, yeah, yeah. Christos, some more. Some what is son? Ah, what is Sasame Yatia, your papa? Papa, when Yamin Cocoa was for, Yasumi. Some more already are some more at it.
1: Yeah, okay, yeah, yeah, yeah. 1:1.7.
0: Say Abraham, me on Yankupon, and tea. You cream. Bread will have the friend catcher and say, Many on Yankupon, tea, dear. Nanti manim na yape na mema mapam adam ne wontem jira ne se oyee sitiem amen.

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0: Pono, yea. 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Wabaya wasa. What can I be more? Hey, Sanya, not Samtio. 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Wabaya wasa. I want your name. What can I be more? Ah.
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0: When you turn your train, what are you with that? I worry I know what kind of way.

0: Oh, Jesus. Oh, hallelujah. 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Yes, Sarah, so. 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I am a new place, you swap, and they are. Ha! Kebeka say,
1: okay,
0: okay,
1: FM. So nothing wants you on point.
0: And one was set, so many children. Than a woman from a man. Eka. Ah! Many other four. And then they me. Many my dear. Also, person in young coupon Yamawa. Ya, atsa. And Nunti, over the wood gun and woof. Ha ha. Men, I know what. And I know who. Tea. Many a tea. Tea, I will add the Asamuka. I will add the Asamu. Turn us on our muddy, what better to me? Now, muddy, only who may a who I didn't toss. A who I didn't toss.
2: Mabru bre, Mabru breo.
0: Now, opaba. Opaba. Now, Emrantia Shias. Now, one hour time, I will have dinner.
2: Hey!
0: Benya, who are doing for fraud.
2: Oh, hallelujah.
0: Tabai for set.
2: Jesus.
0: What dear? Utumrika,
2: Utumrika,
0: one Debbie, one auntie.
1: Okay, father, what I want you.
0: Say
1: more when you're going
0: at the America. Amen. Yeah, yeah, yeah. Wana watch on your riding wall. On your wedding, a wedding full, oh, through. Minya, see any beam. Messy wana watch on your riding wall. On your wedding, a wedding full, oh, through. Hey. Wadn't I buy Frosa walk out here? Yay! What to America? Now, Mira!
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0: 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When you want it?

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1: I'm ready to walk. One day for. Yeah. Many, Tony Ara. I'm ready to walk. 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

0: akwadio ye watu mrika watu mrika watu mrika watu mrika mesewa wana wa tani awra awra dinwo wanya wode awode fo.
1: Oh. Okay, FM, okay. 101.7.
0: Oh, Jesus. Many a tea. Must say, woman, a big guy. No say. Now, I can't joke up. Now, I'll bury me. Nina Babbitt, tell me. You got through. And it's here. Trinity or Johnny, you're a Japadian now. Or try a Ladian. One pipe bomb. Any a conchin in your mere thing. If it is someone who said a dear not done a swan, and yet didn't and yet in pa, a yet in Susian and not dead, do a new radic or ten time. Now Trenison or Trenimono, a radian Yankopon's a sanity, Jan Okofua, or the Dua, Israel, and Tinyameba, and that I would hear me. Sound sober tone, now what tell you, Rade, one pie bomb, not some name, a conjinua. Once or so, I would have the best of sounding, now what think on it.

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0: What do you call him? 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
0: One, two, three. Me was a reason. 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

Okay, FM. One, two, one, two, one, two, one, two, one, two, one, two, one, two, one, two, one, two, one, two, one, two, one, two, one, two, one, two, one, two, one, two, one, two, one, two, one, two, one, two, one, two, one, two, one, two, one, two, one, two, one, two, one, two, one, two, one, two, one, two, one, two, one, two, one, two, one, two, one, two, one, two, one, two, one, two, one, two, one, two, 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one, two, one, two, one, two, one, two, one, two, one, two, one, two, one, two, one, two, one, two, one, two, one, two, one, two, one, two, one, two, one, two, one, two, one, two, one, two, one, two, 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

0: 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I don't know
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0: the mighty of mighties, the King of kings and the Lord of lords, the omnipresent God, omnipresent God. 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

0: 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Asufunina.
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0: Oh, friend of someone. 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
1: Jehovah Adonai, Jehovah Nissi, the Lord Abana, we give you all the praise. Jehovah Jireh, God our provider, we worship you tonight. 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
1: Father, we thank you for tonight. We ask for a hand of blessing on our service. We pray that the people of God be edified and your holy name be glorified in Jesus' name. Amen. Well, I want to tell you a short story in the Bible, in the book of Kings. And that this was Solomon going to God and asking for wisdom, discerning heart, ability to discern and judge God's people. And God was pleased with the prayers. And the Bible said, and the Lord said, I will give you the wisdom you ask for. I will give you a long life. I will give you everything. I will also add riches, wealth, and honor. And it wasn't long when Solomon was faced with a very huge situation. And in the verse number 16 of 1 Kings chapter 3, reading from verse 16, the Bible said, and there came two women that were harlots unto the king and stood before him. The Bible said, go. And the one woman said, oh my Lord, I and this woman dwell in one house, and I was delivered of a child with her in the house. And it came to pass the third day after that I was delivered, that this woman was delivered also, and we were together. And there was no stranger with us in the house, save we two in the house. And this woman's child died in the night because she overlaid it. And she arose at midnight and took my son from beside me while thy handmaid slept, and laid it in the bosom, and laid her dead child in my bosom. Are you following the story so far? And the Bible said, and when I rose in the morning to give my child suck, behold, it was dead. But when I had considered it in the morning, behold, it was not my son, which I did bear. And the other woman said, nay, but the living is my son, and the dead is thy son. And this said, nay, but the dead is thy son, and the living is my son. Thus they speak before the king. Say amen. Amen. Well, I was considering this scripture when I first chanced on it, and I was wondering how two harlots will be pregnant at the same time. And I'm saying, God, you are a very, very interesting God, because there are people in our churches who are married legitimately, i.e., they follow protocol, knocking, engagement, wedding, and they are there 5 years, 10 years, 15 years. And they have no children. And two harlots. You know who a harlot is? Yeah. They don't have husband, no nothing, and yet they became pregnant. So God has to explain to us what he is about in this world. But when we meet him, we'll discuss this matter properly. Because it doesn't make a certain sense. Because if I were God, I won't give these two harlots children. No, I would rather be looking at those who have married. And some people were virgins when they married. And harlots who are trading their bodies for sex rather have become pregnant. So the story was the fact that they were living in the same house. They say this is harlot A's room and then harlot B. And then it's the same apartment, the same place. And they were living together. They were all boys, you know. And then the Bible said something very interesting.
0: 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That harlot 1.7
1: overlaid on her baby. And you know that when women have children, they become extra sensitive to the plight of a baby. In other words, when the baby does, they can tell. Even though the baby doesn't talk, they can tell that the baby is fretting, the baby needs gripe water, the baby needs bottle, they can tell. And when a mother is asleep and the baby cries, you can see that even though the men are snoring, the mother will just rise, and breastfeed and walk the baby all over the place. Women go through a lot. But this woman slept over her baby. And the weight, I don't know whether that night she drank aquatashi or she went and smoked. That is why I said, if I were God, I would not give her Lot's children. Smoke weed or drank something. And the weight of this woman was on this tiny baby. And the baby was choking under the weight of the mother, gasping for breath. And she couldn't breathe anymore. He was suffocating. He was like, why? What's happening tonight? Why is my mother laying on me? And the baby ran out of breath. And the baby died. When the baby died, she took the baby. But I don't know if you know that babies are a gift from God to us, and that when you marry, there is no guarantee that you have children. You don't marry because you are looking for children. You marry because you love each other. And then through the intimate relationship of your marriage, then God blesses you with children as a gift. Say amen. And everybody here, we are all blessed with gifts, talents, abilities, beautiful gifts and talents. And just as this woman overlaid the gift that God gave her and choked the gift to death, that is how some people have overlaid their gift and buried their gift and choked their gift. The original gift, talent, abilities that God gave you, you have overlaid on it. Not all. I'm preaching. I'm teaching to workers and pastors. Overlaid the gift, and the gift is dead. And some people are roaming around blaming witches and wizards, blaming MPP, NDC. But it is you who have choked the gift, overlaid it, and the gift has become ineffective. So as you are walking around, your original gift that you were wired with, that God gave you, you have left it, killed it. And you are roaming around your sister's kitchen, pounding for food, do a lot of silly things. Say amen. Amen. So this week, we have come to revive gifts, talents, callings that have been choked, that are dead. Say amen. Because God intended
0: Your gifts will make room for you.
1: Proverbs what? 18:16. Look at it. Proverbs 18:16. He said, your gift, a man's gift, put it there, a man's gift maketh room for him and bringeth him before what? Great men. So the gift that God gave you, is supposed to make room for you. Whether it's a talent. You know, people have different abilities. Some sing, some look at our brother. When he takes the mic, then songs are coming out of him. Minister Paolo is everywhere, singing. He comes to my place too, to come and sing and shake the place. See that? Some can cook, some can talk, some can teach, some can preach, some can play football. People have different abilities, different talents. And people have nurtured, grow the gift such a way that it has made room for me. And people have become very diligent with their gift. Seest thou a man diligent with his work? That diligence will bring you before great men. Look at that. Proverbs 22 and the verse 29. Look at it. Proverbs 22 and the verse 29. Say amen. Seest thou a man, that man there is neuter gender. It means both men. A man diligent in his business. diligent in the work he's doing, he shall stand before kings. He shall not stand before mean men. To be diligent means to be conscientious. You are adults. You have sagacity. You have seriousness. You are very conscientious. You are very astute with your business. No matter how small the gift is, it can grow to become a global phenomenon. Ask anybody you know who has become great, either a great preacher, a great teacher, a great prophet, a great businessman, whatever. Ask the person his genesis. He will tell you how he began small. So diligence in your work will make you grow bigger than yourself. Say amen. But some people have looked down upon the smallness of their gift. Please sit down. Some people have looked down on the fact that it is a simple gift. It's not big enough. I wish I was there. Don't wish to be anybody. Wish that you were yourself. And that God has given you a very small bottle of small oil. Don't bury it. If you have buried it somewhere, go and exhume it. Because that is your lifeline to greatness tomorrow. And so people are the way they are, trying to be what they are not. They are envious of people, they are covetous of people, they are slandering people, they are undermining people, they are castigating, insulting, because their own gift that must make room for them, they have buried it and they are looking into somebody's pot of soup. Say amen. Yeah. Let me show you a picture.
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1: This man was born without arms and legs. Have you seen him before? That's it. He has no arms. Not that he had an accident, Kofi, and the arms got crushed or his leg, whatever. He was born like that. No arms and no legs. And this guy, the only thing left for him is a little toe. Try and see whether you can have a picture. It's a little toe sticking out of his hip. You see, when God was created him and God reached this place, then the creation stopped. So he was left with a little, that's it. It's not even five, it's just two. Just one, two. That's all. He has no arms, he has no legs. Just a little toe sticking out of his hip. This guy has met over 35 presidents. This guy teaches and preaches in stadiums full, 60,000, 80,000. This guy cooks, drives, swims, writes with his mouth with a pen on it. When he was having his wedding, you know, they put a ring on your ring finger. They put it on his toe. This guy is married. He has four children. He's married with four children, and the two girls are twins. You are here, you are 38, 39, 40. A simple thing like marriage, you can't marry. An armless, legless man has married. When you are making love to your wife, don't you need all your two hands to smooch and do things and do foreplay before you make sex? This guy has no hands to do foreplay. But he has married and has four children. And I congratulate the woman in the marriage. Because if me, my daughter, comes to me and say, Dad, I want to get married to someone. I say, oh, really? Okay, so bring the guy. And he brings me an armless and a legless man. I will speak in tongues. I will not say anything, but I will edify myself by speaking in tongues. that of the billions of men on earth, it was this man you found. So I really congratulate this beautiful woman for marrying a man without arms, without legs. And this guy has traveled 2,500 times in the air. He has spoken to close to over 100 million and sometimes 50. Stadiums are full and overflow to listen to an armless and a legless man. You who have arms and legs. I was trying to invite him to come and talk to my disabled people to encourage them, to let them know that you too, you can do something. You know what they told me? They said, I need 2 years advance notice. An armless and a legless man. I need 2 years to invite him. You who have arms and legs, how many days do I need to invite you? My point is that the only thing left, the small gift left, he hasn't overlaid it. The small that is left, he has no arms, he has no legs. The little toe that is sticking out there with his ability to speak, he has developed it. He has traveled the world with it. Thousands, thousands followers, people follow him everywhere to listen to an armless and a legless. You, who is full, and everything of yours is working. What have you done with the gift that God has given to you? So you have no excuse to be poor. You have no excuse to be vulnerable, to be there. I don't know what to do. Stop that nonsense and discover what gift God has given to you and how you must nurture, lift that gift until you become a global phenomenon. God didn't create you zero. You didn't come to this earth zero. There is something in you. And you haven't discovered it. And even if you have discovered it, you are looking down upon that small ability. You think that you were not giving something important. You sit down. Yeah. People, you can do hair, you can cook, you can trade, you can do so many things. So many things that God has. You have inherent, inbuilt ability that you didn't generate yourself. It was coded in you the day you were born. I have a certain lady in my church. When she's going to sew for you the day, she said, you know the way women will have to put a tape here, tape there, whatever. She doesn't do that. She looks at you twice. It's okay. I'll sew the dress for you. And when she sews the dress and brings you, it's a gift. I brought a French man to my church, a Congolese, and then I said, I want you to give the wife a gift. So I said, she can come in. So he said, oh, don't worry. And they googled the woman, they saw the woman, and they saw the dress, three or four dresses. They went all fitted perfectly. And I said, what kind of a woman is this? Where did you get my measurement from? They said, oh, they watched you on the internet and they could tell. It's a gift. What is yours? Which one do you have? What has God given you? God didn't create zero. You didn't come on this earth and you say, I don't have anything. You have something. Look at this scripture. Matthew 25:14. Look at that scripture. Don't forget that scripture. Look at it. For the kingdom of heaven is as a man traveling into a far country who called his own servant and delivered unto them his goods. Look at it. Unto one he gave 5 talents. Unto another 2, and to another 1. Now listen, to every man. Everybody say, to every man. Say it again. Say it again. To every man, according to what? His several ability. And straight away, he took his journey. That means that no one in the house was left without a talent. No one. To everyone. So as you are sitting there, there is something you were designed to do. You were wired with something. Look at the next verse. Look at the next. Then he that had received 5 talents went and traded with the same and made them other 5 talents more. And likewise, he that had received the 2, he also gained the other 2. But he that had received 1 went and digged the earth and buried the only gift that his master gave him. It's a parable. Jesus knew what he was talking about. So which of us here have buried our gift because you felt it was too small? The gift of service, the gift of a smile. It's a gift.
0: Okay, 1.7.
1: You get infected with a lot of happiness. To every man. Everyone's to every man. Yeah. So some people have traded with their gift. Today, they're a global phenomenon. The world is looking for them. And you are here at Kokorobite in a small room. Mowing, annoyed, you can't marry, you can't work. I don't know what I am doing on this set here. Look at your mouth that you are saying that. You can't marry, you can't marry. You are just going around doofing, doofing girls. You are always pity partying. These are your songs. These are your songs. Sorrowful songs. There is something we call diligence. Seest thou a man? Diligent, conscientious, seriously monitoring, looking at his work. He shall stand before kings. A man's calling, a man's gifting, a man's work will make room for him. Some are artists, some are people. Do different things. What is yours? I remember many years ago when I was young, my class was going to play football. So I was a class prefect. So I was automatically in the football team. And I was giving number 6. The coach told me that number 6, I have to be wherever the ball is. I have to chase the ball. I said, well, no problem. Chasing the ball, no problem. I'll chase the ball everywhere. After the first half, we're down by 2 goals. So when we went half time, then my captain, because I was the class captain, but I was a captain, but I said, the person destroying it is the number 6 man. He said it in Ghana. Rabbi, I was humiliated. I was removed shamefully. It was a mixed school. So the girls all laughed at me. So I realized that football is not my calling. Since then, I've never played football again. In anything, because I realized it's not my calling. Then we have some guy being a slam dunk called Ali Baba. He has a boxing training center. So I said, I want to be like Muhammad Ali, you know. I want to be like Muhammad Ali. I went in a row. When I row first, they said, the first thing is that they have to teach me how to stand. The stance. So I should put my left foot and then put my right foot back and I should hold my fist and I should hold it and then I should do this. For 2 weeks, Kofi, this is what I was doing. It was so boring. I said, where will I box? I said, oh, I should think about that. I should learn the stance first. I wanted to become Muhammad Ali. Then they realized that I was rushing, so they arranged a match for me. So when I came, they wear gloves for me. I came. Then the guy I was going to box with, the guy was quiet, was doing this. And they gave me one blow, gave me one uppercut, and I was on the ground. When I woke up, I told the first they counted the 10 past.
0: 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I don't want to box again. 1.7.
1: I felt dizzy. The world was spinning. So I came home and said, boxing. It's not my thing. I went and played lawn tennis. I ran here, I rushed there. I was so tired. I said, boxing, I mean, long tennis. But today, Kofi, if you put microphone in my hand, anywhere, anytime, any group of people, whether they are elites, whether they are villagers, anywhere in the world, I will preach. Because I was born to preach. That is my calling. That is my gift. And this little calling as a preacher, Kofi, it has carried me to over 60 nations. I'm in my comfortable zone. I preach everywhere. Say amen. I was born to be a preacher. So discover what you were born to do. And it is never too late to discover your calling. Even at the age of 80, Moses discovered his calling. That he was called, he was born to become a deliverer. What were you born to do? Kofi, there was a certain woman who used to trade in her village, far village, and a man from the city came and married her to Accra. And she placed it down. And she had 4 children with the man. 1 boy, 3 girls. And then the man left him. No, the man left her to go and marry something else. So, yeah. So, this man was not taking care of this woman and her 4 children. Then the woman said, I used to trade in my village to sell, carry goods and sell here and there. Before I was my soul, let me go back to my trading. She asked the man money for a capital to trade so she can feed her children. Oh, so she should get away from there. So the day this woman went to one of our big markets and went to the Zamrama people and went and credited half a sack of onions. So, and the, you know, in the market, the market is full. So they won't give you any place to sit and trade. So she went to the entrance. This is the market. So she went to the entrance of the market. So when you are descending the stairs, she was sitting there with her half a sack of onion spread with a stool. And that was where she was. But because she had skills, smiling, affableness, nature, she wasn't interested in too much profit. She just gathered the onions very cheap so she can get a little money to feed her family. That's how she started with half a sack of onions. She went and paid. They gave another half a sack. She sold, went and paid. They gave her 1 full sack, 2 sacks, 3 sacks. To fast forward her story, I shall speak to you today. This woman who sits at the entrance of the market bought the shops beside her. A bullion van comes to wait at the market every 4 p.m. to collect her sales. The day her sales doesn't go to the bank manager calls her. We didn't get your sales. So, we didn't finish counting the money. So, the van should come the following day. She has warehouses, she has shops. She looked after her children. They finished university and they returned to the market to come and digitalize the mother's goods. And then they retired their mother and they've taken over the shop. The gift of trading, selling onions. Today, if something like Indomie wants to come into this city, she's the first point of call. She has warehouses. All the regions come to buy from her. She can buy a shipload of rice. When I'm doing missions, she can give me 500 to 1,000 bags of rice to go and feed hungry people. She said she has been hungry before. So, Reverend Steve, this is 1,000 bags of rice go and feed poor people. Why? She has a gift of trading. A and she has nurtured that gift. Today, she has warehouses. Her trucks travel to almost all the regions to supply people. She doesn't do petty trading anymore. One day she came to say, Reverend Steve, stop buying provisions, stop buying. She brings me sacks of provisions. She's the greatest contributor to my outreach. Anytime she hears that I'm going to feed poor people, she said, Reverend, I've been poor before. And I've slept, me and my children, we have slept in hunger many times. Today, God has lifted us. This is money. This is goods. This is rice. Go and take care of poor people. Just as you enter the market, the way she will call you, her smile, her face, you buy her onions. Say, look at the onions. This is only 5 cedis. And 1, 2, 3, 4 big onions. 5 cedis. People are buying. So anybody wants to buy onions, they want, the woman is also called Dede. They want Dede's onions. So you can't tell me that you don't have anything to do. You have no excuse to become poor. I was walking on my compound in the church, and my wife said, look, if you know you are going to be removing your shoes from your feet and your toes are go like Kasabonsa, then wear your shoes. Because I'm going to bring a certain lady to come and do your toes for you. So they brought me, a certain lady appeared in my house who does toes and nail and yeah, manicure. And she brought 4 bags. So I said, what are you coming to do with 4 bags? So they are the things I used to wear. Oh, really? It's okay. So she started arranging all her things. Coffee? I told my wife, did you tell the girl what she was coming to do? He said, because I want to, because she has brought so many things. He said, can you please go and humble yourself and sit down so that all this your Sasamon's nails will be removed. Kofi, I sat down in the chair in my own house, in my parlor. And this girl started. They put my leg in something. They put medicine. They put this, some flowers, some reddish something, some bluish something in the water. They put my leg in some machine. Afterwards, they wrapped something on my leg. They put it on a pouch. They plugged it. I said, hey, are you going to electrocute me? I said, no, I want to soften whatever. They scraped my leg. They did this. I was sitting there 2.5 hours. I went to hell and came back.
0: Okay, so I called my wife. I said, 1.7.
1: It has passed my lifetime. The girls with daddy, I'll finish. While she was working, while she was doing my nails and things, she had 2 phones. She placed the 2 phones on the table, and all the 2 phones were ringing. People were calling her for home services. So I said, why are those calling you? So they are his customers, but daddy, don't worry, I want to finish well. Then they did my nails, they did everything, they put top coat, they put my hands into some machine, whatever. I put in my hands, all my hands and legs were into something and back. Afterward, they lifted my leg, then she punched under my feet. Hey. Then when I finished with myself, I could see that I felt clean. So I asked my wife, how much is he charging me? So they went and asked the lady. The lady mentioned the charge. I said, hey. So they are giving me 15% discount. Now 15% discount in it. So I said, so how many of these do you do per day? So sometimes 5, sometimes 6, and everything. I said, oh, really? And they all pay this. I said, oh, they pay more than what you have been doing because you're a bishop, that's why. I've given you 50%. Then I calculated how much she collects per day, per week, per 2 weeks and a month. It was more than my salary, me who is a bishop. It was more than my salary. Just doing nails. She's building. She has a car. She has a shop. Just doing nails. Just doing nails. And Kofi, if you see the gadgets she brings, 4 bags and a stool and everything and a machine and the pouch and this, the thing she uses. Just doing nails. And I said, hey, I told my wife, I said, honey, the woman, she does it.
2: 4 or 5 times a day. She has her own shop with girls working for her. And she does executive home services. And charges us a lot of money. And we pay. And I pay. And since then, she's the one doing all my nails and my life. Diligence, conscientiousness, seriousness. There is a watch seller be in my Tokromo hall. Coffee, we go and pack our cars waiting for her. And she will come. See, that's, you know, the way people start selling at 6 a.m. She doesn't sell at 6 a.m. She comes at 10, between 10 and 11. And when she comes, she will put all her things and we will be waiting in our cars. And she's arranging all this watch. And then when she finishes, she put a little watch in the leaf. And then she goes out and sprinkles some of the watch outside and repeating somewhere. And my wife is saying that, Steve, they are demonizing this watch before. I say, hey, that is why we have prayers. We will sanctify it. Because the rabbi, the watch is nice. The watch is soft. The pepper is nice. With the wele in the talia. Oh! It's nice. And the watch is expensive. It's expensive. One scoop. 50 cedis. One scoop. Soft. Nice. With garri in a leaf. Aish. She starts at 10 a.m. and finishes at 10 p.m. And we are in our cars waiting. It's a generational watch. Her great grandmother saw watch it. Their grandmother saw, their mother saw. And she's a nice girl also taking over. They build houses. They've gone abroad. They have educated themselves through the watch selling. What is it that God gave you that you are not using it?
0: Okay, FM.
2: And you are making excuses. You are lazying around. What is your gift? What is your calling? That you have overlaid the gift and took the gift. People are using what God has given to them. They are building. They are educating their children. They are doing things. And you are roaming around. You are roaming around with girls you don't marry. You are collecting money, borrowing everywhere. You are eating pounding fufu. You are 41. Pounding fufu for your mother. Pounding fufu for your sister. When I see anybody who is 40, 41 and you are not married, I look at you suspiciously. You are a man. You are 41. You are not married. You are gay. Yeah. Because there are beautiful girls in this church. And I don't see why you are 39, 40, 41. A simple decision to marry, you can't make it. It means you are doing trumu trumu somewhere. You are doing it somewhere because you can't marry. Oh, I'm looking at one or two things. Every year, you are looking at one or two things. I'm suspicious of you. You are 35, 36, 37, 38. You are working with girls. You can't marry. Yeah, I'm very suspicious of you. You can't work. You are not serious with your talent. You don't get up and make money. You can't save. You don't just say you are roaming around creating funny jokes. It's a waste of your time. Serious there, ma'am. Diligent. Conscientious. See, are you a pastor? Focus on the church. I went to this man's church. I was very, very impressed. I don't know whether you have been to his church before. Yes, beautiful church. That is how to do a church. That is how to do church. Beautiful church. Look at this place. Beautiful. Me, if I were in this area, this is my church. Yeah, because the preaching, the atmosphere, the music, the sound. I'll remain here. The ambience. I can't stand people who do kwe-kwe things. You are not serious. You are not. You have a gift, but you are not serious. You are gifted, but you are not serious. That is why girls don't like you, because you smell. You have bad aura, bad odor, bad skin. You don't shave. You don't look well. You don't wear good dresses. You are roaming around. And you don't know why the girls don't want to marry you. Because there is a scent coming out of your body.
1: And they don't want to tell you that there's a scent around you. They don't want to. You know that it's not easy for you to tell somebody that we're no more born. It's not easy to see though. You just avoid the person. Going around hugging people, then they don't like your smell. Take care of your body. Look well, crop your hair. Be serious with what you are doing, whether in the kingdom or in the world. Be a serious person. When I discovered that I was an evangelist, this is my 39 to 40 years of evangelism. I have never missed a year that I didn't do. Even in COVID, I was out there preaching and helping poor people. Now I'm building a city for disabled people. I'm building a city. That is how serious I've carried the thing. And now I am building the city in all the 16 regions. Yes. A time is coming. All these disabled people who are crawling under bridges with their children to be over. And creating a home for them. I'm creating their hospital. I'm building one of the biggest disability hospitals. Yes. Their technology hub. If you go on my website, you see it. I'm building. I've got a big land at Agotokope. And I'm building it. When I finish, I'm going to other regions. I'm in my line. I'm not envying anybody. I'm not fighting with anybody. I am following what God has given me to do. I've gone to nations. I've gone to places. I'm preaching. I have a problem with my preaching schedule. Oh, too much preaching schedule, Kofi. And me, I made a vow to God that it doesn't matter the intokromo hall where somebody has done this church, I will be there. Because I was a small church before. And I went and invited some people. They didn't come. They didn't come and they are still alive. And they have seen how God has raised his son. So I won't make that mistake. I may not do 2 days, 3 days, but I will come there one night. I will come there one night to come and stand and encourage the people, bless, anoint the place, and declare the place blessed. I will be there. Say amen. And I fulfilled that vow. There is no place. No small place, no place too far, too close, too big, too small that if the Lord send me, I will not go. No. And I have removed all these protocols away from me. You can't see the man of God. You can't whatever. I've removed all those things away from me because I've experienced some before. You want to see the man of God, they can't let you see him. The man is scarce. So if you come to my church and I finish preaching on Sunday, if you like, try it and see. You come to my church and I finish preaching. There are no protocols around me. I'm standing there. Anybody can walk straight to me. People are saying, you can see some men wearing black, are trying to protect them. What are you protecting? If somebody wants to shoot us, that is simple. This time you can shoot 1 mile away. There are snipers that can travel 1.5 miles. So you'll be preaching. Running your mouth on your pulpit, bah, you will fall down and die. Amen. Amen. Amen. Amen. So leave this conference and re-examine yourself again. What gift? What is my calling? What was I born to do? Am I in my comfortable zone? If you are in the wrong trade, get out of that trade. You were not born to do that. That is why you are so frustrated. You are struggling. God is not in it. Come out of it and discover what you were born to do and start. And you will see the God who called you. Say, I hear you, Pastor. God will bless what he has given you. Anytime I see Nick Vogie, I am challenged. The guy can swim, can play golf, can cook. Have you seen him cooking? They put glasses on his head, and then he puts the spoon in the mouth. I don't know whether your people can see. And he's cooking.
2: You should see him with those two toes tapping on the keyboard. You are too slow. You are to say, this guy with his toe.
0: Okay, FM.
2: When his phone is ringing, he takes that same toe, flip it, and the phone will be on his shoulders, and he'll be talking. Drives with his foot. Has a private jet. Flies around the world. Preaching, teaching, motivating people. Thousands come to listen to him. He has developed the gift. Now he's a global phenomenon. The you with arms and legs and everything, your nose, your mouth, you are not disabled anyway. You are lying down. Monday morning, you'll be lying down for at 11, 12. Then you call your girlfriend, babe, now momo me. Your babe is in a bank working, and you are lying there. Momo and babe 200 bianca. If you are in my call, me just so baby, so I call you baby. Every day, momo. And there are ladies too, who I don't know. The guy is working with you for 5 years. You have momoed him. No marriage. The guy can't commit himself, and you are still there. My sister, get out of that kind of relationship. It's a senseless relationship. 5 years, 6 years, you are still with the guy. Why? Because I don't know whether it's the doggy he's giving you, or I don't know whether it's a rough ride that you are enjoying. Yeah, because it doesn't make sense that somebody has worked with you for 7 years. You have mumbled him on his heart, and you are still doing it. He's a drain. He's a drain of your finances. Why can't he get up from that bed and find himself a job? A man who can't take care of you, you are going to marry. Be very careful. You are working, trading, working, schooling, and he's lying now wearing jeans that is on his bum and walking around. Now, on your momo, maybe we can cry. Kofi.

take care of them. Today, as I'm a father, I understood the question he asked me. Because if you are coming to marry my children, I asked, what work do you do? What is your profession? The question that I was asked over close to 39 years ago, I also asked the same question. What work do you do? I have two daughters. One has married, the other one is a beautiful girl. And I said, Deborah, don't bring me anything here. You see the school fees I have paid? Try and bring me a level-headed guy here. And I told my wife, for loving me when I had nothing, when I take over, it will be very, it become very difficult for you to catch up. Kofi, since I took over, I've left her behind. Right? She loved me when I didn't have it. So there is nothing wrong with starting small, starting with nothing, struggling. But be conscientious. Kofi, I don't joke with my ministry. I said, no, I don't. If you are around me and you were a joker, I will sack you one time. I don't entertain jokers. People you are around me, you are not. They will tell you. If you are working with me, you are on your toe. You are working. We work 24/7. Kofi, we work. And I call you, you can't pick. I call you, you can't pick. You call me, I call you. I'm calling you, I'm not picking. You'll be very sorry. You are working with me. I'm calling you. Wada. You will hear me in the morning. Because why will I call you at 1 a.m. to chat with you? It means an issue has come up and I need your attention. And you are sleeping beside your wife. Get up from that bed and answer the call. My team that works with me, you don't sleep. You sleep with one eye and the other eye is open. Because a call can come at any time. There's nothing like I put my phone on silent. I don't put my phone on silence. Why is yours on silent? Or you are tired. And our meetings are back to back to back to back. That's the way we are working, back to back. Going to depart, we're honoring this invitation, whatever, here, preaching, teaching, ministry, doing God's work. Doing God's work. 1 month, March, I'm on break for a whole month. Everybody is on break. Then we come back and continue to 31st of December. We are moving. You are married. These people, they are married, they have children. You wipe your daughter's nose and pick your bag. Let's go. That's the calling. And I'm teaching them. I'm preparing them. Today, if you give them microphone, the way they can preach, these guys. I can't stand lazy people at all. I don't work with lazy people. Lazy people are not my friend. Lazy people are not my friend at all. You want to be lazy? Go and be a lazy person in your house. You can't be a lazy person in my field. No. And that is why too God has honored our ministry. They are moving everywhere. Our ministry have attracted people from different nations. They travel to come and join our church. This coming October, people from 17 different nations are flying down for our Eastern Regional Crusade. If I was a joker, will people fly to come and join me? If I was a joker, will people leave their country, travel thousands of miles? Bishops. Will Pastor Matthew? Pastor Matthew has worked with me for 9 years. Every year he comes to preach with me. Now he has started one of the biggest outreach in Nigeria. And we are the architects of his crusade. I just arrived from Oyo State. When? Tuesday. Yeah, Tuesday. Today is what? Today is Wednesday. I'm here. I traveled to Lagos to Oyo. Oyo, we went and spoke to over 4,000 pastors. We flew back, slept, woke up early in the morning, and boarded airpiece, landed, came back tired. Then he sent me a text. We are in Prophet Odo's church today. That's the message. He gives me the message every week. That's okay. Tell Odo we are coming. I woke up this morning, looked to my scriptures, whatever.

0: I'm here preaching. There's no time for joking. No time for stop that nonsense. Stop that foolishness and be conscientious with your work. Open the saloon early in the morning. You are a tailor, whatever you are. Be working. Seest thou a man diligent with his business? There is a way to start, but after you collected the baton, prove to the person who helped you that you are capable. See, I hear you. Me, Kofi, my father died. I didn't collect Akasaduma radio. You know Akasaduma radio? I wasn't left. My father left me with zero. Zero. My father drank all his salary away. My father drank all his salary. It affected my education. It affected everything. He and his friends, they would go to Apollo Theater and they got a big table. They will order all the beer in the this thing. That's why I don't do alcohol at all, because alcohol is the devil himself in a bottle. So if you are here and you are drinking alcohol, and you are drinking alcohol and getting drunk, you are a fool. If you are drinking alcohol and getting drunk and you are in this house, you are a big fool. It's a setup. Say amen. I don't do alcohol, I don't do libation, I don't do all those nonsense. Focus on my work. From Eastern Region, I'm going to Obuasi. From Obuasi, I'm going to so many places doing the work of God. You are invited to Eastern Region. And don't come empty. Come with your clothing, your shoes, bags, things you are not wearing anymore. There are villagers who will fight for the things you don't wear anymore. Yeah. And I thank God for our prophet's children. They came and donated thousands of bottles of water last year when we were going to. Where were you going last year? Some place be. Yeah. So I want Karachi here. When we're going to Karachi, they brought thousands. We thank them. Now let me please sit down. Let me continue with my story. So the two women, Harlot A and Harlot B. Now listen very carefully. Harlot A took her dead baby and she tiptoed into Harlot B's house with a dead baby and laid the dead baby beside Harlot B's bosom and took a Lord B's living baby and tiptoed back. Who has tiptoed into your life and taken away your gift that God has given to you?
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5: There is a lot of work ahead of us, and we are going to do that work in unity. If we are united, I'm telling you, we will win 2020. The key ingredient for victory is unity, and that is what I want to really plead, that this election is over. You've had competitors. Let us come together, and I believe in what Dr. Okoboah has said, that he would do everything to bring everybody and use everybody's talents. Because if we keep our talents, you know, at home or in the capital, it doesn't help the party. We want to use everybody's talents to get victory for the party. And I want to emphasize that, you know, I am open to work with everybody.
3: Dr. Mahmoud Bawumia amana so wonu mu a ofaso ema Dr. Okoboah etinkwa esanse womo to abane wie no Dr. Okoboah ena womo eyi no se wonu na emeye dwamtani na NPP amayuko no ano ewo enkramanta mu ena Dr. Mahmoud Bawumia echemu se Dr. Okoboah eyi obi a wuyi ni si ho no mo se omoa emfa nkabomu mapa emra odimu akoti ye pa wo ni papa pa adwempa ne komapa ewo no mu
6: yidi mapa se
5: We have the newly elected Greater Accra Regional Executive, led by the chairman, Dr. Okoboah. Let me congratulate you all, and also congratulate the constituency chairman who are here. We've all fought a solid battle, and you've been here. I know Dr. Okoboah very, very well. We are very good friends. He's a good man. He's a unified, and he's very humble, if you know him. And I believe that he is going to really bring us a lot of seats in Greater Accra. The goal for all of us, is to win the 2020. This is just a stepping stone towards winning 2020. As a party, we have been engaged in an exercise of reorganization. We've had our polling station election, our electoral area, we've had our constituency, we've now had our regional election. We will culminate that process on October 3rd with the national elections.
3: I was saying, I would see ye, Dr. Mahmoud Bawumia, our non agent to Franca, Ama NPP, Ama Yukuno.
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2: Only Paul Kasey, Jonathan Oseusu, one known executive director, Post Foundation. Then Penny Fork, what now say far, Jenny? Now, one more prono. It would be a you be a wabbing a war that dandy pa or banny bearman 1 year subby. Well, Mobro or more Abra Boom, Ubuni friend, gender specialist and field consultant, one in Mercy, Catherine Ejabin. Now, also so didn't send me to Jack and say. 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
8: MPP delegate, they don't make mistakes. This is even better to be a number for me. So far, prisoners in your way, or my election regional officers, party no, you better how much. Not 2028, then the end is for Akosiakai. Because, like I said in the morning, the situation of the party in the region is not good. This year, I'm not catching a party in Libya. Why are we supporting one year? Why are we supporting one year? About the Atoye. And your democracy, majority carry the vote. Omo decide say we no mo pe o party phone nyina yan for do any ahodin any mpa yan fanta o mochi ya the town mochi a have every belief that 2028 the region will turn
3: Na ne kwakwa mu no de eto empanyimfo ofofra ya to abeyi wo mu ene ekoma na ya wo mantam se wo nyina ebogba wo bo ho se beya 2028 wo ba kwaji to me
8: 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Because without unity, you can't win any election. How divided cannot stand. Central region. It has shown over the years the central region. Party people in central region be a unique national election. 2028.
3: Ene a woti yeyi eye kanesu afo ana wohwe ahyen ehu dwumadie nsam so yura kwaku for yesia masali ngeza yensen twene ne bwansem ya no ma yensakae
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11: Hello, my name is Kwame Safakai, and Ecobank would like you to know that the undertaking and plan system are great nationwide. 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
12: My name is Kwame Sefakai. 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And the plan system upgrade is fake. Like play. 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
5: Okay, fam. 1 0 1.7
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0: Okay, 101.7 is in your chef. We are transferred to the HBH medium now. And come up back, come on, Eddie, pa, eh, and now watch you here. The question, the memory that in the question, the MPP, I'm on your cool, no call, yeah. Now, one more true, a ba, now, one more ye, a yam penny for body, the regions, no, I know. Na a whom some dear, bebre, ye bedding whom so, and come on, the otito, yeah, the ultimate kunim. Attention, Cassianwana, Ninja, Gina Kumasi, a sentiment mudiano. Now, we are not a more than pa keenly contested. Na any paper be any muse, or bit is Paul Yando of the MPP, Kanena or Director of Communications, our Ashanti region. Now, as well, Babananim, now Baba Bijina as Regional Secretary, and Timmy Antintam Francois. Eh, say fame from now. A dear Bakuana may when he said a brow, no one loose one in Yabrian. No, be a friend, no, every son said, Nedrian and who was empty. And was ah, now dear Bay Pine, teacher, who's your baby? I will be an in a ubisa. Eh, your rapoyando, baby, I will be a no better luck next time. Me and him said, and ye, I will say, be any abasa, sorry. Na yema ordinary kwa chama ordinary kwa kwa pia kuka yema ni tini kwa wanusu wanemi wafa eje chama kukufu ena diko bwe ni ena eje ordinary kwa kwa pia ensu timidi inkundi mu wamu wamakani na anso woho nene wafa baby tisse mdeo bakata etisse the inquisitor say Ashanti MPP executive elections. Koka whips kokofu. OKMB, AA, Andy, shamed. Untumi Empire.
1: OKFM, okay, demolished.
0: Now, me, Empire, dear. Wadauruma, I know that. Now, what you should be, my dear, be a na enyeni kakura. A dear, na enyeni kanese. Yes, KFC forces a one with the anniversary. Na anniversary na wamu die no womato womadua nene so ade aba 15 cities ni nipa kogu mi aya hodo no na ese woni enso ka kyerre na ye ababu biedru ba bi ye hwie nsuo gu nipa so aden a KFC force womu die anniversary womato womadua nene so 15 cities per pack. And no, na every year must say, ah, or may ye woman? A dear bandy woman, AC. A damn much woman, sir. Real situation upon any dear bay. You bed you home and come on. 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Duncan Williams le kan was say a year gold board wa yewra samigemfi eda no no wa wa obeye bidi bi biara besisi wo makwan mu no esesese wo sa nipa no o ma ba abos wo ne su nudu si ani papa Duncan 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
0: Daily Guide Daily Guide dia ore ba one more ekwagina ye ni titiru regional elections no chairman no wade Muhammad Bantama Adam wono awini wade Honorable Dr. Bernard Okoboy wawini odinu kwa kwa pia 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
1: 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We know the time it been come. 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Me menda eni kusiada. So ba de Maya, the be regional annual delegate conference. Na conference no regional so. Hey, ye regional executives are my. And same no almost all the regions. Apart from Western North, omo ye omo de enna ni kwesiada. 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
1: oh ho se me no eye baby ametinti ejime bi a party bi ama me no se ye koye election se ya de esese me ye ne se me ne party for any police or any electoral commission. If they didn't get a one, a bema part in the tumpon. Se koba se, me de wo chairman, e wo baby, OKFM, region. 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A Dimuka election, sir. 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Pambo and she said, a tomb poem, Ninano Econessa, and she many a JBC, a Menda, and a Nra Crusader.
0: Now, where the why are you into question me or meet me, Musa, that of elections? Now, say going forward, no, the ACA meaning say ACA national, no. Now, and Sana national, your consequences be awa, and want me and Twaba and you penny for, and no one some no more can say.
1: Oh, only that's who didn't say a polling station electorate. I have the core constituency, no, and then to know how to carry by because they see a constituent, their friends, the constituency delegate able. And the party, no, ACI, and the Senate, and who didn't in our share the electoral affairs committee, and sir, electoral affairs committee, a party in Pinifua, a barber to want them, and any power some can. It is our committee, no, honorable will be a more committee. Committee, no, the recommendation, come out party. In 2 months, yeah, they're not coming with you, party, eh, now, the committee, me can say, baby, yeah, and it's a whole day, and you say, you know, you better chance to consider the regional conference. If you regional conference, new regional executives in Bebois.
0: I see.
1: On the
0: but I say, yeah, national, no, so, and also, no, say, say, date in anyone's shame to say.
1: And also, Unisa party, Eddie. Committee, no, a press conference. Committee, no, the data, ye did they, and shame in our big graquem. If it, and next, I'm not say, 17th August, ye be nomination. The nomination na obibia owa kokodru owo pepa person person party at the national level no nomination forms ewia ye be filing nomination forms no from 23rd to 27th
0: I acho o was o ye ti o
1: me da se in the from 23rd to 27th no. Now we are over far forms, no. As I said, with the bread elections committee, no. What the baby are?
0: What are my forms in your befun away? Obi are open per se, Ujina, our national elections, and we'll be fun form way.
1: Say, Madame, Oberba party secretariat. Now, what found form? And now say, Ubit meet here Usika. Na uti ya usika, ube kinya download yo online.
0: Okay.
1: Inti pati mo ayo arrangement. Headquarters dene die, eye printed by the party. Eye book letter, efe. Inti yefye ni mse, ubi biya, wesi sa pino, ebe ba party headquarters. Ube ba webusi yefye, na wababe fa forms. Vet St. Pierre to 3rd September. Here we are, the vetting outcome, Betuja, and Penyufua, Omusha vetting committee, no, and Semer Berman, the SS committee in the Tuja, we are, ja, you know, committee in the Betuja. If you are, Yamatuada, Ubia, the Dichi Wajano, Ubis Miae appeal, and there's an appeal committee.
0: I told me about Sika only anibetia for forms, no? A non refundable, and I said, see, real naja, maybe me for me. Nam Remoa, Namunze, okay, hi, any engine qualifier, and only an excess of Matan Masiana.
1: Oh, Scanna Betiano, Utia, my eddy, as some party say, ye organize a conference, no? A financial contribution, Beboa. I'm making a quite very successful conference. Oh, Kumasi. It's a shame, no, any party for you to Musa.
0: Now, my memory, Sikana Ebe say, Tribu, what are you saying? Premium, no.
1: Okay, so it's a shame, you say, Oko, Ope, National Chairman, Ube, 50,000. Ope, Vice Chairman, Ube, 30,000. Ope General Secretary, Obetia, 25,000. The other position is also 10,000. But youth, women, Nasara, any communication, Obetia, 8,000. Into NCCR party, I am a woman.
0: Afe yan to aswa wada roma.
1: And that's it. And see, say ye na ye de report neba na ubi per se or he na men send me a course no on yin to me ya. Party say u akwenya se only appeals committee no be kwaku dinkomo. Dankomu dino appeals committee. Party National Executive Committee and National Council Asia. No, I consider report, appeals committee report. Owe no jituma na kwenya aba na between 2nd and 4th October ya ye conference e ukumase. Na yisi sheni minayano, esa anse e ye abatu uwo mnitino. Diye tene se e din kita hon. Esa political party act neka se sa election se e ye Electoral Commission and organizing. Maybe ya said the year no meme done in a question day. Ghana Police Service, Ebebem na Bambo Honse Minina and also Yemo et one amo. I immediately said, science is a new patriotic party. That's no, Abane Ye. A Kenya beba, na something in free. Afa party no, some no, I say, or Mode Juma, near the Opepa, after Ura Mahamudu Baumia, etchi, near the Nakukum, a man for Badia Maya, Ghana for Ede Tueno Ashenesa, Amwabe President of Ghana, January 2029. Into him, yes, you
0: oh, any audio, my men now as a pan, I mean, saying, Pan, or BB, any, I best about changing wedding come up.
1: Yes, so many dollars, I mean, come on.
0: A radin so encounter, or right, Evans, the Macon, a director of elections, said the ma, or Suku Kaman, you cool, about 2 hours, 2 years, a year, maybe done the Questiada, and when you saw swan near me, Pierfimu, and Yeneno, a dihu, and common, was Sadia to just say, and nay, wow, per se, would you not for national positions, you know. And nay, you want my beer nominations in eh? And now make us say, you are the Ubet me Abana also about fa now so Odi Ako. Okay, 101.7. So any or maybe you hear the Bokratan.
2: Yo, Pame, ye comodiana, ye the Ghanaian publisher, the Bokratana, eh, chance, ye na my bejina, Kratafa, etoso, me and sa. 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
0: yes I know
1: yes and Ashanti being the heart of the party no na ho be hia say baby regional see si ya no ni kwa say ngi regional ho party in the position and say yema Ashanti mantem party no abom no yes from ko na with unity of purpose ye de to form na ye ye juma emma en kenya shon kosa ba npp ni nyine mu baka asemu we eni we din komo mredi na me se kana no pay se kwa me after say the late flight lieutenant Jerry John Rawlings where is it politics no kwa me na free office no we ya bat one na between our two glamorous political parties, NPP and NDC, no. Who be who no say? And yes, party no back could be a be ye juma strong could say chinchilo go chin. The other party the members said they not back any dear home. Name mum, wa uncle for uncle to a ban, one lose election.
0: As my make up, wa uncle for uncle to a ban, one lose elections than Sebia, Nipano. Party, the opposing party, no one yah kono ma yet waba ma om.
1: Yes, omo say. He says he see a maybe he privy to a lot of, I think, be two major reports because I deal with intelligence. And Kwame, you'll be shocked. Say NDC, as we speak, is declining. But the social media optics, no, they catch us there. By no nyeshi. When you say that you be beer, say be Abed Danegana for a brabo, and Menasepono, I started a cosso parches, and this is only teaching you the Brady Yao at almost grassroots days, you know. Come when Pi Bonnie say, Yao, dear no becosua, Womona, Womart Nefi, no Mazabi and Yan Sakakra. Now you see a Yerio, now you see on Crofua, be being to normal woman as upon almost so. Ebe sore waka. Aba betu wabana ma MPP. Na MPP bedi nkuni 2028. 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Yes. And then I make campaign gidi. Nanya BBNTO. Okay. Mami, baby, I was it here. And yeah, we are way na ne kasa through bibiri wu. Mami, baby, I won as a party. Bimtina akunya no, and I say, Chairman, no, Nakunya, what is on Kwame? A Yabusia Penny, you
0: Yabusia Penny, Nakunya. Now, may I, what do you mean for way and to me as a beam day for so me? What do you call Quapia? Meaning the new ash sound while I beam. When you met a sir, said ye, Yadin Pebby can woo.
1: Pano, when you know, Pame,
0: I reserve my comments, would ye?
1: Bewose Emilia Bobia za kochro bibia to hot and people say ye and I'm the Bobio Nyonoshi.
0: Allah
1: Munya Unoshi, na Kwame, a kwanya ye DNDC for the Fasuas and Timantem. Kwame. Oh dear, oh, Obetti. Che? Ye woman yina, and say, Kwame, eh, ya busha penina kunya. Baby, are ye genano? Why? And I said, Nakume, that form, Obeti, I say, party for the Kayin, I boom, Ubukra, now woman at the Pope, say, oh, with chairman in charge, dear, my messaging conco, so Omobo, dear, Nayam Fem Pippin, and co, Nayam build the party, no. Kwame, oh dear, meaning the entire maker, because you see, and for the great name, sir, or the local quapia, or your operational man. One said, when it comes to operations. 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
1: 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We see I'm receiving for the two and in there. Miss Samu, and more beyond family dean and co create division in the party. And more beyond farming, co year your campaign be obeying in a day, ya will be a coba will be moo. Mame, Sebi, a pen for see your phone in Mr. Massa, a be moo. No, no, mother, so yes, I did. No, mother, so yes, I did. Am I a movie, dear, your babontine? Openly, the cancer, there be. And tisa, papa no, odo obi a. And I will promise you to be also father for all. And the mama, churning out certain narratives which seek to deepen cracks in the party. Because baby, your voice is here, no, and your unity of purpose. And I, you know, we want to ensure. Akwame, Sebi, you see, men can't in the trust and everyone has a second channel. San semno delegates no book to baby. The San said delegates nani abre. Grassroots nani abre.
0: Ayi, dear nan, a mammy busaus asking me. Me were interview be.

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1: bra me oh se after I left in no campaign, she been penny for say a fiat in Yabufono. It mean come the great now. She be majority former majority leader. 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Of a train agent, Kwame. Say, I agent said, yes, a year juma. 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I think that was 2014. And then I was about to be Baba Yerina. Untumi the meaning in a media men or maybe starting a form, but a back constituency level, meaning in a big name.
0: Only
1: your constituency executive, not between your constituency executive.
0: Yes. Yeah, I first time I'm a dear wound to me. No, I am a name on a boss, Mensa. And a quay yo jachi.
1: Yeah.
0: Odi boy bi ba ba kire me sabre na ye chama wuntumi na sabre no kura no nem so se odi oba ye consulency chama omo tuna san ase bibi sa
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1: ya to no ono onik ono abo e kennedy can come any suspend dey omo maybe
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1: o jina mu gidigidigidigidi
0: eh se
1: ma wontu me ye de che ma wontu ba be de regional che until na sometimes I just look at some people okay. Say yeah, Montumobu. Yeah, this
0: is my baby. Now, Jan, now one on the Sujina.
1: One with Jina, baby, make me see any dinner yen, you didn't be dear, Regina.
0: Hey, you had no crop up your Sujina.
1: They say, yeah, you didn't be dear, Regina Chairman.
0: Oh, no, Baba was no.
1: Oh, come here, and there's a kind of video to say, me and you may want more, Sumo, name Munokami. A ye may be a ye may secretary.
0: Okay,
1: but the yes, and you say, oh, by your company, you know, now treated you more pretty down, sir. That's on you, or you. And yet, if you are in that, tell me, my count was it. And that was the reason why I made you to that seven by, you know. Mian Casana, seven no me file a joint statement, you know, me said, you know, said, Debbie. It's a major mind finding for two. What you say? And they withdraw you to look because. The next course on the no, in person may come, but na my secretary, no, I pray, I get Juma. I'm on Kofubina, call Casama Toneso. My chairman, but when you are about it. And I did call Barman, no, then seven by. And I met a no, they permit to me at that time.
0: But as I brought no wedding,
1: Minya in a she, and no, I make any suit, dear, say. Yea, yea, yea, dear, then a buy, you know, Ubekaya, Kwame. That's another do. Na wuntumi nya ne candidate. Okay.
0: Me kai pa ma obekan se a wo de da bia ye to aba nu anya 94 point something. Ada wo de ko bi FM ana.
1: Yes, it Kwame. Sometimes no. And some be you are na ye keje. You remember certain things. Then you ask yourself, let me near where the Nkwa Pasenka. Get it into dia beba de na me so ni Nkwa se bia bibi, obi be ye calling the Nkwa Nkwa shooting I mean Nebia chairman wuntumi. Because of the bond, the assistance, cooperation, everything politically. Kwame, make not get into

0: Yeah, say. What would say? Yeah, got to a bag. You see, we ni penny, we ni penny. Ma kwame. 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Ama yenye tu mi kese ya no. What would say? 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It was, Claire say. Na eye lawyer o se prempe. Na onu mumu na no oye preferred choice. By former president. Okay.
1: Kaipa.
0: Good. 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At the end of the day no. 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One first wa me ye jumama Alan and I'm wa.
1: Oh, dad, why you mama nanado?
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0: 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I think 2004. 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
1: 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Odin ukra na o fie bi sa fie no. Me no ukra kwa hoda.
0: Kwame, me say. Enna. Ube kaya. Okay. The late chairman Kwame ye jay.
1: Yes.
0: Eti chairman Kwame Ejei acted 6 months as constituency chairman. And now, chairman Odenu Kokwapia Ebet Waso at Kwabre West constituency chairman.
1: And no kwa wo kai another then regional minister no kwa no one wo brief as bi.
0: Osu ansa.
1: Lawyer osu ansa.
0: Yes. Kwame, me say. Kokwapia ye adwuma ma utimi secure 97% of popular vote for John Ejekun Kufuor in 2024 general election.
1: Wow.
0: 97. Professor Mazin at 1.6 or so percent. Who did say Odinu Kokwapia 5 times or year constituency chairman in ano? Who did say wama presidential candidate be less than 80% da?
1: Hey.
0: Kwame, who say, Kwame, I'm a researcher. Kwame, I'm a researcher. Kwe? 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
1: Anti, ebrebi kwa siyebe bina, wabidi nisa bo, chama, eyi so glass table ma ne pa ye na ye ko cha mama kwa na na ka ho
0: ah kwa me o de ka bi cha tonton baby o bia uni se kwa me iti sa ku no o de nko kwa pia uni se 3 times o chairman of chairman in Ashanti region ame enipa we ebe ko election. Now, who person will align you know, with NDC? Ah, if you want to say, what's not say? Now, we Jimmy Quachida. If you want to make this up, Bonino, as a son, let me move on. I mean, are you painful?
1: Move on, somebody.
0: They say, that we share Juma Wire over the years. Share party for communication team, party communicators. Share the Yahoo Yama Womo, and send a new clan with Yama Womo. Who are bad operations there? Minimum what is capable of doing? Amen. Nani ni ne chino obe court or co election? Our election class wa kubida co election. No oshi ni angupo enim. Apo yaju ma waje. Na u piano de na kose partya. Ugu nuko ana ne buna.
1: I wanted to say, se kwamu ni wani NDC phone ni chaka. Dena wanoni event center ena NDC for pebebi ayi wamu nshie mua wamu wamuko
0: pame Alisa hotel nisi wano NDC for wamu nye program o
1: wamu ye
0: mini apenye Dr. Brian Echampong ne hotel kesie yankupo wadu wate nashie muno da hotel no NDC for Mko and the Parliament on Koya program order.
1: Mkoye.
0: You call me? I send Ben Yake. Hey.
1: I was say ECG a pen lawyer for the man who a board member ewe ECG. Or any yere koma NDC ni lawyer. And also in charge by Kunana or Hiniba see Duneka.
0: Kwame. Lawyer Atatia. None of the client need the late fly left in Jerry John Rollins.
1: Patrani.
0: Kwame. On the main, send me to Amitia. A yana, a ya. Tell me, lawyer need the adjourn, no dear. A yana profession. And all discharging the duty professionally. In Tisha, Unia, Samoa, lawyer need to mean Cassay, Michelle, we MPP need to know what the means of Mwa. There be. And he came, a honor, you see, democracy grows. And he, a true baby, I was in uni, 19 years, maybe I say. That is, Kwame, Mimiti, Nabia Wakushame, 7 years, you don't get here. Restaurant, BDD, or no, so did he. Now, by, I was to make a two college, there's a general mosquito, so Omodidi or restaurant, into video or Neno. Ewo asumka. 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Ma ye party politics e druno. 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
0: But say your back. 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Democracy no. It's not about do and die affair. Nemo, a year contest of ideas, sir. Where person stress it? The 2 minute kaya, sir. Why, when, a year, yet this 2 minute, but yet to benefit and also maximize the welfare of ordinary Ghanaian. It's a quame. 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The quame, Ben, your belfast one, yet this 2 minute, but yet juma. I'm a man for the year, you know, a pager. And yet, and no, yet, Sebi, enye nto kwa na enye se bia ye ka bibi edi edi abre obi ase ansana de ye pe ni enye timi aka debi na se odokwa kwa pia ewo event center na event center no PPP for koye obu program wanfa nkame wo mu MPP for penifu ebe nyina dodo na program te ho ye no and over the years okay Longford hotel
1: a Longford the other side on
0: e bi other side on kwame
1: me me ye ye de bia no
0: MPP anye program to ho sa ye kra de mention enough kra de ya bat woni ade ade nyina e ho na ne to ya ba na papa we is a business man. I won't name class, say, Sebi, say, NDC, Nikra and Babe Hain, or Eddie Bay and the wedding reception. Ain't you know, and your Diano, what Janica?
1: Janica,
0: Diano, oh, party, Penino, Tisicaco, the bottom one, when you've been from one party. It is sometimes, yeah, the Bimu Casa, come in. They should keep some of us with some level of intelligence. Because Penina will go in Hufino. To what end? To what end? Aye, about to work a but be more fun to wake up. A good baby who feel. Now, yes, I'm your money in the area. Now, the Uniana. How would you feel? And you can't bet me, aye. I always say, when it comes to internal politics, would ye send your bayer who are party phone, who be a munimunown. The best thing, Yan is, would ye, it must be done on a issue based. Et so afey be wie no be hu se nipa no wo jitu mu pa ase we die die we die mo bitie na mo isu sa mo rezi ye no so na twa so mu pa kwame that's how we campaign na sa tangential te en na we ni mu titi en 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sense of book up at all the Abacobunity. Come and then they say, who dinner delegates near him Casano Crano? No, be verify with statement and I want a phone so. Opera or no at me cross checking with it. What you are saying is a statement of fact. Another is just a mere propaganda. And then no, people are becoming, more enlightened day in and day out.
1: Mm-hmm.
0: It is said, I know that you tell me, Eddie Nipa be said, demo, a policy or more. And then, yeah, master, look right in a man, a decision from Supreme Court, say, yeah, me, and my party for Obia, a voluntary, and you say, Obia was done a party, you know, register. Who register your party, no, so very say, who bet your dues. Then you buy a party, you know, activities, no, bring your cacacadia pande, Kwame. Me catch it out say that new system Supreme Court dia babetu the parties you know am manipulating no say omo be di no cre party pen for say omo be di no cre ahye aye ni ya kwame I'm telling you say the issue of say I need tika sem nye ye tika sem nye no be thing of the past I'm telling you kwame because if you want to be in good standing I was a wish to say, party no be your piano, also contribution is needed. Not me. There are from Quan Quasha, there one Quayette, and I is still a piano, and a Pistina, the preferred choice in Cordia, and Yeni and Senna Pami, you open up the election. And will be our party, Nibia, Trena, Genea. They say, a problem was stated, it's half solved. Because you have fun to say, the mention of Kotwaba. Now the current delegate system will be 1,000. Now if you are with new system, no, it will be about 10,000. They will go to Abakwa. Me, I'm saying I give me a day in a 10,000. Now 5,000, no, come confess, come and I'm there to bribe you. But for me, the corruption may be a human quality on the Abakwa. No matter what, because community no know when a team, the moment you soon will buy any one more day, sebi, a crowd. Who know the bo party ne won ban e the bo party ne won bra and for me with this new system no your popularity will take you to parliament your popularity will take you to jubilee house That's why I'm seeing the whole thing. Because any fan of Omo Baba, ever do Omo Kumati Baba Besi Usono. So Omo do Osuwa. Thank you for me now. Hey, your campaign team. Ah, general elections, no. It's like a midterm and there be a general election. Ah, thank you for now. Better than it. Oh boy, every refuse the community name. Ah, yeah, Juma. And sometimes you have a delegate. Maybe a nipa fight. As going say as police station executive. I mean, Obu Okra police station, no. They are in the man kwa ne oho. And they are not just spreading across. Because averagely, at least there 20 household do there. It was say every police station behind. And the research and officer will then again certify. If you would have 5 in the good, it will be answer 5 household and not all the 10 household, baby, also no. I mean, now we know, new system, no. One police station be a nipa bear 100. And almost, they are in good standing. Almost active members. Almost say, yeah, the MPP, no. Volunteer work, no. Yeah. Now, Kwame, I want the nipa 100. And what's our police station? Now, a dying, a shehu, you know, a year, 50 household, ne chewa. Kwame, almost your mumua. Imagine campaign, almost bear yet to ensure, say, the party wins, and that's the only panel who as a candidate, parliamentary candidate, why winning? Now, Mati, a Cassidy, and a Bimuno, a canon, a Becosso. A canon, so a year politician, and a copia, that cannot be ever. If not, Obiato may do so with money. No, Mono, dear, one year, the one who ya will near ma. If it is community center, never so one near, almost to a banana mouth. If not, no more fish, there will be a oh, Brassia, oh, Cassade, a quiet fast or two near Mano, ye need your home, a woe, a cry, new team, and a saying in Tino, ye small, a ye, our parliament. Come here. I'm afraid the unquire for highest bidder. And the time will come, the system will be broken. Stand there with us at 55, no aunt, Koshen wants a manca, an anchor, a penful of the cool ye. Ye bo mun se mini gu ya kwame delegate system ne die manipulation no obete ne constraint with me show wo electoral college also we dey say me corner me to half for crack we metu but with this new system I just an amount for na one na betu betu no and when your friend no participate in democracy we amount for bebre any begye ho na enipa no so bebre so be bro ho ase I'm calling you to come and be. Don't move here, cry. Why you are not doing? I'm not in bedroom. I be here, gong. I'm a man for not saying I'm not supposed. Eddie, tea party, no. Come on, ref, say. Yeah, two are very yeah. Party pen for. Now saying oscillations findings. I be can say no of my IT Benza Bonsu. At the buy. Findings in the buy and every time about. Abolishing a delegate system was featured prominently, and the business also say, oh, yeah, Kono, Brian Koto Abano, Nanti Timuaba, maybe more Ewo, Chemachinho, maybe more Ewo, Dr. Bomiao, maybe more ha, and no, a can't be. And not in a moment in Yanko to Abba. Kwame, just findings in Nana Yabi Abau, oh, scientific findings. Kwa ben ye befa ye find an antidote to it. Kame, and no so and an American. A ye kasade.
1: Okay, ye run up why? What are
0: you? Baby, a ye drun, a ye kasade, a crocro, a quaint befa soa, ye betty ye mu, na ye timia kofi, na ye nia no more, sebi bibin to omote na yeno. Ye betty me do na bow on board, because the only abai ni and the cocoa ye na. I mean, mathematically speaking, oh, yeah, Kuntania. I mean, Ube Unu say, Ube Unu say, Ura Mahama, action, ye mube 1.6 million votes. Now, Kwame, so what the NDC are holding from 2020 to 2024 now? Ume Nyan Impu, Antimantem, and now say, oh, the national tally no crano, NDC, now holding a course of 100,000 votes, and a big goose, but could you believe say yeah, NDP yeah, yeah, more than no? The over 2020 to 2024 now, Kwame, more than 2 million voters almost show up. Who are not the year 2020 no? And now they call 2016 who are there in the prosopra. Down crophone, no woman show up. And coming, yes, it be a bit is ended for misinterpreted idea. No, they can't say, oh, MPP William, you know, correct. Coming, they catch your pain. Say, Dano, man, I was part of the operation team. Yet deploying. We were in charge of the greater command. Kwame, me kasa me di me ni munu bi gbedu be bi na mra tie ne e bobo. 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No, be able to say, well, you're part of Sebi, Naglina, you're part of the American Tapawana. Pammy, trust you me, you're about to have any visit. Now, Dr. Mamadou Bomi, your voice, or when you know, or Ghana, people will be shocked. Forget about the doomsday yesterday that I saw for being sent to Moki Katika. Look, I'm a realist. God believes in effort. Pammy, with right strategy, right approach, what the people are claiming, that's a new idea. Manipulative nature being will be the paper remark. Clearly, you could see the way you're ungodly. All things being equal, who she shall with you money, who she shall near me, you will win election. They teach you why party base, you know, who energizing woman, no more sorry worker. Nothing, or when you appear in their numbers, a cotu abandonment. Come on, who know? You can him. But the who know opposition, uncle for no good to the yaw. There's a lack of unity. There's no cohesive spirit. Now what they at the air co. Now what nothing awa? I buy not so no. Let's say a penny if you cross every wabate. Incumbent one if you call resources. I pay what then the resources to be removed, then it would yan call for the kakrebi. A woman piatu mana or obet me the ako. But se wuno with your numbers, you know. Now omo nyina piece ekima e bi e ono o ma sa tie didi je en didi fu be didi je ikoso enti ono na be kwatia no e be kwatia no na o beba e do ye e I think it's a common sense e wo se ye as a party 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
1: 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Sound sooner, and there is an application via a stay of proceeding pending appeal at the appeals court. And so, Hanam and Semino, and also a becoso Wednesday. 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
3: ha wo no se won hyenase I know some of my trim that I will be a baby. I could see ya.
2: Say, I trust him and almost all my nephew. I yacht my boy traditional one.
3: What's what?
2: A hand to attend a home.
3: Aha.
2: And no, Miss Mammy, so as or paramount chief was a then, they were good raising it. Hey, I ask some more. It's a quame, and also Sonia, what they are by ya Ghanaian publisher, the book at. Hey, na I said the Aquame, we can dinner at the Jenny Pusokra.
3: If I will, from the answer to us, and Pacho. And point to more particular, Doctor Dubuatin, you know, or semi more man, yes, will be a way area, Yarenia Quanco, chronic disease. Tumikai, na Ebra, Doctor Dubuatin, Yarebit say hepatitis, diabetes, Yarebit say eye problems, and Yare. Oh, spine problem, or Chibremo, who saw Dima when say was so for baby or she stroke in a canon sano. Wouldn't go be a when you stroke in chair, Omra Doctor Dubuatin or end point to open the clinic. A fame patch or say tea. Bear my old John saw, who saw John saw, and say much him, you know, prostate, you know, and any other problem, no. Who's in now to recover end point to open the clinic? Yaria Biara sciatica, and near the Akaka, can win in our wooty pains, you won't cast same bones, moon, Nina Bomode, Nebra, oh, pressure, Bomode, Nebra. 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Master branch in your chronoma bohia. Angel Education School in a cheaper attack rather branch or one agent police station a cheaper be a boon to touch my insa. End point to open the clinic, you know. The number ni J. Friend says, see ya, Fred Doctor, do what is see ya. One mamma 30 minutes among fan friend. 0244 86 70 68 0244 86 70 68 0244 86 70 68 0244 86 70 68 Homeopathy Clinic 0244 86 70 68 Friend is here, Dr. Dubuat, 1-1, kuta phone, 0244-86-70-68. 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
2: 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Book na e friend entensere no.
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2: 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Now we pursue prison call. Second size and so ma. Ojane ye ene hun crony ba. I yes I di ane bi o wedru. I na so bi bua no prison ho ene ojane.
5: Prison who rawa ira dru ni na anje mu.
2: Aha.
5: Tem no. 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
2: Sir,
4: there are almost straight of homes. One, I read wrong to you.
5: I read wrong. Obi wa kumu obi adi ani adi.
2: But
5: now card ye na
4: no. Why ra?
5: Aye.
4: Hey, na na ne prison wa wo do.
5: I read.
2: And obi gans ani na gata use guayira.
4: Guayira.
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4: 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Oya nipa mia mia. Oya slim. And was I a cocoa? And to a most repas, a woo beer. Or yes, slim, say a cocoa, besides, eh? Of you prison, Abana. Nabo, my dear, my police have been wasn't it? Not yes, answer no one. And I pitch at them and just woo, Tiano pay ya. Prison for you, oh. Well, I'm condoms as it's you, be a moa. And on the prison break. Do bet de muno
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3: And the titri what the bear was me and sign con aqualano. Make quaba. Okay, 101.7 so in ye on my for such a mensa bonsu abrampa. A chief of staff at the ma his excellency Doctor Alhaji Bawumia a campaign. Former MP for Swami. What for me watch
6: it? It broke on.
3: I'm promoting saying. Ma ba won chen a na no doubt me copy okumase na ba to amokoto ye no neto sen wada roma se de enema si koye
6: 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Is any partner in a contest, any penum in a contest, a possession, Nipam, you know, Nipam is on a contest here. Edea, Bacona, a bidding in Kuni. See, any part duba, a possession of duba, and an or more pay. And she, if you have baby, Amakama, a bonny beer and see hope. And she, I sent in the SCNO, a shanty region, Nakasa. And a and the Padudono, a pay, and I'm with you know. The next thing is to rally around those people. Now, most so improvise effective leadership. Now, the MFA, and call only him, and call it me, no, and Pamra. Yakan.
3: Aye, about to amutu, yes, say, eh, you're about me. 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
6: 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Eni Dr. Harry Poku. Ayi Shantini Utaun. Poku Memorial Hospital.
3: Ah, Dr. Poku.
6: Dr. Harry Poku. Poku Memorial Hospital. Na ona eye ne dia. Na Poku transport enia ekuma anu na. Dr. Poku Okudia die in 1993 yeba 94 no
3: ayi what we say wa fama musa Dr. Safuadu wa no so ni hospital na e da so ho
6: kimi wa bi sama se na e dan ni si ho e function as a hospital die ni musa Adangi mefute dani siho. As I say,
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6: 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Dr. Poku ko die ade no. 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Obuase chairman ene ye be ye no vice chairman. At the region, it is a poku no kodi adi no. Ono be acting chairman for a brief period. Eni akoto aban 1994. You see, enam se meka se yan she asian to tu aban dinding dino. 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

0: pa na me calculate se sabra wo mo bo aba no yetimi bo ba bi ditituru but cut to south mpp 320 ndc 70,000. Hey, any papa now? Man, come on, huh? Any papa, what would
1: you? I mean, okay. In 1994, Yako Tuabano, Victor, a buyer, a cushia, you know, and no propose to say on the next time, no, would you say, Infama Kupo? Now, to help Kupo Nintino, any dinner for Namubi, the Akonoy, ESP, time no year. A secretary, Emma MPP, AAPAP, Ashanti region. Yes, I see MPP, no, so no. Oh, no, yeah, in fact, secretary under Dr. Harry Pokuyi. So, yes, sir, in Kayen, Trapanaman, no, may ye, chairman, regional chairman. May in fact, a bear might be, Rambrano, a bear might be, a nephew, chairman, a bush. Yen Fano, no, may ye, a friend is a regional secretary. Na a move on, and yet a the Pugiano, near the tea pimpin, Minato Canani. You could move Doctor Mako before saying can ye, or may ye, chairman, my no case. She may be a say. You are so cohesive in Manabeco. And so, messing your divided attention, or say and say, ye ain't completely before. Now, in no any moon as a co any moon as a. You know what you do is mana washers, you know. Nanye, Baba.
0: Sir, there has been a convention, say, Kane won from 90 Sinebano. It will be a motion ni pa, say, obedi be a part in any more region. And now, say, executives, no, a bet me a boa, a part in two abonne at the dinim.
1: Sir, Pepe. Now, may I say, ABA, presidential candidates, potential presidential candidates, or more interest. You want to make a Mr. Victor Wushu Eddie, no? Now, no, or Yema, they perform. Now, they, MAA, a presidential candidate. But now, or Yema, no, I believe that through a saying, and I am in reposition, they. Dr. Fodjo.
0: Dr. Fodjo.
1: I'm a good for you. You come a good for 1 year, no? Many an Nikuya, Sanko, Professor. What is happening? I mean, no check.
0: And now, are you what say? I had bias in the fear and war. I had bias, eh?
1: Among a criminal for no, the woman can I bias? I'm here,
0: glass. Not make sure about piano.
1: Oh, I see.
0: What's happening?
1: Your name, doctor, professor, who's upon cocaine? I mean, no, then you need that to say. What is chancellorship? A bit here, Banny Ho. Jenny Cocano, Casu, between the Vice Chancellor, me, we know, they need the Hadi. They ain't free, said the Henny Beboa. Many an if you hold on, yes, so not Jenny, the Ayinia Mano. You ain't Penny Papa.
0: Now, I was saying, Mosso Abro Sabrena, not a number one with the Chaman and the Yiana.
1: Oh, Sam, and there's only a real school grandchild, sir.
0: Ah,
1: yeah, Juma. Say, it will be true. 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
1: almost opposite yi sa pia mi nka fie
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0: Bazan!
1: 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Not a dinner super.
0: He, Mr. Takwejima, 1 year Pioneer editor. 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
1: Na, odi te freka, bi si ni filling station wono.
0: Usa ha. 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Mina na, suwa me, mi di ye, ye campaign. And you bring me a cup of tea to the filling station.
1: The filling station, oh.
0: Anyway, in tea, the American say, Anto, any BT, Santa Regina, Nimukra, my call contest in 2000. Yamiabum, the winning year, the Pudushu, the Uncle Four, as a president of this country. The call 2004. Again, President Kufuor, I can say, you repeat here. About 2018, no, and now, against the family, already, if any of you, Mr. Yamankwa, of America, and President Kufuor, on the edge of a so ye pa and say, Baba ye, that chairman. Only, no, and a man, again, some men a prison before a ball and you say, oh, any infant money, not down for no. And to a big one.
1: Ni fear of fine china bra, hey, you know.
0: Sa. And to a big one again. A bit me and Conopra Mon contestant, and Kama Yaman Kwanin contesting. FF and Chiasi. But now, any boy, not present for a book, and Yaman Quentin, a winning. Yama, a good for the time. Of course, Yaman Quabae, and I'm signing the contest, he's pulling me, Yaman, and to be in the free hall. Yaman Quentin was Sunday winning regional chairmanship in the view. And what he, Emma, a fee, Antonia is a own contest view. And a wood to me, a buy. In 2007, ye ko abato Alan ne nanado nom contest no. Unpwe esupoto Alan honore ne nife. Ye to abano ewe ye no a fi unchmi eye so obete chairmanship. Doctor Makutufuor ene so unchmi sa ene ne ko nanado ho. Almost also called Alandi. As I say, no, but yet a ye was some chairman. Only chairman for no concerns the chairman, it didn't say also. In tea, a month for any abyssinus. Now, what did you say? They say, you know, it was free, Alan, a ho, about no fado, that the bill be obeyed the other boy at the other one. And a man, a good fado, a good support too. Samuel, candidate and I say chairman
1: mi ba tye tie o
0: unti mi chapter 2 ye ko toba ni wejira same no na asukwa chairman
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0: come here. Yeah, they come and say, candidates, no, any president, no. 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
1: Ani.
0: No, Pro, Bia, or Pro, Omi, Nwa, Semo. 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
0: 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Mami, that is what happened. And he, but incidentally, now the friend is saying, the MP is not there now. And the chairman for it there now. And the chairman for it there now. Now, it's like a crazy abemu. So, and he, all the time, I'm saying, okay. Okay, omo ankoye ejuma na. So me, I went to Kumasi, the chairman for me MPs ne ba me. What I'm saying, say na baba ne kachere mosa ankoye more reconciliation. Aniha. And the mo ankoye reconciliation ne mumuno. Service bi aye ne chere bi aye. We are one day wasoche. The mo amu hen ye ne fata. Na munye sa reconciliation. Onto a huabana. So that is what happened.
1: Okay.
0: And now, one more echo proba. When you get up, you know, that mechanism, what has happened is victory for the party. Victory for the party, yes. In the process, you know. Now, differences by mu. Ah, me find say, ebi a proposal 23, any pe bi nso ho e baaye. 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Na me dia me kan say a victory for the party. Achante ha poki. Let the abane say dia kan say omo enyina de kam ho abom. Aye etima no. Ama ati no. E dia boa. Belmies a vision. Ah, and yet they call about 2028. You know, to me, that's what's most important.
1: Na sa uwe nipa ye yi wo mu se si a Ashanti region to steer affairs na eye true reflection of the na e bia wa mo de be chire ye wura ba omia eye members of parliament ni chairman fo no true reflection of what one we expect.
0: Oh, by and large sanity.
1: Wie ene wodi ye be mo monu yopa na adwuma nso so a sesey mo ye na uhwe pa ba bi ya party ni gina sesey no nkunum die 2028 eye yi ni ho ohun
0: ame medie mini me say nyaka ye eye se aye sa elections yi na free ho. Na October 3rd, the Bay national elections. If you are about to be our own, I mean, about to be our day, a ye and our city a crabbim. So, maybe you know, a binimo ha, now much in seven no echo, chili, behena, bayenta, and tava, I was here in yes, you see. So, Sanya, no, I'm a cafe, yes, say, ye, sadi, in them. Okay. A reconciliation, or say, you know, by the close of the year, let the BAC. Now, come to him, you know. Now, I say, I can't be in trouble. Where the first one can't have him. I'm going to go at TSC and an act. Let me say, Senior, a corner, a BE. He named him was him. And so, and then he say, we shall see a bruise, you know.
1: Ya koko
0: ebre enti no ebe sha se ebre asuntem ye pushu ni mum no na me de ne ekoye de nim se ye hobum ye ye juma din a kare ya menti kunim di no ebe ba 2028
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1: 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Okay, 101.7 so in the Name Pacho Regnan Properties and Investment Limited for and Sassin a warm don't call me. 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after the new market and at the way town park or Omoho German number 0549 54 45 10 0549 54 45 10 0549 54 45 10. Regnant Properties, your property, our priority. Okay, 101.7. So, in the number, we also come 0530 720 20 0530 720 20 0530 720 20 Regnant Properties, your property, our priority. Okay, 101.7. So in Ayana.
2: Hey.
1: Rollins, Ebra na Odi Abaino. Somebody am running penning for. Yes, na ane ne nantipa.
2: Chairman Rollins.
1: Ane.
2: Dana me unu 101 pose da.
1: Oh.
2: Da bidda.
1: Very fantastic man. Rollins a chiawa on chiawa and say the bear match out.
2: Sir?
1: Yes. Kai said maybe a minini shia ye oh ya bon come up papa or a very or ye humorous and so.
2: Oh okay.
1: Aha. We humorous pa na wa ye nipa for or can cre. Emrebi or be kumase na or frame semimra a nana or hina jekumfi. Okay, the then regional minister.
2: Yeah, yeah.
1: Now, me kodu wano no ma ye biyani no simi ni bini. Oh, and then byire na byire no awu ne puna. And then kate kwa in. No, na imunye.
2: Ahe, buna ne kate kwa in.
1: Ose,
2: ne kate kwa in.
1: Kate kwa in. Na
2: di adi acheso.
1: Debi.
2: Ah.
1: Hey.
2: Na ne kate kwa in pa di acheso pa na. A pina is a still no.
1: Aya. I order by a bones a quire bed.
2: A quire bed, the matter of the water.
1: Oh, Anna, oh, yeah, no,
2: say, hey,
1: me political post will now be busy. And I'm saying, but you're not down room.
2: Chema Rollins, the bizarre.
1: Oh, Sammy.
2: Wow.
1: Sammy. And now, Miss You. There be because I break one na me sign at our school so.
2: Okay.
1: Hey, and now all politicians of you know, bebre do one.
2: Mm-hmm.
1: Me share one mother.
2: see.
1: Now, are you what for your teens were?
2: No, not your teen, no, yeah.
1: Chikata.
2: Davi.
1: Alhaji, who do you answer? Honorable Miss Satan, sir.
2: Davi.
1: His Excellency Miss Satan. When is Janada? Wow. Enna, nana, ma follow politics a check. Politician bia we boni di. Na honorable Dr. Ben Kumbu also. Fantastic man.
2: Sir.
1: Enna mo for Abambari. Okay, sir. Onu na menini ye interview ha no pa obeka anse. Ayi premama erane. Family and friends.
2: Family and friends. So that I don't know, we are three wise men.
1: Three wise men.
2: Only eat him means an A.
1: Now, me, of a bad friend with you. Now, interviewing, but the opposite work can be a church in a stratchard. But obey speaker, first speaker, and second speaker. Niada, Jim Costran, but bombarding Namakana
2: Costrano.
1: I am a Costrano. Who's a man of such a man Sabosu, of a aiding Komono? Who's a born Kofobidia? Minim wo mo pa.
2: Yeah.
1: Papa ba kon wo bo a MPP fo pa. Won se ji run about no. Ene silver farmer. Pharmacy ne wo no. Na ye Bikai pharmacy.
2: Bikai, yeah.
1: Na wo ye ono ankasa ne nuro. Na ye tough. Na ne ye friend Jemfi Bikai.
2: Na ye dey negui.
1: It's not for public consumption. A fa gu ye. Yes, what didn't see ka a boa party?
2: Not a party party, baby.
1: Why MPP ni MPP from Penny from Pabi? It was not for Casa or Tower Chi. I'm one way here.
2: Then I said, you women say a Tessie Pow.
1: Mamma, what ye? Won't say no number of such a man's abuse with Edin Common. Was a sabrin, warm up, be a my charmine. Enna, what is Dr. Anani?
2: Richard Anani.
1: Richard Anani. And the nipper be dinner, Tamsa.
2: Sure. Nanani is a former JSUMP.
1: Yes.
2: Former minister.
1: Yeah, more for Dr. Anani. One more call, so I'm going to call Professor Bio. A friend, Professor Osu Sapon. Ewe Jassy. Sir Professor
2: Jassy.
1: Aye. Sir Professor, no. Now me training ma. Aye, piano.
2: Oh fi.
1: Because we ask the question, "Ma piano, oh fi." Ono ona unse na we dingo bono. Why? Because na me actually, me betna take inside Bubu Road, number 35. Lecture be Bangalo. Unse amu Bangalo na our boys quarters.
2: Yeah.
1: Na me tiasi ho.
2: I see.
1: Na ena me bo. Obo FF to the former regional chairman of the New Patriotic Party. And I'm so, now, you should Tefreka, Beetle. And then let's see, I'll report Junction Station, Hono. And was all, I know Crimea, and you also know you to ethical rounds.
2: Tefrekano.
1: Eti, politicians mainly pa, now make I say, maybe, Napo. Dr. Matthew Boku Prempe. All the PMP, no normal battle primaries, you know. Enna, Napoleon, any player, or by a chairman of a Mensia Southie, a Tonton. Tonton, my friend, man of a bise, Napomus or more court, Chamo Semensau. Ashdown. Now you could join the uncle ready, ABC. You call your aunt and tum. And almost Napoleon and Sabo, Chamo Semensa, table swammer. Was a glass table, Abba, a pie. You and see, and you see, and fast, I'm non quo, Chamo Semen, a Chama, a man quaho, or to find Chinabra. Who feel quite damn feel, a court, Nifiona, and what park, and it's one off a right.
2: A quadenum to near,
1: Santas, Fanchinra. Nana, nay, you could do one year, Sabrina, Sir Jones, so up at Tafu City. Now,
2: I was a John.
1: Say, John. Then, you are sure, and of course, when you are on a say, wamo se aka 1 week ni abeye wamo beye primary sino candidates nu kra no obi ehunu ba bi e beto aba no
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1: 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Ana?
2: Covid Ghana.
1: Eji me twen san twofo de. Catch it obo.
2: Oba da be.
1: Doctor don't go for your crowd here. Who's a Catholic? Actually, she was knighted by the Queen. They say here ka say what the Sir Doctor Donko
2: Fojo.
1: Enye easy. And I was me bo Dr. Safuadu.
2: Mm-hmm.
1: And the hospital, no, I was Menshia. Who free one chen what do Menshia Polyclinic? I be Menshia Hospital, no. Nanana ne panya ya.
2: Sir?
1: Me name the anwa di gumu.
2: Nana ye drew now.
1: Ha! Sani wu di animu a good adinya me.
2: Ubekem.
1: Nana. Eje omo ba won opani am wedidi
2: ada nana we niti bebri wa na azese
1: me se dis is a doctor for no ene be kirem hwe e won na eduro no ekwa
2: mhm
1: e kon uti pay no se e
2: pay
1: won enam ve ni mu ko wedidi no
2: na de nana eduani ne be blow pains no away ana
1: da hwe oni so bi And to announce the end here, what we are no more atnance.
2: Mm.
1: Oh, wouldn't me. And I was a Dr. Mensa, Hono.
2: Mm-hmm.
1: What is it? How your friend was saying?
2: And I had Dr. Mensa.
1: Ah, Dr. Mensa, and the any hospital, no.
2: Mm. Now I see Hono.
1: I see Hono.
2: Taxi for the Ginger Philip.
1: Thank you.
2: Mm.
1: And I watch it.
2: Nana, me na mko aso banana na mitie wo. Mitie pa ozi ne chairman kuka. Newly elected Asante regional chairman.
1: Hey!
2: Nana ozi woni na munyini bom. Munyini bom.
1: Ai. Ono Dada Kedi.
2: Dada Kedi obo nyum ya wo free me.
1: Yes. Oy Ashton ni ono ye ne hanu ye ha emrom.
2: Mm.
1: Ai.
2: We are not the man gardens one.
1: Thank you. A whole area. I ain't in the boom.
2: Nana, and then yet, German cooker, what do you mean in the boom?
1: Oh. But not cooker, one anymore.
2: And I'm beating up the A.
1: Nick, Jama cooker, man. A, yes, dear, for one question, Wababida.
2: Ah.
1: Aye.
2: Ah. Okay.
1: Mimete. A Katanga House, Ashton Downtown.
2: Yes.
1: Do you want to be a Siano?
2: We are not to be, you know.
1: Aha, David, I. Umbrana kwa disem. Nana. Edi edi mena me edi politicians no.
2: Mm.
1: Jise bia de nansen ya na
2: oba. Nana de nansen se do muti pre ne de ohwa mo te san weni ani bon.
1: Edi me obi ameri di matema ma me nkoka bi.
2: Kozana obi di se eyi honorable Yunise Fuseni o. Se de otubi enya no on the flip of fingers like this na me say eyi.
1: Nene Alhaji Yunise a teacher nusa. Tamale o se no a teacher. O teacher by profession. Asan wo beye law no. 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
2: Special dedication.
1: Media me an se.
2: Mm.
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2: 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Ye. Onya omra video na asemunzi neji.
1: Mm.
2: Ye.
1: A kina so ayi a kina.
2: Mm.
1: Wo mo ebe ko
2: court wo.
1: Ah, there be Wednesday.
2: Mm.
1: A motion for bail pending.
2: Appeal no.
1: I don't be move motion no. Oh, high court.
2: What is now to the general say? Who are rising here no?
1: Aha, there be so no so. Aye, affidavit in opposition
2: to the bail.
1: Bail. Next, I say, what summer would they ban?
2: Mm-hmm.
1: Would they ban prosecution? No, so aye, affidavit in opposition. Eh, I say, in ninjas war, in Missa, ye mau bail.
2: Aye.
1: The ambassador changing now, as you know, and it is for the court to decide.
2: Nene, yeah. And I know because a young people for you are more case. Chief Justice and my court in the BCT, Emra or more vacation. And you have been a quamma wound to me. I will now a quack or pray, and the bill was me.
1: Now I must say, come more some motion, idiot. Court to know it to me a year, but one more can't. Substantive
2: case
1: hearing.
2: Ah.
1: Substantive hearing.
2: Okay.
1: Mm-hmm. From Parma, Kofuati Asie. Say, as some property, no, yeni. But we say, when there is an application, bia, and no, the woman contention, they say, and no, the obetime ako move is our application, no. Obetime ako move motion, no, ewo court.
2: Oye.
1: Oye. Say, paye de wo ba bo se winya banyamane
2: banyamane nana ya tunso ye hu abanyamane
1: ni ya de me kwa me hu mi mu me hu an wo no kra man din nana me kwa ba wat
2: nana me twa hu
1: mate okay 1.7 sunye owura andy can come eye editor emma informer democrat brandi mi moche
0: kwa mi jusu na mpom design
1: mpom ye pa na wo so
0: our board, the other room, who nominated Asida
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3: 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And now, Kwabrani, Salai, from 2 a.m., Shemeko Pibiato. Kwawe, Mekwa Kudia, I said, wow, name, base, location, your choir, Loka and Kwan,
1: location, dear Loka and Kwan.
3: Loka, yes, I had to. Will be some Koyana Econo. So, those who have developed some sudden taste for it, yes. And Mufu said, as I mentioned, Mukwakotubi, Okakotubia, Okofa, Amania, Abre, Amagana. Kwame, one who says, it's not the issue of poverty and that KFC promotions across the globe. I mean, the London, when you go to the New York, Texas, maybe I more operations, one they do record such incidents anytime or more year promotions, right? And you see, one thing that for me, as a student of security and governance, they said, it means that we are not in normal times. All is not well. You can continue to please the Bretton Woods institutions by making your books look good. But if that economy that you are building, that economy that you have described as being resilient, Nina said, for is not translating into better standard of living of the people, of the Ghanaian people, you are not doing anything.
1: Hey, who's the officer? Oh, he ain't in a many pet 2 minutes. Echo was I every bet he would be near the Indians. You're
3: flashing your Kwame 15 city. Ebia, they say, your traditional chop by sea, Okwa, Ebia 20 city crown, won't be near Biani new. Because a number can say, Ebia 20 city into Okuta 20 and now in Crofoise 15 cities. I mean, Cotton, I'm managing the side. So that is what I'm saying, sir. One leg will be that it is just human behavior. It is not unique to poverty. And now, because some promotions across Omun, we say, you know, they have recorded similar, we say, turnouts. A very nice marketing strategy. But look at the reckless crowd that nearly brought these countries, untold hardship in terms of security. Public safety was threatened. I used the Hacho Westland stretch. Over the cell phone station, you're not KFC, What is happening? Then, we won't say police forever or mobile to come and keep maintain law and order. So how many American say all is not well? Kumaizen. President, his priority would be that to make sure that the Ghanaian So, you see, the managers of the economy see, they shouldn't just take this spectacle as something that has been characteristic of promotions. No, they should think beyond that and look at the implication Sanyama is having on people in terms of their livelihoods and their living conditions, the economy. Because I know where you sit. I mean, the privileged position that you are and the volume of information about Honu, you know, people are complaining. Government is not spending, blah, blah, blah.
1: Government are you the dollar in Sinyamia Dom ever form? So, what is happening?
3: Well, I mean, what is happening? We need to be asking the managers of the economy. That is why sometimes when some of the professors of economics and blah, blah, blah, almost, oh, the economy is good and blah, blah, blah, blah, economy is good and I'm hungry. You are telling me economy is good. You see, we're in this country. When somebody decided to please the Bretton Woods institution and so decided on his own, in Crawford investment, and Okomamu haircut, we saw the result on their party, how he affected the fortunes of their party in 2024. So if you listen to, or because you are encouraged by some economic theory, say, oh, it's good. You are building the economy on paper. You want to please the IMF and group of companies. Those Bretton Woods institutions. You want to please them. Whilst your citizens are hungry. Things are not moving well. Oko Kantamantu. Just Saturday, I decided to walk around. Yeah, I went to Minko Boutique. Just to walk around. And this women saying, listen, So that is it. So does it mean that there are people in the system are not picking these signals? So what I'm saying is that the managers of the economy should not just brush this thing aside, say, because they're promotion Ghana for idea for the part that's for. No. They should think beyond this spectacle and do the needful. Because everywhere, Obiabeka to say Kromoji, Obiabeka to say Kromoji. Now, Omoka say Kromoji, me Kromoji. Say, why would you do? I like you, Mr. Fusin, ABA Fusin, the kind of thing. Say, Ukohu, Mokola Juma. Say, and who he has said, Omba and Azu Funra, because a jolly four more Makolani Cantamantuni KTA, Omuche Ajazira, the BBC. So when you continue to commit this political suicide, Mother, Ghanaians will judge you one day. So you should be very careful. Yes, I'm not saying that we should engage in reckless management of the economy. No, I don't support it. But no balance. That is why they call it political economy. Who balances the economy, no, now the politics. Able to save the Ghanaian people too. But I will first say, they will build in a comedy amount for. What are you doing? Daniel Dua. You see your smoothness level. You are a question practical here. Indeed, Kwame Mania, see you already. No, I see him. But.
1: Obe suggest to say. Say be a gima kubi other than say be cranua KFC for SUA Yebisa. One bebo posi for man near bamboo
3: no, some
1: near
3: the national
1: security for on cra
3: some
1: near where and I be
3: sir. I was expecting so Ebia statement be beba out from KFC to that effect. But yeah, Mr. Police for Bamu to go do the needful because you see. Police for no honor, two topmost witnesses to what protect life and property. So they went there to protect life and property. And that is why in Kofor Bia, they decided to take the law into their own hands. You know? I think that the police contained them, they managed them. aha, ebia nkita hundi enbi akoso. Going to the future, oh, but company be a better sign your man. And you know, you say you should anticipate that you are not being, I mean, strategic. Say, oh, this thing will cause this kind of pandemonium. Now we need police force in Kitahu. Say, but yeah, they'll come and provide security so that public safety will not be under threat. That is all that we are saying. But looking at this whole issue in terms of the living standard of Ghanaians, it's also telling. So the managers of the economy should look at this and do the needful and not listen to the economists be say it's good in common in Krofor. So if you manage the economy well, before at the time I'll be building the economy, you're not Ghana for who are going to benefit.
1: Comedy or not watchable?
3: A comedy watchable.
1: Okay. And yeah, Mamina was in now. You just ended elections, of course, so a war MPP move, regional officers. You know, would you want to actually?
3: Oh, many the actually, bra, Kwame. Yeah, Mr. You see, that is all that we have been preaching, sir. Elections, internal contest, shouldn't degenerate into anything nasty, insult, violence, and so forth. So far, I'm yet to read any of the region. Let me say, so, yes, but so far, I've not heard that. And that is what we are all longing for. That is democracy. What you can do. You go back and come back next time. Mahusa, when you go to the Asante region, considered to be the stronghold of the opposition party, this gentleman, Odinuhu,
1: Kwapia,
3: affectionately called Koka, and I think that gentleman, following events leading to Saturday's activity, you know. And we said he had this overwhelming endorsement from the delegates within the region. And he, yes, I was.
1: But it seems, sir, the odds were against him prior to the election. And I never been to, sir.
3: Yes, it was getting to the end. Let me say the tail end of Wednesday, Thursday night. Yeah, of course, social media. When you read from some portals, some names were dropped. Say, a certain candidate is a preferred choice of some other candidate until, some official communication by to distance, particularly the flag bearer of the MPP, the standard bearer of the MPP, from those communications. So, yes, I think, sir, That shenanigans and bad propaganda also pushed Tim Koka to do more. And so the result was what he garnered from the polls, overwhelmingly showing that, he's received the overwhelming endorsement. And so having received the overwhelming endorsement, it's up to you. Because Moko elections here, comes the other concern, but it's up to you, the winner, to bring all factions on board. And it's good. It's all about democracy. When you come to Accra, Okoboy, was elected. The chairman, I followed Okoboy, his discourse in politics, very civil. He speaks to issues. I mean, he's not one politician that will go on the frolic of his own without any data, science, without any basis, and attack anybody. I mean, somebody who speaks to science and data is somebody that I follow. Yeah, so, yes, but Okoboy has a very serious task, given a very Herculean one, given the performance of the MPP in the last general election. So, yes, it depends on how he's able to marshal and in Crawford, bring all factions together So that what all that we need is that a responsible opposition to government. And yeah, in short, yeah, we need election, but yeah, it's about your programs and your policies. The Ghana for buy into it, and then they'll vote for you. So wish them well. And I think that the MPP will be going further for their regional national executives. We wish them well, because it's all about democracy, it's all about governance, and that is the beauty of the path that we've decided to chart as far as this current dispensation is concerned.
1: Mamina wase, Brandy.
4: Mamina
1: Council around the can come a year editor my informer Democrat and then I think I'm okay 1.7 Sunday. Mepa Muchao, yen kwa yeni manafe, yeni enkomo bakun, yeni chairman Jeff Kunadu, were re-elected chairman for the Eastern Region. Na yeni na enkomo. 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Any Ideal Technical Institute. And that ye we are seeing na wa brochure wa baby ya and sanu juma no and woma bata huno and no enna ebwa inti for niche Ideal Technical Institute. 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Obefre wamo a wamo numbers ni yemienu 0594 1492 94 0594 1492 94 and 0244 27 58 30 0244 27 58 30 0244 27 58 30 and 0549 4 14 92 94. Enti Ideal Technical Institute was where skills meet opportunity. Ideal College was still, how can you fail? Yemre, nanfa ba confirm.
5: 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Na Times reporter ene di story eba ye national leadership omu da teachers and educational workers union tewu. Womo enkwa ye to use in krabata bako enono. 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Womo chena womo addresses ha issues no. Na womo stakeholders no eye ministers of finance and education, Ghana Tertiary Education Commission, University Management and a Ghana Education Service. Womu etra etrans and trefor womu friends and trefor a shia mu ya chese tewu ene ne members in yina womu chemu se ekwoni many bi wahona mwa eye teaching ene non teaching staff no. Sika teaching staff no ne non teaching staff member no nyina ejina the same skill. 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
4: but just a diamond, when you cry, just a nifty foo from my mamma could be cry by and say, Send a gun of 40 pump foo from and one way and move. It is all shut if you want pump or do me when one. Who wants to snap your womb? 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But then my kin foo, papa be
3: a jenny, and your fellow for one of them who be deep panes and said, Oh, be didn't send your woman with your drug. 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
4: Need foo fra, oh, fear, and me junk one.
5: FG, a G, a jedi in kratui atom.
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1: 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We are about to send an sansan egua. Foot rot, and natama propro. 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
17: amen
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18: je ja to mu no
17: e sreso
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17: na no da so ri nyina funu na za na e ja na kan Then you are on ya.
1: Utrinya, what would you crowd Utrinya?
17: You're not for move. Electrical faults be.
18: I will be at the door, Bruno.
1: I want to ask you. That's
17: a light over. Eh? So much so disco light over.
1: Matt, wash you. Wash it.
17: That too. Hey!
1: Nana,
18: Nana.
1: Soft for water bed.
18: Mm. But I mean to tell
1: you. I was a Ghana for Yagbin Wolfum. Now I got National Cathedral and Gabay the Hussy. Papa, yeah. Yam were busy castle and Crow for busy castle of Mufancosia. Woman dear 98 million. Yan, I do a little bit of a so. And you also need a collection, won't go see me. So I was here about your collection.
18: There been a National Cathedral, the question is. Nana, what na my yenzi?
1: Onwa muno. Nisi ke wo mu yesi.
17: Because Kwame, I remember said this National Cathedral, ye, eh wa semba ye, eh Christopher onwa. Aso fu ni binom.
1: Debio, hwe sika no SDF wo, esika ku ewo mu, ebru 2 billion Ogana series. 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
18: na na say regard
1: ya wa won wa sorry for mun yiji skara mun kosi e na na 98 million manan kwa de tu amaye papa nyo ya ah
18: nana
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18: but dey na ne gaje de baye eh baptism site I got to go to Jordan. I said, I'm going
1: to go to Ghana for Jesus Christ.
18: Nani?
1: But I'm going to go to the fish pond. Fish pond. Tilapia. I'm going to go to the
18: point and kill.
1: So I catch fish.
18: Point and kill.
1: Point and kill. No, I'm going to go to the fish pond. I'm going to go to the fish pond. Now I'm going to go to the fish pond. I'm going to go to the fish pond. I'm going to go to the fish pond.
18: benku
1: eche o se wona ati ready you a paper me hwe video nza na me say ah papa yi oh debi
18: na te said na bi am say ken say christofo na ya na e di anu eto na na admitted say yes original e kura no a
1: the question is be patcho yes original ah enna o mine
18: and detail o mine no
1: and detail o mine no
18: say obeto akoso esi
1: esi
18: o discover by
1: o discover by
18: say yen fanye
1: yen fanye amana nko an yetu ye
18: na na yan amana nko an o
1: ede
18: ye ko ye nim kakra
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18: eyi nipa na obeko akoto to nema wo Israel no na na say ye contract no
1: da bi o ono no de ne de karisa mesi no
18: ah
1: yesi yesi da ni wi a yes, ya wie no.
18: Mhm.
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1: Aha. Yes, mami Mary Magereni.
18: Ah, mommy advise you.
1: Advise you, ma. I didn't know what to wish I were, ma'am. Aha.
18: No, my
1: mammy want to maybe.
18: And then my heaven.
1: And then my heaven. You must want. Ewo Roma.
18: Decapolis.
1: Decapolis. Ave. Crew are now the mother, last supper.
18: Ah, oh, then I know Jericho.
1: Why Jericho? What did Mexico? Nina yoko. Ama, for example, the canoe of a panel. And the weapons are best seen. No one over watcher yen. Send so a chai at a shen. So a chin.
18: Goes on. And is that good in
1: Nicaragua? Who am I with this canon? Who's a water? Who's wrong? Yen abe ye me boa. Ade. Or also, or the brofu ya wania. We have a nation that do not think. Hey, ebe you, Mamma Sophie. Also, for Charles Owusu, a former director of operations, Emma Forestry Commission of Ghana. So for me, watch it.
19: Go on, let me give you a broom.
1: I'm going to be a part of the party. Asafua eye glorious word and power ministries international nyamedna tanon ene papa ba de o na sai na wo ka chire papa
19: eh kwami eh mame na wase eh mame tia me sopo amu ene peni kwa no ya jumina itu no ma mu tie no mu so mo show ah anokoi eye ani jeda da pon ke sia o nyangopon Sunny when a new Yamanese costume, and you nipper, ever tonight. 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A Yamidi focus, Apostle Doctor, Usu Bempa. 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I'm your castle or tone too. I think you can be because now I'm your talk.
20: Mm-hmm.
19: So, castle or talk, I don't want. 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The same man and co-author. 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I can't say up only one. 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If you see that. They will be that. 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I see any papa. 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
20: Baby,
19: young Kanako. 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Ya kano kwa liya, cha oto wano, hindi ya chao kambi. 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So I'm going to be there for a while. I'm going to be there for a while. Also, for a bit, I'm going to be there for a while. But I'm going to be there for a while. I'm going to be there for a while. I'm going to be there for a while. I'm administration. I said, oh, bon, combo. I'm going to be there. Very simple, but powerful. I'm going to be there for a while. I'm going to be there for a while. Papa. One day, I mean, can't dance here, Marco, okay? We can't do it. You will be greedy, Ramin Caraco. That's not coming, I mean, yes, of course. And now, Nama caught sugar coffee and tea. They call Friday, and I'm saying to me, no, Master Sunday. And I'm the wife, pa, sorry. Well, not Sunday, and I mean, but not the Friday, no, quay, ye, or Kintapo. Now, I'm kind of sober. And now, the wife is framing. Of Fremia, na papa. A friend said, well, Mamson would offer quay na ka akunya silen, ba udo wee, ba udo not nancy. 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Sir, come and make quite a lesson. 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example with you. Kwame, what would say nipa ni primary other than muda?
0: Aye, aye.
19: And so, what would say nipa any primary other than muda?
0: Eh, there been a minimum bit of here.
19: Abraham, the year of the Foreign Civil Commission. And now come what I mean, Kwame. The choir is more than yours. I don't mean saying, who is a minute of the country?
0: Aye, and you're crossing the enemy, I come what I mean.
19: Yes.
0: Well, quiet, Dan, would not tell me yes, but who wanted that?
19: Me se ye ko ye igabo so na ejuma ye ye ni pe wo kuro mo so mo ntia se ye ni mu ya nse ya popo ugan o ko ni nko sia o na mi nza ka mo che man ko popo wi anka ba bo mo pa ko ni e ya se na hoko wo ta 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It means that many not that sorry at Tinatia, that sorry, more than bare 3 weeks. Now, Kwame, who empowered anybody at CCTR? And yes, I want to bring one to remember about him. But Yami to me, our dear man, a qua, who's the empire? 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Me call ye. But I want to say, you know, a very demisan be drew you. See, Kwame, you have bought them a million a day. 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Especially Obia, that is so who are tuning every Sunday. We are going to Amazon, a Jew be. Now, a Jew will be Mumna, so will be bad. No, you may find us a catch that Ghana, my self be a double home pie. I'm not, I wouldn't be quiet. You mean up here, see, and yes, I didn't hear. What is wrong? Oh, who say at the bonnet or catch an aqua? Now, for the moment, what kind of movie who's at the bonnet? What kind of logic is this? Nancy Zanayana would be a family, common quite. The American in answer Yamin Shano. Yeah, the Empire Bonus Station. You're calling on the one near the entire pocket at the Kamasa. Now, above one, and sooner I can wish you over the nominal. And come up, bless you. Say, Yamin, that your pet or the bears at Cibiano, and Rabbi and family.
0: Ma ba wo ho a nansan yi wo beti yesi Islamic cleric bi
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19: 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Now, can I say, we are not going to say, again, I'm going to say, one time, Dr. Mahmoud Bawumia, I am going to say, but no way. And now, I can't say, I'm going to say, I'm going to say, I'm going to say, you can't say, I'm going to say, I'm going to say, I'm going to say, I'm going to ana ko fo pese on jina nko siwo nan kan ko 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
1: yeah, Mekai.
19: And he will be a time come on him. Yeah, man, a pocket, man, and a cutter. If I get to you, you do. Dr. Alhaji Mahmoud Bawumia. And Dr. Panchen will feel the name of Bonkomo. The string and meaning of them and empire will feel in change. Say, or time come on here. Oh, my crying man, and money fee. If I get me a bang of a head just a mirror, me and a mere such arrangement in mind. Or coy and only for pastoral start, and will bow back whom ADMPC and any ye. Nti wo tan kan monia so de samira enye kristo ni nti samsam no enye no kwa obabi a se eye growth way power ministry international as church ana se ye papa apostle dr Uzu Bempa as nyamidi fo di enim e tan kan mo fo de top to be so e pese ni anman people for tia se se ye ya for no mini fa be 85% enye anti people. There is no way I saw this year MPP that. And can be asking also so Yamidi for better said. Now, authority of Yabi, an individual as a woman of peace said, Oma, who no coin, and I saw one such so my identified coin this one, who did me out, and I walk up myself. But in my time, I could see. And I know BB Corso or police headquarters. I don't know if the police headquarters are supposed to find your new video.
1: Police headquarters.
19: Now, I may be one in Tiafia. Because a tip of my main teacher, Christopher Kemofo, a contoka. I'm the Yaka Koka, Yen Temasam, Nayakadi Yaki. Or my young kind of crane chair, a dear Yah and yet. That man saying, Overseer, yes, you make a case be a home so that be at the day, a new higher church, a year 30 abandoned people, even woman, the new crack of movie. And yet, at the papa, and yet, Casa Papa. So the young said, be a new, sir, oh, can't summer. This was over some of summer movies, that's all fun, and this all you have to begin at the canyon said. Then, when we are two of them, ever two of them, when I get an empty before you, I don't know empty before. Maintain say a strong voice for MPP executive. Executives. You are free MPP executives. No matter what you do, you are passing the MPP. You are too much. You are too much. You are too much. You are too much. You are too much. You are too much. You are too much. You are too much. You are too much. You are too much. You are too much. I mean, send out with my sister. Or say, what is it will be Muhammad Akema? Kuno. Now, the Amma, the 44 in the M1 one crown said. The office of chief imam Nankasa or known the damn Kabupuna and said, Punchino. Now they all come in yet in Kabusum. Now Islam, no, you mean to say so busy woman at the Kuno. Yet she tell me finally I'm on the business on Kupi. Obi on the Kumibano. Meanwhile, we did the Yatamani and Napakotum. Where is the Senate? I never saw them. I could see my young branch and a hunk of Dan and Sack. The police you call now or not hunk or not or did it or didn't know. The police didn't see you. I said, I said, I'm very getting bothered. Because young Prima cover up Bianco, young Prima cover up Bianco.
3: But sir, it's a police for chain, no, our mamma and bail or movie.
19: Come in. But me, come with you. Police, Oboe, police station, the hunk of. Civilian at Tima Coffin Street, police for any at Nakujina corridor, any camera at Sinusu. As video, no, any Tima Atimina could draw a camera, not all bonasum. I'm a police station. You're here, I'm a police for you, you're an action. Yet, yes, yes, yes, yes, yes, yes, yes, yes, yes, yes, yes, yes, yes, yes, yes, yes, yes, yes, yes, yes, yes, yes, yes, yes, yes, yes, yes, yes, yes, yes, yes, yes, yes, yes, what kind of peace? This man is on the side. Come in. People are used to quiet. I want to say, Krana. Tell your crime, and I'm one.
3: A crime, yeah.
19: And that crime against you as a person is against the state. Now, Obi Timako will be an issue of police station. Let me find a coffin and begin dinner, so said Branayan Smoku Peace Pipe. Abraham for forecast our TikToker. You may be reminded 2 weeks. And they will be the jail simply because of Kasara and Kasari. Me and so Kasar Pinso. Somebody said, you are buying our way. So, me, you will be at the Bermuda. You are John Dramani Mahama, or Pima Bushman Kamepe. Appointees or appoint you. You get your home. And the idea of me, I'm a colonel, men talking. Men could you be at them? Me men support us, I am a man. Nebum, say a Kimikasa can be dear crown or my yes, which will be the look of Fumia. How much more of your mobile is for police? Now, what's your police for statement? You have seen on your chin and yet you're protesting to court. Probably another court.
3: Debbie,
19: this is a summer on Gazan. And to Ghana, how young just yet? Yeah, you're two way at Christophonia and Gamma for in Nicobaco. But many men are taking Muhammad the three phones around our friend. Why, a Muslim? There are a lot of Muslims that. You know, man, a co, you know, man, a bar. Not meaning I saw for Amo. I only know he. People have said you are paying Muslim. I know him that.
3: I'm in power.
19: On your top four. If you send them, Obi and never pay Muslim, which is very top four. Your offer, Kofi Juma. Now, no, Katia, I'm sending back a Muslim. That's a Kofi, a few to me. You see, a certain year, you know, yes, soon, I mean, any family, yes, someone. And to be a Christian, no be a Muslim, yeah. Different here than alien term. And the big sense of question Christian, a Christian, obeying or divide, that's what she did that. Because in your main child, you know, you're not chief human, or serve at it, not on purpose, what I say. Okay, you're a Christian, but being you have a Christian, I'm sorry, you're a Christian, never. And this I have some known today and said, Fababu with him. There's someone in today and said, because Christ or your dog. You're Christ or your dog. Or your dog. Or by and your dog. And a bread nipper. Or your sunje and a bread nipper. Or the impuncho and a bread nipper. Or the apoto and a bread nipper. And so, Bishop, I saw a Christ in the Chidinia. And they had Jesus, any fan of Jesus. The meaning I have a bonia. Means him in Casalism the second day, a channel. If it's a Bible, no, say, so be your bonia. But channel. 70 times 7, and I'm what?
3: Ani.
19: I mean, 70 times 7. Who went to me? Who be born here? Now could do it.
3: They want what kind, sir?
19: Well, what kind, sir? Into a person, and say, se boni ba yen tu boni ni yen fan che nti na odi odi sa abo na so sa se 70/7 nti kristo ni som ba so sa ye ni ah na fa me kwa so ma botai ma se ma se mi jacket e kama ma se ma 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Me and Mumma see a tenacity. Me and Numa as in G, a can say Abuano. Say there's Lady Bia, Lady Bia, or say blue, a can attack. Was a sunglass or say glasses, and or sign a bony tea blue. After see a tree, Obedi Mohammed, I tell you, Kununu. And some up in your ban about the canon. Say, Koya said, MPP ni bi ne kasa sa ti ase nda dada. 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
4: Safu yen ranu app na e best entertainment for so so agina machi.
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4: Mesu meda se osa for Charles who is former director of operations Emma Forestry Commission any yen no train komuna hani yen di beba di akanya yen di beche free mu ochina na ya science so atwa so na any yen mu birthday. And then ye Reverend Doctor Prophet Owusu Bempah Asafoa Radedina Twanu, one else of Penny, a glorious word and power ministries international. Papa Yemao, happy birthday. Unyamena kwasum wow, na win shaw a din name. Afe happy birthday to Edward Papa Ko Sasa, our Holy Family School, Ainsan Estate, Kumasi. When you're 3 years, prepare, and then may God grant you eternal life and prosperity. If your mama, Hannah, and Adofuni, and you know, I say, happy birthday to Ose Wayo. We a VIP bus driver. Ose Wayo. And you know, you a idea, Linda Dodi, and once I was watching the now, the acquired lie. And Ose Wayo, happy. Birthday to you. The former radio kwa WhatsApp no kwa me come to say me money show president of the land me pray do pray kwa me o studio mi. Ene mute o ina na kwa me amo enka na maami bia makwa fo so enka. Ya mo nyina mo nti a ogye nya do. Up next e ye best entertainment. Ya kramo.

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0: Sa subay no su ka asembi efa oho. Inti u sha atade ya, make sure se, winnim dehruboa sa atade no eka efa oho. Be deliberate, be intentional, be calculative. Don't just wear anything. It is not about affordability. It is not about anything. It is about the story you want to tell about yourself. So when it comes to men's clothing and men's clothing accessories, Perfect Man and St. Phillips Enterprise, they have it all. All shapes and colors, all styles, from business wear, corporate wear, smart casual, casual, traditional, almost style baby. And they also have men accessories. They be having catch them and say, men accessories, then we hear you. Yo, me can say, yeah, against that drop. Meanwhile, be my paddy, apart from Tadia Power Bishop, they want Tadia na since we hear. How say bewe bema wo singles mabon tokro ntokro say say bema pa wo singles mabon tokro wo boxers mabon tokro wo socks as ya bon tokro wo handkerchief abon aden wo na odo hia ba ria se I don't know jojo hia so bambasa Perfect Man any sense Phillips they might so because see if they can give you a whole kaftan top ni down ni now for less than 400 cedis. Yeah. Top me down on you now. It's about 350 honum. And you say, kaftan, top down on you now, you're about 350. Yeah. Then accessories on the ebe yahi. Miss Remo. Mundressi ye. Nene watch ya 80, 85, 90. Now I call one bobra kra. Ebe hi. For a Perfect Man kaftan. On 0244-147-212. 0244-147-212 for anything and everything men's clothing. Even Ubaba yeah, will engagement and I will traditional marriage yeah, and a wedding year. They can costume you and your entire friends. Very affordable. The fabrics are durable. The style is excellent. Who trained in 0244. 147-212. They give it to you at very, very reasonable prices. In the end, we hear yourself in Russia, visa, say, we'll call US, UK, China, Turkey, Canada, say, we'll call Tunia Mababe, Tonwaha, Bra, Perfect Man, and it's St. Phillips Enterprise. Well, the same thing, but with the visa fee in Kaho, plane tickets in Kaho, accommodation in Kaho, shipping in Kaho, duties in Kaho. Umpe wea, upe dembium. 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Ena we tenant ni yire si ni niyama. How do we say, put it on the dry line? Or they are seen at home, so say we are boss. When I want to say tenants, beer, ni singlet, and a boxer, a bone, two crew, and a panel uncle Perfect Man, uncle Tobia, tunu. Because boxers are see a bone, two crew, and you hear Bethy. Tunu. Fale. If you are not also say fake Bethy, it's a friend before look like over his year, tunu, fear, tunu. Because poverty is contagious. Now we are basso. When they will be my co and our home says, Mempenny 0244-147-212. Perfect Man, Tadie Papa Fee Studio 2. I have the man himself, Nene Benete Akwaku, any D4 Kumchacha, any Councillor Lutrot. In fact, do you for buy and Lutrot Eremi? And so first come, first serve. 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Na si ye juma yedo. Why ye journalists, editor, ewo papers we bring, Ghanaian Chronicle, Daily Guide, News One, the publisher. Say see about pension into otofu about Ghanaian culture and customs. Then if you are any crew, then you Christ in your cause or wet soul, evangelical ministry. Na when you say na embe me ku penyin wana sorry. 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So for penyin nimhubi. Your friend or senior pastor Oladebo Adefarakan. Amu o shukura haya. 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
2: Nene die, if you say me can be biafa u intro, no amin kasa mfa.
0: Oh nene, so na mene utiye ye.
2: Weekend mi die, biwa boko. 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Yes, I think that's the prayer everybody should be praying in this life. Ubi a sorry a nyama bi wo ho a nyami nkwa na betimi aye ho adwuma ma o nti. If there is any prayer to make at all, no, it is about things that only God can do for you. 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
0: adabraka. Oh,
2: because in paye bi wohem de say prophet waha and a reverence waha nyami dio nyami o but obetimi aye bi bia but prayers bi waha amma wo answer ne amma wo answer kina prayers bi waha because he has already given you the authority, the power to do it. In the only mean Tamu and free her and consume fee. Uye prophet knew what Tony said, Ding. Nyami and Timin the Tamu every has studio her and consume fee. So, your magic. You may be aware every young cousin. It is a raising prayer points. Yes, we do the kind of prayer points we are raising. Now, sir, prayer points in need, dear. I'm sorry to say. They didn't think it through very well. That is my point.
0: Nene, the world is so evil where mothers eat up their own children.
2: We know.
0: The world is so evil where we wrestle not against flesh and blood, but against principalities and powers of darkness in high places and in low places. And these principalities operate in all forms and shapes. It is a banu say, oh, yen bom pai na adwuma we nyamin bohu ban. What is wrong with that? Because we pray for God's protection for our family, for our homes, for our farms, for our concubines, for our loved ones. See, if gold ball is an entity and we are praying for the protection of the Most High, to Yemajah Jehovah Joho, to protect, you know, gold board from principalities and powers of darkness in high places and low places, sir. Is it not biblical? What is thy problem, Nene?
2: Nene, my problem is that Sena Mika Yenu Nyama bi wohoa and your prayers the best of you. So if we say there are physical things in the I agree say prayer is prayer. But let's take Israel for an example. Say yes, Adia, there will be no prisons in Israel. Israel. So, do you think Psalm 91 can prevent rockets coming from Iran towards Israel? an answer from Gaza. And ka Israel omu defend omu ho anka omu di some 91 be bumper he who dey bend dey continue for me.
0: He who dwells in the secret place.
2: Thank you.
0: You are bound in the shadows of the Almighty.
2: Exactly. Exactly. I'm only saying to the point, say, good board. You see, omu ye losses. And then you say we should pray that the Satan should not be able to make the organization make those losses. At a time when even the president say the performance of the economy and gold board, you know, a surprising way, IMF, New World Bank, the president said it, and it's in the news all over the place. The CEO of gold board, Abe, can say, losses be a new ho. Now, IMF and World Bank, calculation new year. So what prayers are we being asked to pray? Mpaye ben biu. Mpaye oda gold board, no, no. O see losses be a new ho. Now, the whole thing is political. Now, IMF, calculation new year. Then the president also said, performance in Ukraine of the economy and the gold board in Ukraine, a surprising World Bank crash in our economy. So what kind of prayers are they asking us to pray? They should come again.
0: Nene, what you mutai are you bombai? I am bombai for the city to pray for the city to arrive, but it didn't arrive.
2: You see now, I arrest the city. You free her, you could bombai, say, in so, and feel it akosumbu dam. You free her, and you could bombai, say, kalam si.
0: Do you remember one day we prayed that there were some demons and dwarfs sitting on the city? What kind of
2: thing? Mikaipa.
0: A sound pipe, but a Nyamiati and a city. Nami never
2: stabilizing Yati.
0: What's the voice of Nene Bennett say, Ako Ako, or say, and every beer and a yam pipe? Nah, every beer. Anyway, I'll come to this thing as a full topic someday. Nanu, yeah, West Africans, because anyway, it's okay. It's okay. Halifax, focus. Go straight. Because, yeah, you see, my boy be Nancy, yeah, my boy is Iba Queen. They be an yam yan, yeah. They need there. So for country and say, Ababe, dear, what is guava in tree? Goa. Well,
2: name guava.
3: Impossible, mommy.
2: And I look at the name.
3: Pass a moment.
0: Anyway, that's it. Before Kum Chacha, the Dean, the Prophet Nicholas, or say, he's a good man. Etna Himachin, or 800.9. A very, very good man, a very, very good friend of mine, a very, very senior friend of mine. 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
0: Oh, wow.
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3: Yes,
0: or Donipa.
3: Yes,
0: or you're bold.
3: Yes,
0: he's a fighter.
3: Yes,
0: we wish him long life.
3: Yes,
0: we wish him success. It is our prayer, say, ni legacy, bejina hoache. Asofo bebre, no, nyame from upea, na legacy, no. 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To say Makion may work on a su pentacles jinaho. 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
0: 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In Bible na be ye kenken kwa ti se o tele video yi.
4: I would say
3: by there be always say 18 year na ye chem 50-50 empire bo fan na wa ho de aye fan 18 ni kan nro e no ye fan na wa fire ni ye de empire bo e de ye chile
0: fire fire empire bo
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0: is am ti wasie ye a gold board good management here.
3: Yes.
0: Nen so mpa bo so hia.
3: Eh hia pa. Ehia. America for say we've got Eddie Ben.
0: In God we trust.
3: Thank you. Eddie hia pa. By the way, the buy ye minua ya bo ni de. My friends at tell us.
0: Meba ho. Meba ho pa.
3: Eh topic
0: mpa cho.
3: Sir. Where sure?
0: 100%.
3: Me da assist. Thank you.
0: Aji. Because meba hotel no so no. And I want Lutros to start because no complaining say akwadabi wo video nomno. Ma me nko safo ho so that me via say me ba Lutros wa na yetu aso every ho. So Christopher ye ganani. Wa ejumo wo sine twem atwe ache. Na say ba ne sine twem dia o shimpa na sine twa ejume yi. 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
5: 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Exactly the same thing. So nene, welcome to the club. The realization.
0: Who goes there first to welcome who? We are not sure.
5: Welcome. 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
0: se you say your own.
5: Okay, I'm saying my
0: own. Your own,
5: my own ne se madwe kwa chire when Ghana Airways was in crisis in 2003 Dr. Lawrence Tete efa plane minim se Ghana Airways no not na bae Ebe bompire for 3 hours to save Ghana Airways. They call on God. They chant the hallelujah chant. They dance. Ghana Airways went down. And what was the problem? There were auditors. Auditors who identified problem, no? Akosombo, air call down. When engineers were saying, say no, in Suon Krampon, no shes any design a dam now. Nini capacity no at that time Ghana's population was 6 million. And you know, institutions are war no na ebro so kra me dey be money. But baby e drew no
6: we need to redesign the dam. And so na ehwie gu no. E see e betimi aye mini dam bi so e wo ano ho. When engineers were thinking, instead of us as a nation to focus on these ideas, we brought pastors. They went, they volunteered, and they prayed. What was the problem with the dam at that time? Burkina. Atu omu damu. Enye nyankupo obi nana, why you say, omen su onto. The other day I was telling you about El Nino. El Nino effects neba. E affecti amamai. E na aminu kase, El Nino nubi edru, Europe. Ama Romania. Dama omu de kulu omu nuclear facility. Omu de electricity no. And so na confirm they didn't pray. The reason to know say okay, El Nino effect. And you must shut it when it down. I'm say omo ye doom so our Romania. They are thinking now, they are looking at how to channel some rivers into that river because they need it. El Nino will come again, they will not pray, but they are thinking. We had issues in the country when the city was going down. Europe, England was Britain, England and now Britain, almost face challenge with their currency. What did they do? Almost a sign, Yako Fagan and Nibaku, a quatting B. Odi 38 days. They were changing, they were thinking of ideas. Quatting the policy be by within 3 days. Na ama dollar na pound no a drop more within 38 days. They didn't pray. They realized that there's challenge almost a sano. And no money solution. I didn't know. When we get such problems, the first point of call is rather for people to come and pray. Come on. God has always given us a brain. Let's go to Proverbs. I've forgotten the Thank you. Or see wisdom and no boss. So enusu no jina. Edi ye bi biye wo wiase. Enu no di bo nipa. Eno ma yen that wisdom ne say ye ho chien a. Ye mfa enjeje ye ho. Ye mfa ntwitwa ye ho. When Gideon was going to war, the wisdom that God gave him, he used it to select a sensible army. Army no dey call war na kasankasa no. God didn't wipe the enemy shim enko. No. He gave him a strategy to select an army to go to the war. Let us focus on the managers of these institutions. That is where the problem is.
0: That's it.
6: Oh. Praise the Lord.
0: Hallelujah. We have a hard road to travel.
6: Yeah.
0: And a long, long way to go.
6: Oh. Usually, you put that song by Jimmy Cliff. That's what you do.

0: sometimes we took wine, we got na broche kakra ba. Na wan hun say Ghana ha. E kwai no wa. Na e kwai no so. Na so ye ding. Na so e ko si ho anyame betre. Reverend Doctor, Reverend Doctor, Castleton Cyril George Lutroth, aka Casti. No more money, no party, or more friend, no name, man. So, I am me, more call about call, dear.
1: Me, John, so much on our own to say.
0: Media chairman,
1: you're called Bassani, who you're who now, which you be, and I'm many a done. I say, it's answer at the same would be a near the chin would be a no, a moon some a dorsal. Na be kwa mami a boy and you ma boy nyina a serious gate openings
0: eh bosco or selecting your papa pine
1: na na dia ba kon I see and then say in your presentation of your LPM there is a regular statement you make but today you didn't do it but your advert presentation too was still unique in this line the bia ka sim bi say dress the way you want to be addressed. Who can they be a nepen wanka? One can it. Benau can boxer shorts to crew a dem singlet at it. Socrates, who said to crew down singlet nature? Are you aware?
2: Mpacho, I don't know why you've picked on me, but I'm not even.
1: Oh, I said, do you know, says.
2: I'm not wearing a singlet.
1: Thank you. It is Tukrun Dao singlet, Nechi.
2: Debi.
0: Where are you driving towards? Where? What is the end?
1: No, you land there. If my time is up, because it's up, but I'm just
0: your time is already up.
1: Ah, okay. So if my time is up, I end at Socrates singlet, Mutukuru.
2: Means she singlet. So don't create that impression in people's minds. I mean, she singlet at Tukru Bidam.
1: Socrates. Tukru Dao singlet, Nechi.
2: Singlet, you cry me, Nibi.
1: You are not answering the question.
0: Counselor, I don't know what country Obi Papa, Obi Kuno, ever radio to say, ne singlet more about Tokuru. And yeah, we are sure say,
1: Bisano
0: won't feel this derogatory.
1: But you're the Bisano, as we say,
0: yes, but I'm sacred now, but Papa Penny and Bisano say, who singlet more about Tokuru? And I attempted it.
1: Debio!
0: Yeah, I attempted it.
1: Mingase, Mingase, Socrates, Mingase, Socrates, who sing that to a shallow mat, but to Chromis, who sing that national to call the Chirana,
0: Sianese, or Se Obia,
1: Sabina, Unaucasa, Unaucasa,
0: and Yamina Mikasa, I show
1: Unaucio, so be oh, who named the man who
0: answer now, Ben who would be. I'm a son and say, who singless marble to Chrome, and I say, who are Jim Pobby, when Nepano say, we or Selby and his late bet to me about to grow.
1: Yes, and
0: Yinkasasa,
1: Meda say. Sena wa fane ni nti na yesa.
0: Sena asem no ti no na ye kan no. Gene panyin kasa sa.
1: Enti ade no de die no. Socrates say on she singlet, on she bida, on she singlet.
0: In fact, what was the basis of the question?
1: So I'm coming to my basis.
2: And am I the topic?
1: Me hu Socrates to crow da o singlet or see derby. You made a statement again in your submission na na kasa na ni na kasa no. 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So we are sima ye one. 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
0: KL management omo ambon pae
1: that is what you think it is me
0: British Airways omo ambon
1: pae no that's what you think
0: eye
1: hello
0: o katre we say auditors no be hwee mo no
1: hello ali
0: nyabotre
1: dey be ali me yas me
0: wiya nyabotre dey be me me ma wunwi because me am what to me mo
1: se wo ma me dey fi na nya ho na
0: as if I was, see your mammy in Casa, Miss Mimanon Casa, because me name the anti-amia me, your host, or see, or no, or no, ọnu ọma me nkasa e me na me regulate since I see twen obetwen wo ba wo mic 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bible solve no say abon pa ehwie still wa ba be fu because a state facility office mo nipa 50 mo ntia How does prayer resolve that one? Because you see, I work on KLM, British Airways, Delta Airlines, United Airways, sir. On their board, there is no thing like prayer saved us. Stand.
2: Finance Minister did 38 days. Okay, thank you.
1: The ambassador who ni se, obia ni bibia bibin tetchi. Na sa wan tese ni pani ye bibia enu chese wan ye bibi. Wo die ne wehu. Enti na me sha se me say Socrates to crude da o single te chi ana. Eno say onupo on shebi. That was my basis of the conversation. Enti me ma wati ase se hali. No kure ne die. Obi fra ne nyame na oni ho, but obi de to abontia na anya bi kan. You might think say other places nya crisis ba ye no. Obi a anya bi bia e fa any spiritual thing ho because you didn't know. Empire, no, whether there's mismanagement, whether there's right management, whether there's no management, prayer is always essential. Well, in any form that you can think.
0: Wednesdays, we call primary schools, Wednesdays, so we worship, and I buy bomb pie, and we no more bomb pie. At the same time, we call Chinese schools, no more the proper, a friend is saying, experiments.
1: That we've gone to every Chinese school you go to in the first day, they recite before they start. Is there?
0: Did I say we don't recite before?
1: Uh-huh, so I'm saying,
0: the over concentration on prayer.
1: We have never over concentrated on prayer in this country. Like we know where we are. We have under concentrated. Say where
0: we believe we should pray more.
1: We need to pray more.
2: Hali, every month, women gather.
1: Hello. That is why you are still alive.
2: Ah,
1: if not, they are prayed like you are gone.
2: That is not why I'm alive.
1: Oh, you are joking.
2: I am not joking. You are rather joking.
1: I, my joke, I'm reminding you.
2: You are rather joking.
1: I am
2: not alive because of their prayer.
1: Almost all your aspirants, almost all your people, they walk through church to seek for protection. Why?
2: Stop these things.
1: We are doing these things. People have done movies that never went out because when they did the movie and they finished, somebody put a stone on it and it's possible.
2: Not true.
1: Oh,
2: if you do a good job and then you do the proper promotion, it will help.
1: People have promoted.
2: I have done films that has hit all over the world. No, I didn't pray in the prayer. I have done films that nobody watched. Nobody put a stone on my film. I didn't do it well.
1: Because you don't know.
2: I know.
0: Councillor Lutrots. Are you saying that Aglo Mano Mpaibo Moko Bowo Independence Square Busumi Bia Nunti na Sakrosafo Gosu Tiasen? 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
1: awo de so wo bra so
0: ta fo so de bre nsu ya nya
1: pa bo bi ya so se ji bra so ni extend you.
2: My
1: station now.
2: My son for the Enyam Pai Bak Wawu.
1: Ah, where station?
2: I be son for the answer and you soon sumemre. Safu soon sumemre. And I soon sumemre. Soon sumemre. Safu wedding. Eti a young crophone pie, but also that I can say Safu ne yele or bomb pie pa. I will come a down for soft will be as well or down sumem. So, ne yele bomb pie. Safu see me see a young yelling pie bak wo chashi. Kawani be assay. Kabi be a ton or so. Sa fo yele bompa da bi ma fe
0: joku omo atwe ase na omo yiri mu bompa
1: bo bo Whatever technology you are thinking of in here, but I'm telling you that all the technology you see is still spiritual. And so we bomb by say, Yambo gold board who buy a nipanin ye bonnet. It's Munjan ho. Yambo buy a bonnet. Hey, a friend is saying, oh, my dear, a Christopher Casacre, a sister can be. See, I'm a cousin of you.
0: We are Jesus Christ. And when I look at Jesus Christ register, and I am marking one way of Christopher, no more.
3: That's a suffering. Also, what you mean, I'm crazy.
0: On Casa.
3: That be suffering.
2: I mean, the men can't throw. Men can't throw. Or do for men can't throw.
4: You were 20 minutes
2: ago. What's it? What's it? Men can't throw. I won't see your men.
3: Martin.
2: Aha, thank you.
0: Martin. I'm not fraught. Nano.
1: Last point, Pacho. And there, Apostle Isaac Osubempa.
0: Yeah, candid.
1: You said it in your mouth.
2: Come on,
1: and I wear the crown. So, what is my own?
2: Oh, come on,
1: what is your problem? What is your Yes, madam.
0: That's a good car, right? It's a Mercedes Benz. I believe it's a GLB 250. Yeah. That is.
1: Oh my man, wish then you're fine. I mean, it's gagging. This is gagging.
3: Anyway, man, 30 minutes. What are Roman senior?
4: 30 minutes.
3: 30 seconds.
0: Counselor, Kumawood actor, comic personality. Hotel, the video be by, and I will see enye your mo try ye no per se ne ye wo problem. Then what exactly is your problem, counselor?
1: Me fa kwenya kesie is na me nda wase wo opportunity adia mami. Apostle Isaac Osubempa be bia wo bia no. Ye ma wo da pa. 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Ye sire nya me nkwatintin e ma. Danso na yeda His Excellency John Mahama, President Ase, say or call in the aid of Prophet Bedu Kobinso.

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0: wo see o tell a video no o wa send be ka fa na sa video no
1: senior me pa cho de wo me say all say we ye be ma that's how no be wura dem ana o ye oba na ni be ma wura dem na e bia ono e de ni phone ana se bibi esi ba bi no de video wa e ye bone number 2 say o video no de ba out wa ebi aname osofu kum cha cha kora ne ma hu se ye video me ene ye de aba out ba wo she ye nua hotel as ma bondi ni hotel ene ba ko ye si wo kumase a
0: DJKA
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0: If wo wuti na wa sorry dem preachi or mutaba video so a wo sha wo preaching no e de ye wo delivery better na
1: yes ye to me sha
0: so
1: enye says
0: what is good for Sunday
1: this one
0: is good for Isifu
1: enna mu semono eye you and between obano eye ade bi eye music
0: eye performance
1: no please no it's not performance yes it's
0: if you are a pastor
1: it's
0: can watch your preaching
1: yes
0: and say oh this is how I preach my body language near into my me improve ya obi atwa ne pono de improve na to patcha na to patcha what's your problem
1: we say it's against the law please also it's against the law what say you should the way
0: you cha or no nini hunka fun etwa in private a mu fan che obia empanyinfo amienu omadi 18 na brosu omapne say ye behwe 95 crazy e no na ye against the law no
1: yes
0: fan obia
1: and who say ah na ye den the pie
0: you see a piano the oma no pie na ye against the law but obia sure the performance
1: you can could we try ye den and my
0: can also we preach we try ye den
1: that be and ye gospel
0: but you are the
1: S.A. Where you pono? And no, and the other day, and your gospel. It end you to me chat. By sabi,
0: more young counselor, be about the worry. More young counselor now. Sex education, kahon.
1: Yeah, yeah.
0: Sex education, kahon.
1: Yeah, chile.
0: Yeah, education, bain, and wahoa. Yeah, need illustration, the best one, so okay. Say,
1: oh, Debbie, but who's there?
0: Say, in quadracras, I would draw mu A for apple. No, apple, no, you draw. B for boy. Boy, you draw.
1: A
0: for cats. Cats, you draw.
1: Senior.
0: See, who draw be a dear? Money, who dear? Which you are, no. You
1: Debbie,
0: see,
1: Debbie.
0: You see, you Debbie, do, you
1: are hey, wrong. Mimi, dear Quran, say, Taman, who are here, Jumano, or Demoana, or Fire Obano. So, who is Aquadano, or Dinechi? And then, any man, law could dino. Samu loku danu kwa na kwa lani biji no
0: ye. 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
1: Ah, senior.
0: Ah,
1: da, ye niye ba,
0: me constitution article 1 clause 2, say, if you have a door, you must have a lock inside the door.
1: Mini, senior.
0: Dia mi nim ni se, wuko bi dem a boko ko oko. Na kwa na boko ko ko anka, onbe tu frik, onbe nyanam ya
1: ye. Me pacho, edin tina, ekwia pimpolo. I didn't know I wanted to call to my year sentence in a jail. No, no.
0: Because on Nudia or Cobiani, I'm going to say Bible, the training bar.
1: And that way, yes, who are you in one training bar?
0: Papa,
1: that way, when you want to
0: learn about any one training bar, or Yana, Diana, and Ban, no one, Bako, and all but
1: really, what would you pay 6 years, 7 years when you sabi Sabian Sabia or Babo Coco, and you wouldn't know who you were doing? I want to out at upon a boom. At sasabi akokrono and so to me who say akwadado ya loko dino anything can happen obe to me
0: if for emergency to me see and I worry about if it's a wound lucky open
1: that be emergency be one of my senior wadaroma and a negative emergency
0: and yeah emergency
1: yes media me or that be
0: whoa be a where see a free ni rose rice mo Eddie America ko kwaya me so ko nida.
1: As in
0: emergency.
1: That be. Middle
0: year. Baby, baby.
1: But the woman is saying.
0: On planning say about the dimpy mo agro yi.
1: Ah.
0: Oh, fi manu kakra atacho oba jade. Ewe ye kosu jade re na payiro.
1: That be planning the ene wo nitrim. Wa plan pa. But the meme can say say eye me. Ene bi ame ame de me wo ye example so so fukum chacha. Me ne wo ba wa dem a. Na koda. 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Ya be law ko no. That sabi wo bomo na bia ye bibia na ne ya sha tade.
0: Let us be fair. Omuti sa koda no ba no say ohuri free so.
1: Na ohuri ye no. Masa shuru ohuri ye ye hwiri pa. Hwe efuru we.
0: Na ye hwiri pa o ba all say. Ya frabri bi I don't know at no wa ho agri no nti down no nti ohre ya ba speed no ya slow
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0: 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But so Christopher see on fan and name who nyame into a dia dance a bear careful me see boy against a job.
1: Debbie. But see, I won't wait to an idiot. And I won't.
0: In who ye?
1: Oh, Debbie, see, I wear a show so we.
0: Matsi, Nancy, me who ye.
1: A 20 coche mo.
0: Oh, see, almost see a Nyagana humpo.
1: Sir,
0: and Patron.
1: Okay,
0: now no policeman, you be barba, or so, okay.
1: But you are not done, sir. A year you need your robber,
0: and not your gun up or mobbon in the rag any station.
1: That be the baby, I said, robber, so yeah. Mom, with your hand,
0: and send the crack around and say, we'll see. Number one, say, Brevis Sampoa, more muntra.
1: That be
0: na Brevis Sampoa, or moon lucky don.
1: Thank you.
0: Someone named someone in Quadrana Tiffy.
1: Thank you.
0: That is your problem.
1: Thank you. 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
0: D for any Bible quotation pen I wouldn't move.
1: Patch or cobra.
0: The name is Prophet Nicholas Osei. Yes, J Badon, so on so autunum, and on sooner. And on yes, you're not so near. Hey, yeah. Counselor, your time is up a long time ago. Nene!
2: Ali.
0: Bremena and Pong.
2: Okay. Me point here very simple and straightforward. Always. Edin impemu agro ah o sheda e recording no hunu sade no likia I have no tears for that person mean so man
0: are you talking about so be sheda ko to gold be sheni dem e no be be hwia what do you mean who need tears for the person
2: me see obi abon impemu agro enye gold asem ye ka
0: any personal property any private rights or the sheni dem obi ababeja so you have no sympathy
2: obi ababeja one can just be able to put me in the pool of food. They don't complain, so be able to
0: be able to be
2: able to be
0: able to
2: be always tell us
0: what
2: they always tell us, say, oh, a mistake be, and I'm be called repair a be ho, and I say me say and I
0: don't to me they don't complain say papa police me pa cho obi adu akono what it be that
2: we starting from long before DJ KA dey buy and me can say me you are when sewa amiri dey no leak here for the fact say onu ankasa nim who be onim say omo twa bibi no I don't pity them anymore when the thing leaks into DJ KA dey buy I don't pity hotel me summa no sa dey leak what you say you see to UCC students be so call omo dey swap here
0: mo dey multi ensemble me fa mean tie
2: to

0: Bula matare no.
1: So across your patron say my yinendi na so yen transfer no contrast
0: because onu oyɛ na de e na ebinum na e invade into the privacy.
1: Oh baby oyɛ na de no oyɛ private place.
0: Ah they private.
1: Science lab your private place nene benete akwaku.
0: Eh eh but onu an share down video. The only problem I have with hotel de nini say. Omu yɛ wo mu ade ah eyi akwara no be pie so no. They should have deleted the video then. Akwala abeje 6 years. Ah, onu ba ya. Eh, ebe se ibi biya mu eye no. 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E na menim.
2: Na wo ba.
0: Ade na mu keep video no. Ah, akwala ketwe yi. Because if you wear this, I will try with where the video kra na obi be cross u be biya. You delete that place. That spot no. 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Now, to me, find yet the paper beer. You delete the whole thing. It is a man deleting and honor a hygiene.
1: You delete near my coin.
0: You see, meaning, you see what delete, I know what delete.
1: Sometimes,
0: you find to net so. Una will try what dear.
1: If you want to
0: say, Ubia, say, I dear mo yeno. Now, what delete.
1: Anyway, that is the voice of Nene Benete Akwaku. Yempong, so great.
3: Yeah, Halifax. Messi Subium, emre bi ani omen mu echire se untimi en recordo ohun. Ni mo ne
1: ranit. Wa en recorde wo hu a wo ye den.
3: Bibia. Emre bi ani ho. Ni mo no. Emra no is against publication.
1: Publication. Say wo recorde amen fan chirobia.
3: Men fan chirobia. Wo recorde wo dem mu en wa ye wo asemo. No, but the moment that a befri won chain, a co obifu front chain, even se obe sendi ama wa who crampo is a publication. A honuna embrano, a bem. In TCA investigation, near who say, Otella na, and the shares I deal with ya, a sembrano in indidi papa papa papa papa. A sembrano in indidi. Most importantly, that ignorant boy. Ah, only me.
1: That innocent boy.
3: Innocent, sorry.
0: Innocent.
3: Yeah. Innocent, sorry. Mm. Innocent boy. Mm. Ah, only me. Koso. Na obey mo no. And no, ebe ye problem. Say, uhu sa korani wum. Yet, okosu publish ye. One, this is where I'm expecting our brother, friend say.
1: Charles Wright.
3: Charles Wright.
1: Right up here.
3: He should issue a statement by now. I don't know if this.
1: But me bo nya chum sem beni. Me kan do kraka kra oyem man we mu. What say?
3: Through pass. In football we call this through pass.
1: Okay. Manui.
3: Mhm.
1: U pe ayam bia phone lines se ya.
3: Mhm.
1: Nkwadai na omu eni omu agofo enda single room. 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
3: Alifas please don't blame it on omo omo ni nkwada dadae mu no recording na seven year ka
1: no hold on
3: publication
1: recording no ye one aspect one two doing it in the presence of a child into your another aspect
3: I don't have an answer to that
1: it's in the presence of a child into your other aspect into side you see oh into who battery say hotel and record anchor so akwara no kwaka obebe say eh enra kra me ko me mami dem no and I mean, who's in papa agree every sort to say Jesus for the second rapture? And I say, if the argument is men yet time and quadra, then obi awari awon quadra.

0: It's I'm already single room with mom because I beg pay. So exposing children to some of these things is a big topic. I can hear BM. My engineer say, oh, we tell the pen I wear this agro one quad name. Mua money mo yiri name. Do you know why in the morning the children look at you and start laughing?
1: Who? Their fathers.
0: And their mothers too.
1: Ali.
0: Ali Sani. And the crown young come you.
1: Who can say? Who can say see me and record memory thing near ma? I know institutions be on more quarters, wrong. I yes single room. Omu fridge ni sisi abontin. 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
0: Inti uba chen. 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
1: Debi, omu jumano ya omu ko. 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
0: O mama kai, madam, for your friend was Samuel Buedi. 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
1: Makele. The one makai kwa mi bi. You are not on see this.
2: Nobody.
1: The bia wa ye busy. The bia wa bre.
0: Oh, mama lo trust Mike. What can say real? Mi bra ye bre.
3: Na o sha di na si. O sha. Come here si. Obi a man you open remarks you stop me. Say you give me full one.
0: Fano say.
3: Fairness.
0: Fano say me. Naturally. Fano say me time. Inti fano sa.
3: O time.
0: Mera bi an here and kase mama in time. Inti fano sa.
3: Well, me di an se.
0: O kasa anso. Inti mi won ye we he say we bu bu say won kasa.
3: Me. Me Jimmy say me ye di.
1: Ali about 12.
4: Oh, there be so man
3: dey. Me about 12 wan kasa e do. Bema, Otele was a girl aware say Otele recorded.
0: 100%. We should camera position on him, pa.
3: I doubt it.
4: No, it's true. The girl is aware.
3: I stand and say I doubt it, Ali. Ali,
0: hey.
3: I doubt it because see, Otele except camera no pede except I saw. See, I only except on getting.
0: That part one and two. Otele video aleke.
3: It's except na me who you know. Or set camera no. Whilst the girl was out of the room. Me ka e wo me small mind mu say psychologically eh. Girl me sorry fee pa no so no. Tawo da ho. A bet me the kata no. Wa anfa tawo no. Because tawo no anto antwene wa chiri.
4: Yeah, na dwen e bu fa so.
3: Number 2. Some of you are banning the nakedness in the air normal because you are calling near. Ma chain was saw one ma. That's the audio I call an you. So it's two things. Either ma mini jari ma kolana so CC no one or see oba. Chemi. And went to CC no. So ma chain was saw one ma.
0: Look for 12 of our pound.
3: Me fancy, Nami had my Wednesday.
0: Main raise the topic with you. Now
3: we analyze because what can you be bringing? We have to interrogate you as a host by changing your sitting position and bringing you here.
0: Member.
3: And now, Obiso, your camera position. Hold on, like a member said, Mr. Sugar, but time NASA. O television, you say camera position, headroom was correct. BBI. It means the deliberate shooting, of course. But was the girl aware? That's what I'm asking. Finally, Ninane asked the brilliant question. Who leaked the video? It's alleged that Otele says it's been long we heard of him after he got sick. So he wanted something that would make us talk about him. And we are talking about him. If that is it, this is not fair.
0: Well, life itself is not fair. Talk, we'll talk about him, but the lessons let us learn. What does the law say? Echna, eyewa, mbranochiwa, ubeye deng. And see, media me too mofo. 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Any wa. Would you feed the new 201.7? Say, would see ye entertainment show ye. Wednesday, nyameya duma ye be tiaso. Abigail Ashley. Adela Berman Fan is Canada. DJ Bosco and Chiwa Diani Payo. No more producing and show. It's not him matching on Knicks 100.9. kum cha cha beko akọ kanya mi asem ọhwẹ nukremre boss go see what says say there pay one on tribune yanko peace for the midday news mi ke ya mi ke wo baba holiday because school ni na makwan akwara wo fie kra still mu di mpemu agro
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5: 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Yene ye aspirant. Any electoral commission, any Ghana police service. So me can't say yeah, na ejumeku a party ni di umusi o, regional elections committee. 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
5: Oh, ma, make us say, the party a war region, a kind, and on a bem. Say, who reported, say, Boa Mania, say, the party in Aji Tumu, baby, be a year, no, confidence, Omunya or something you win, and on a baby daddy. Something you win, so Omun Diomo. 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A party name our region, so. 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
5: Oh, and the oma nim say elections ye okwa. 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Jume B.I.A. The American chat on the B.I.A. Koye election is the B.I.A. Nemu media for more. And see, Mama, and say, ya, ya, dear, I kama kama come, come, ni say, Gusu, am I? If you know, baby, create problems, am I? Oma, Omu winning as regional executive, let's see. Omu mandate in the Constitution said, within 14 days, the National Executive Committee become a year boom. No man selected and been informed by the common. Now, moment me a cabua, no move here, Oma de Hawden Stronko as a new patriotic party. Elections at the regional level, the year is behind us now. The way in him, NSC are part in the Nyakoya National Delegate Conference. The year noir, not just union offices, our national level, regional level, constituency, electoral area, and the polling station. Party for ebeye. Police station will be on our juma say se utu anamwa ebe so amanfo eni amadache or ka na asema or ka doctor banhudu ba mi anwa asema amanfo ajinatu eni ni anamwa party ni a to na elections are the all the levels there e dey atu ye chi say say be bi e dey ah o dem beko eni se ebe bom pae oba dey aboy hun ban wa ma nya nsa nim die ay dey be sese ku no na e dey akọ elections
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2: aha sisi a dia o musie mu ye.
6: Okay, yeah, yeah, that kind of work. It is, let me say, a normal meeting, and Kabum, any assumed, you know, and then you know, yeah, it's him, you know, you know, you know, you know, you know, you know, you know, you know, you know, you know, you know, you know, you know, you know, na ibube bia na ama impapemu any Ekuku. Let me tell me anything. Yeah, me fair cry, a sanctuary. Dr. Kukufu. Yeah, I can see now, or toss me, you know. Only the staff was in our. I got to say, I'm a wild too. Sana, yes, sir. Dr. Kuboy. On us in it. Call Frank to call Dr. Mamu. Ah, and no matter.
2: Doctor, where dear, yes, I'm from Bium, where no, or my forces so much down to and Cayenti. Yes, I'm so afraid with Bium now, Commono. Yet me, I trust with San Say, I did be a moon here. MPP, a man you call your bread, you can hear what my question is what to about a party in penny for. Hello, dog.
6: Yes.
2: Aha.
6: What do you mean, Cassie?
2: Aha, Sisi, I did a moon here.
6: Aha. Okay. If you know, the enemy can hear, say, I dear Bakwa name a fair, you say, a Santa region. You will cook food, you cook. Common no makes it up with the ICI. You said of Tokubo is so soon in a staff one day or more. Because if you are the IF, and I for your sem a man. Your son is said to be a MPP. Mama Kadiba Minkadia. How much is to say, so we are Kenya, Omo, a banya, Omo, Omo, and to be a let me say, a threat, the dead, if you say, how to know a fat man for food. Let me say, a boy, how to know.
2: One year, ye you almost say executives for free. A dear new woman with Juma Pie was woman to me, ye. Not part in a vision to me, Bemus at the moment.
6: Let me tell one cat, I almost said the need to me. The moment, I said, oh, my, I said, oh, more ever fat party, no, and it's like half right better. No, the Omo be here, said, oh, my, yeah. A agent threat, any agent sacred here, or maybe back party no name from there are no edits. Ah, or my new woman, a what I am or more. Maybe a some baby here, party that you can't come from there, a couple moon or more. Especially, or more, or more, a buffer floor. A member out of 16 countries. Anna, the fact that we are re-elected. And, let's agree, and a moment to me. I'm a warm house. Almost fat, almost a juma, I can't be a thing. Almost a second, almost a year, almost a year. Almost and fat, was an only party in any front better. The Tosso, it is a. They and Nebra, easy holiday. Abre, long. And we free a network aircraft after 2020. And a da omen. Pedima and a da omen. 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But you did dumb air corn, you said, woman, a sefata, and a woman, the Lucifer, and also a woman party. 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
8: I'm going to be a child. And I told them, say, this election is very simple. We want a leader, one called election, that only how to win. They pray themselves, they know, they pray the part. And they took it by themselves. They said, I'm going to say,
7: Oye Greater Accra Regional MPP Chairman Elect Dr. Bernard Okoboye. Then after that, Central Regional MPP Chairman Elect Dr. Joseph Kobina. Na ono so tresu o oda urade ase oda delegate nu ase we kan wa impremie nu nie odika ko ba ko anye yie ene wasaba ne mprenu so na urade
9: Delegates now who vote this Saturday. Yes, the truth is that they call it down, they call 2022. No,
10: yeah,
9: I mean, Lucy election. Man, Chanda. The only thing to hear a thing, program via consortium from 2022 to this time. The age of demo, election, the last election. I point to every constituency, the COBBR, and if they're contributing anything, you have one party. No? And I think that's the trick, I mean, this time.
7: Yeah, yeah, tell you, sir, or Cassia CCA, I hear Dr. Joseph Kobina. On why, MPP, Amanyo Kuhn, Krabate, Wim Fim Finimantemu. 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
11: 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higher cocoa growing area, right? Never in the history of cocoa, now you to be crafty a bonus. Okay, we are for any cassava papa. I think, sir, you better compare results. Tell my name, PPO, any CCND, sector by sector.
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7: 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Hey, as a chairman for no doctor for those super and a meniswa. Mekuraza makai doctor for me. No. As a central region, the other Dr. Joseph Kobina. Later, Kra region, so the Dr. Bernard Okoboy. And now, Uti region, so I hear Dr. Frank Irenti. Oh, a doctor for one of them. Now, Doc, no, what did I say? Wada wanu mwase na diyedi kai enkabom. 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
14: Some time ago, he was sit with the region. I'm a joint voter. Now, I'm going to North. Now, you sit. I'm a TOT. Now, one seat will catch East. And also, let me get the Luzuye. And it's all the side dynamics in now. And they say, the people, they like MPP. But I say, during elections, in being coordinated activities, in only crash it was all 2020, friends between MPP, and less than 300. Because of the money activities over there, on quantum of the same thing. It will affect our dynamics in a happiness. But you know, say, all those seats are winnable. Every seat in Oti is winnable, from Biakwe to Guan to Wim to Wayne and Nina are winnable. Provided, say, any new leadership are meeting my day, which may have committed.
7: Yeah, it is, Okasey. I hear Dr. Frank Irenti, Oti Regional Chairman, New Patriotic Party. Afe, Western Regional Secretary ma MPP ono so ye yino foforo kra aye ora kwesi bonzo na wakyerese wo oda MPP fo asepa wo jidia wo manya woni mu ya wode nkunimidi ya nte se ade asane nsa na 2028 abaye beto ono ho when na se a ebesi wo Western Region na be shock ubia.
15: Please, no, dear. Now, can I say, if you provide leadership, inspired leadership, not a council, it's me, a party base, our various polling stations. The Juma, we have a polling station, and yeah, regional, yeah, secretary, and my best, I'm a stranger. The name team, if I be Siako form, I could make sure the problem be a buyer, and my losing those seats, you know, if it takes me thousands of all those, most of it, you know, I have internal problem. We make sure that the next 2 years, you know, Juma, you know.
7: Aya Western Regional Secretary, New Patriotic Party, Ora Kwesi Bonzo.
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18: 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No, who being as a album with unity of purpose, yeah, the two form na yeah, Juma and Kenya from Kosaba MPP name.
7: Dear Tessa or Cassie, or a canimens, yeah, not from Rasabe Deni, honorable Collins who swam anqua. 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Ashanti regional chairman for Friday, you know. A year chairman or dinner who quack who appear. 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
2: 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What's not said genuine, said Ghana form. 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And yes, our pa dia, yen to me show a pomodin was some team. Ya papa could fall by pepper and watch their soon. What day a pomodin see a cheap bar to me, dear Summer Gana for 20 years, and ya for Niska for Wagner, na ye show ya ho ya dear. 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
17: they talked about your friend the mama cares me pocho them mama cares na was that banu on ye anything new kufo npp kufo ne health insurance policy no was be no on we twa sika na allocation or do ko hon chairman eh oye 419 policy be what be confusing
19: yeah sure
17: them, of course chair when you come and meet an infrastructure a policy and then you just take away a percentage of the allocation and then you come with an enactment to say there, okay, Sikana or there, okay, one, it will create another structure. In any event, there's one thing they have forgotten. Hepatitis B.
19: Mm-hmm.
17: Hepatitis B is killing 10% of our population every year. Ghana Health Service records are there.
2: Na yero Alexander Kwame na panyo marking wa manesi one man was say NDC aban betna so ade ba ko na wo hwe nim ne sem project B AMPP aban na shase ye friend no agenda 111 project no afi NDC aban betna so ni awo ye ni awo ka ho asem aye 24 hour economy policy no se da bi sa wo dwene wo manfo ho pa na pese apomoden sem ko ye dia agenda 111 project won hwe so betimi ewie
17: Akufo-Addo agenda 111. Agenda 111, they've abandoned it. And it's a major health policy. Take away the politics. Look, still Nkrofu Nkrasa Wunya Spiti. Kolebu is under pressure. Okonfanochi is under pressure. NDC Fusi war year, a 24-hour market. At the cost of 43 million cedis per market.
19: For all 261 districts?
17: Meanwhile, you have these health facilities. First, fix the health facilities. Siri. 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

0: collect. 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Sisi asei. Yama wunumu kota sanka anya shekura ano. Ejuma yafuobese 2,000 woman for 500 pe and be seen there. 1,005 balance no, and that's why I tell you. And to say 2 weeks no best soon. Next woman tell she, dear, and your natural say to your tear on the way.
1: EEA Management, Ministry of Finance, and a Minister of February this year, and the airport and the conditions of service. And the new allowance via your friend operational allowance. Now, and no, and the penny, so Yenyan I are signing, a bind so are signing, and the ID document, no, a for fair wage. Document address effective February 2026. Nah, yeah, that's sorry. Yeah, Ministry of Finance, I draw your letter there. Effective date, no, yeah, July 2026. And yes, yeah, TRC.
0: Now, and what he and a sarama to Mahama Brahma, eh, Teresa, eh, woman concerned by Kokura, eh, a part time work, no, sir, part time me, it's my way. 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
1: Additional service much recent. So we yeah, Duma weekends, any holidays. I was saying it here will double overtime. For some years now, that overtime no ye in Tia Omo. You need DES management. A Tia. So no ma also omo the Ministry of Finance. But ye in Tia Omo. And see, and also ye yeah, how about one year person. A man in Tia watchman. Now on Fabian Kahun, send a bear, a Duma no, and nation.
0: Hey, San Yama Wenina, won me you. Nan so, dear Batabata, who has sent you at my woman, and ya dear woman second, dear by ye, Tawenier, ne besser woman. Dear, ya tis our new peace news you can see, or your national chairperson, Emma teachers and educational workers union. Tew Salama to Mahama Brahma. Esther Usua Labi.
2: And the High Court, I won't cry, Econ Cunusia, now washes and Yamay Adma August Bosome, Ned their tossed your noon, Wabesan Swissim Cunya. Quamino do one in office when they didn't want sent to your claim, near the Philippa Tangan Codincomo. Philippa Quaba.
3: Yeah,
2: no, anyone. But why am I near?
3: You, I want you to hear me, your woman, yes, say. Yeah, Quamino do one here, and who can you underlay you was near? That's your mabby Naka High Court, the gun, and it's a 49 million. Lawyer near which charge you on Ruasame or Cassia. While my court, and my court, we say, say, almost unban up lawyer median home one. Omana, eh, near what's on lawyer needs some Cassia, and of course, we jam among my. And of course, we is my emperor, and I say, and then court, of course, it's Nano. Your fair, eh, Ura, the Dubois, and then who came in and the legend watching the Pugina that came in a lawyer me back, sorry, and he did that, but they are. You are such a thing, you have a map court. I'm on the back home, a court, a copy, a map, a bailer of me, a big instrument. And empty, I'll wrap such instrument by court, you mean now, it would be a year and a bailer of me, a big instrument, Dr. Justice, right? As the original announcement of a court.

0: The woman is there. You put in cash and put down to import. Eh, she and not all. Let's to import me say. To import me, she a car high school. A year put in one phone. Nah, I send you now. You know. On die. And I send your lawyer phone. Can say application for injunction. Nah, or best way. Nah, me a do ma. Now what day? Eh, 19 August. And I to import. To get inside the money. Kunya. The buyer a court name change. Yaman is there, and now, of course, I found you on 21 years, and let's say, if I could be our arm, and she will own to a thing you know each other. Then, when you talk to me, you know, a year or more, said that you can't say it that you can't call her, yes, I said, or losing one for no. Nana was not here, dear, same and that, cause one with you, or more than two with Diamond. Or maybe not to live with two a thing in Ashada, if I say, the Okoban is all this thing now with the Athena, and I'm not over caught with the Athena. 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
1: Philippa, yeah, that's a new money bond. 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
2: Nah, yen ya Abdullah, that's money. 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Yen, I call so a woe. That's money, so what Timmy car, a tear for you.
3: Offer my for me, do so.
2: Yo, tear for you, dear, and I call so.
3: Of a map would already be PM Elway, Domic Cabina, Ecuador, Cusocatasia, Sabre, Idea, or yet changing, changing, and a post for our hands. The meaning, and say, a committee of Mosta Domic Cabina, Catasi Road, you know, Arno, and after an anonymous name for near this year, took kindness by your margin, say, and then almost your mona denominated you who are my or yesterday, Yagana Mantany, I say, a year after year share or my young pioneer appointment for so. Any pay you for a kid, you will be some mamma from Mopino and my woman. Pay you for it to say, they are Ghana, my penida, Jonah, you cook for pens, so no more dear puppet to the book, and so my woman. A few of the two sad we were, eh? My penny will ever be a shop, Mopon, so a idea about channel, and book will be in Tienne, or my own margin, so Mudom and I get no more. You go, no more to say, they will soon mean so, will soon mean here for soon mean so many, and a Ghana, my penny. As soon as I friend and you could take the room or find it to know most analysis, as some person from the Sabbath, they are finding their warm. Nay, I do almost a week in a man that for more than our year, a trick, they never find it as soon. You get two months and say, I dear, you have been at a woman when I've been to a war or a train. A year for him, pocket our war, Quabina. 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
1: 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Na feeling near deep. 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What's Nasia? 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
2: Only pardon any time you this way chocolate drink. No, no, you're in a ma, and you see a tribianum and a pa. No, we are, was that the Yasha Frigium, Wamako school Ponga, was that Baby Yanum, and Impress and Yanka and the Tashumupa and the Aerocre. 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
3: Mais c'est un média qui est lettre, so Yankee cabin chef Fira, et Ria, parce que
2: c'est
3: un Fira. 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What was this? 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
2: 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Say me bufua, met me to bag you mua, what?
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3: Fira, Fira, ya bro mabufubi.
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3: But just a diamond, when you cry, just a nifty foo from my mamma could be cry by and say, Send your gun of 40 pump foo from and one way and move. And it's all shut if you want pump or do me when one. Who wants to snap your womb? Where's the dear? But then my kin foo, Papa be
2: a genie, and your fellow for an offender who be deep panes and said, Oh, be didn't send your woman with your drew. And I'll pay you any other draw for that.
3: Need foo fra, I will fear, and you junk one.
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6: Your week beginning is blessed. I call you the head and not the tail. I declare that you are above and not beneath. It shall be easy this week. Take this as a prophetic word for someone. It shall be easy this week. I take away pain from your life this week. I take away delay from your life this week. I take away regret from your life this week. If it will cost you pain, may you not go into it. If it will cost you your tears, may you not go into it. If it will cost you retrogression, may you not go into it. I decree and declare, everything that will bring you progress, may God connect you to it. Everything that will accelerate your life, may you come into partnership with it.

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0: Yes. 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
1: 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More as now, what Bible, you know, yes, so you're practicing at the boy, bra. Because Bible, but I trust that shall not kill. Many say, Oko Kurana, Ewaho, book, no, your problem in I, quire, your fasosum. And Cramophonia Christopher, difference, Kakrakani in I, said, yeah, you know, yes, Christo. Young Cramophophy say, yes, young commissioni, and a Christopher,
0: oh, yeah, quite you for.
1: Bro, yeah, division no.
0: Yes.
1: Asa.
0: Yes.
1: Because say obo Yesu din na okese tie Yesu a kamoni papa bi ogina obi ese otiam. Say dabi commissioni na obo ni din say because ye value no so en commissioni. It meaning say Yesu no kra yan hwema obi kra ntietia no so because som mo man so so e wo
0: Yesu so difo
1: sanity. 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
1: 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Well, very good question. 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
1: Hey, I am Pau. 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
2: Sabuaji,
1: 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Uber could not be Bia catch no one, he say. Nasakra Masata say, one no Momo Jabro, Sonia Sichi Yadiano. I hear no moment Yadiva.
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10: 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Now was that idea? Now what Tim Frack or then in a church? Make us say, ya need fools at Aroma. Well, be a mini pa, ya, why young boy, do for any man can do for why in the powder? Whether where that come, I am a friend, need for fufra.
9: Eh, and you're not been a master about until you come at me, dear you,
10: Sasabia,
9: my memory. 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A possum, and then I'm a so castle and two. Simon Benway, what she won't crap up, Abia.
10: But just a damn, I'm a new crowd, just a new fufra, my mom could be crabbing.

0: 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Who wants to snap your womb? Where's the dear? But then my kin for you, Papa be
1: a genie, and your fellow for an affair who be deep partners and said, who be didn't send your woman with your drug. And I'll pay you any other drug for that.
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5: Efira, me watch you, Efira.
6: Yes, son. Yes, son.
1: Machi, if you're a. If you're a, make sure I want you so.
6: Hey, Eura, and first, I'm so. What? I'm a first, such yummy. Muyam no, no.
1: What's your pepe?
6: Hey, oh, wifey, with dear men person if you're a becon. Hey, if you're a, what do you call sorry about?
7: Eura, Momo, sorry.
6: Yeah, Pompey.
7: Eura, the castle, what? It was a so bad shower crab, I can put, winya. When you put the sanity, you could talk this way to a drink. When in a year and a ma, Eddie Suicia Trebianum and Opa, no, we are, was Sadi Biasha Freedom, Wamako School Ponga, was San Babi Yanum, and Impress and Yanka and the Tashumupa and the Aerocre, the few rabbits here, and Opa Dew, a rear Dew, and the Mred Dia Monumaco Dew, Mamma, Namuvia Masurako Transfer and them say, Ye Cosmira.
1: Mr. Nadia, I am late in some Yankee cabin chef here. We are your
6: cosmopolitan.
1: If you are, what if you are a light, we know what I do, but won't you be? What was he can and fuck this way chocolate drink? And I'm
6: not sure. May catch you a plane, a plane. Said this way chocolate drink, you know. Met me out to be pine, I saw them there as some washing. What? A demian is here. Yes, you're just a mint tree. Send me bufua. Met me out to bag him. What?
5: Yeah, if you're right, when quadia mabunfu,
1: if you're a fidia, ya bro mabunfu be.
6: Munyam sumponi, munyam sumponi. Never mobile trim, what you for?
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9: A quaint soul.

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Ye sanimu one after the other. 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E ye very educative. Efe ne point of order. Nonsense or Basha Ghana Nibia Pesico betum dia ko China ko fa no ma ba beton. They won't ko China be ko Turkey. They won't ko Turkey be ko Dubai. They say Obia Pesica ye business. F new trend about Ghana has a CIA no ma ye ko fa beton. Ye ba be di hun komo kakra. 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

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One that travel and tour. Ah, yes, CEO ano. It is CEO travel and tour. One that ano. Ye baba he travel and tour hunko mo kakra na nwumre. E bono no mu a. Ye dey the breakdown so beba. And then Mike 2 beba. One ye nua be ma ya Sanogo o meba. Komo hopa. Stoneboy, why are you in our cell? You better sound commodo. Ansana, you better in commo, you need me a bear, my CEO, you know. And the fire. Maybe I talk Echo Bank campaign for say. Said you wouldn't even know. A banner banking. One more, what do you want, papa, Ghana? 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And now, Fen Walker could be account to Echo Banker. One Shannon, so sir. 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O download in a sa. A ho any about crowd sika. A honey about bow sika home by. A bassa, and your Fen about best sunlight or bank be. 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Me do an atel and say, ah, wampa, and I never bano. Because Nansa dear, Yahoo say, you be online. Nam so, and Neddy, I'm on my barn, say, me chamu nam sino, mamurahana, me yadi and I'm in faso in Chiamos. And so, debia, me dimmy juma Echo Bank, Baminko Bank, me send this car, me receive usika, bibia me pese me bia me yewo app na so. Eye Echo Bank mobile app. Echo Bank mobile app, the Pan African Bank. 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

Afe open glasses, new glasses, abeche lenses. 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Open the edible life. A shall be a hunny set a drew womb. Ye winning in a white stone eye clinic. Meba chow friend number and a bookie appointment and a brand new show anymore. 0242 25 1983. 0242 25 1983. 0242 25 1983. 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

0: sebre yankona yama minu ya be mana kwaba. 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
1: Bonjour.
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1: No correct. 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

0: a Gino hot pepper powder. 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
1: O boss, because yeah, then I'm yasi.
0: Baby, come on.
1: Me dance pa anzo.
0: Nice one.
1: Me dance.
0: And then so you say she own.
1: Pa.
0: Na no dey nice. Na no dey intro intro.
1: Yeah,
0: yeah. And then e be grim kakra.
1: And e be kodi ba.
0: Yeah. Ye ba be hwe. Ye can't travel and tour. First of all, ye can't travel and tour. E dey any travel and tour minya.
1: Okay. 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
0: 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beat price na e wa no it was a new business opportunity I'm making idea bi na e nya ya ye nso ye de buy ya afi bi aso mu a ono nso ye pre order de to so nso ye beti ma hu bi say you get a better sourcing say em van say wa ko China Turkey ana Dubai ya e ho no u meet manufacturers direct omo mo ye ni omo na nkasa u meet omo 101 to timi ni brand bagini atimi nya price ni cheaper compared to say 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nti ho na fe oni no be body da onyonko fa no any friend in networking no unu good relationship but hu 101 unu emi ni what the business we pictures ana business document a train say oh unso business we na we den o ye wo krom Ghana na wherever you came from what the achire no hu unso oh then menu business e be fine to from then what build that good business rapport ana relationship no with the 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
1: normal bebre faso die bebre
0: yes
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0: 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of visa rules eba di bian say this September om the different rules be aba say from September 15th ti kono om be yire om rules enim
1: na wo China ho
0: yeah for you to enter no om be yirim
1: aden
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1: obebo ki hotel online na
0: yeah me booking nya online nya me ye visa no
1: no nya wo pese ye generalizing
0: okay yeah obun pa kron so pese o yeah very good obeye obebo ki online I feel bi bia online but no China, because of say a business, no, you need an invitation from a company. Our China, ho.
1: And so now what you want to be saying?
0: Yes, and now where we know so now also government know so man approve. So we approve. We say okay, company we are the abase okay. Me invite you say bra China. Now government know so they the stamp business okay. Maji watum say company we say bra inti bra. No na ma challenges no basi you be an bit me. I yes idea no. Say be out or no way. No. Most of the times I just own it, sir, Chinese companies in the one good and di and online. No, no one mouth that invite no. Ha, send what to me. I had that visa process no documentation to me on sa can visa. Yeah.
1: And see Sikano found a send me busano. Oh, but China now discover good bag in the aqua and send it to the other coffin no man.
0: with eno no say enam say o musika no etim say dollar no won anim sin no enso pe oyi dollar ne ba ko a yo musika no enso which is 7 eh you know so o ka say wo se san e be bibiri won ho to be se san 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
1: but your mo amo pese mo ko China na mun ti o ye suya de pa
0: yeah challenges so kakra e ho nso ye I can't say cultural differences
1: okay.
0: Talking about you see culture is how the country and the nation you know omo live omo
1: life
0: yes the way omo did
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1: say
0: yeah say because we your first time I won't go order no won say won share that nim what goes into getting the right or the verified company and a factory no
1: yeah
0: eh you know nso ye bibia what you tell me take care of it now we check it online won say okay this company only need delay registered and is verified by the government
1: okay
0: to be able so bet me at me aton your mama obi yes sir you bet me ask me wo ho anu ye one challenge is heading e wo ho no eh what say amamfo ehwen ye hey because unko order no nipa no bet me add 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and no can we be na yan so your hold my at times your white miss sustain it miss e so masani
1: the okay you know na I say China na dey nka any problem
0: yeah
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1: and efo
0: eh mama free shuttle bus to the Canton Fair which is the biggest exhibition in the world.
1: Wow.
0: I will be free the whole world all baby
1: eh
0: eh you know say you do call train bus free to dey umpe we opa dey
1: 4000 pe
0: ya call October ya 16th October near about 4th November which is almost 3 weeks.
1: Mm-hmm.
0: Obi ama was our package week. Give see we travel and talk. Yeah.
1: Na obi person o join him obi dey home.
0: Yeah, your office in Ohio, Crown New Town, opposite Access Bank.
1: Oh, okay.
0: Opposite Access Bank, Crown New Town.
1: Okay.
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0: 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I remember said the last time ye call China no. We dey offer clear whom you down ha me bay. 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
0: 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Number na den so come. Yeah. Accra here na e wo bi pe so o buy office nso a.
1: No problem.
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1: 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When you say UK, the year can 8 and don't miss it. Fasha o calendar so. The amide we na yaji inkratu abano. Aye, another great event. Yes, another great event. Ah, eba so wo Manchester. When you hear global events and planning, One more the African Heritage Festival. We aye the biggest festival ever because of Manchester bin sida. 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
2: 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Hello, my name is Kwame Safakai, and Ecobank would like you to know that the undertaking and plan system are great nationwide. All Ecobank customers are encouraged to provide their mobile app details by texting or calling 0500-247 within the next 3 days to avoid losing access to the account.
3: My name is Kwame Sefakai. 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It was made with AI. And the plan system upgrade is fake. Like play, Charlie, could have just been scammed. Ecobank.
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You understand, man, you are weaker. And then the man, you say, man, because I want to be weaker. A better than when you are near Tunkus, you are a cocoa crown with you. And oh, double, double, yari. And I add this over to me, cry, you know, at Tunkus. Eti, you drew. Your friend X and Y guns. I am Mamma Drew. Bama be a Benumbiano. Obey your bosses here. I fear you were Hun Chun Castles. Hun Chun Castles. And only a draw, you did treaty prostates. And a bladder related problems. I hold you. A Hun Chun Castles. Hun Chun Castles. And no, any account for the Amma baby, I will be.

Now say what you so be break. I can't just so in tentem. About what was so? What do you hunchun cashes? Sansuna ya walking tablet I know ya mojabro swadro hypertension BP high blood pressure nedro aye king tablet king tablet KIN tablet king tablet come up and no way in Africa for honey by our baby a 2 a pharmacy chemical herbal drugstore our baby from over 0244 139176 and 0204 139176 in about 4 minutes. You be free come on us. I was saying the acid man you make come so yes na yedin come on eba. Me ba cho MTN for say oye Okada rider. Oye Pragia operator. Ana say oye online driver. 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Afedi ye chatwo. Ah, eh, yes, sir. Sonny, I didn't come on a bro. Eh, your latest form.

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0: 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You define us. You ever heard near the Hong Kong Kakra? And some of the Adosso, Yan, sir, Bre, Yan Kotna, Kaiser, Yan Mami, Jifa, Gomashi, or no so, air address, or minor, or account to a minor. And some of the Bebre, quite a visa, my mini dear, do a big general candidate. 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
0: 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Now, yeah, I see a sister. She says,
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1: I swear.
0: Mini, I also know Gakwaba. We have a cordier.
2: Ah, you creep room.
0: Yeah, then you may see. Yeah, may see. 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Yanshas, you see. Oh, Mike.
1: Yes, sir.
0: Yanfadi and Shas here. So with them at Twamam.
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0: ne successor no
1: yes okay ena $40 million e buy a yetse the mark creatives na Marine Drive project no so so I am one of the projects I am here, and also being here can be. In this time, no, or can be. You know, any amount would be a free man, any year of return, any side of money in an open to me don't say so. What can say? These were some policies and that of projects here. Of course, I don't say it to me. See, my dear, it's answer I'm afraid you far on 20. Me, Nimini, why it's answer you, Juma, you didn't. 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
0: When to be unseen, one castle win.
1: And your man or and some an orcan or cassa to say, or a politician, metia say, by the time he was delivering the speech, no in your campaign platform. So, what's the accountability? Ye castle accountability. 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

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Almost the bimuma grant during COVID time, MPP time.

0: not ready say omo be keep the name the year of return no. Now omo person omo create a similar one which they had the mandate to do. Oh my year with the Black Style Experience and one. I am sure say you learn from the one ahead of you. Eti now come back to me after the Black Style the year of return no. Any deficiencies are not a war home. Now yet to me yan yan ye, but the Black Style Experience it looks like a be a taga. Yan shada en hun gidi gidi biasa. What do you know to nchaya? So sure Amampanyi John Mahama, the manifesto ana Ode Bana, one of the key figures and our creative industry, or admit here was that the industry lacks infrastructures. Now, say a person a year big show, and funny a beko, both Kumasi and Accra, Ghana suye pa, by your industry no. The most vibrant and accepted ones, you know, the Kumasi one and the Accra one.
1: Yeah.
0: And I said the Chi one and the English one. Both enyum, any movie. Ah, no, yeah, Obeka said the flagship entertaining commodity across the country, you know. Aye, both the English sector and then the Chi sector, you know. And a tribe. The Hausa ones and the other ones ne woman in Nana Yadia or what the but any giddy giddy say the English and then the three ones. You know. Consistently, the main actors in this industry has complained, say their biggest issue a year infrastructure. Any baby, if they want to stage a good show, crumpa on Betinayan, Bessine, your A-list artist in terms of movies, any. Music, they are not being creative and they are not being daring because I'm not need any proper infrastructure. Beer and it was part of Abanwe Manifesto. It's 1 year, 8 months in power. The most painful aspect is that the current minister, no, or your creative art person, who
2: will be a bizarre in a few more.
1: Why are you deputy crapping?
0: Or a creative art person who is supposed to understand the plight of the creative industry. Nanka, aye easy dia manu. And minim se abay bia eba power or the manifesto eba or the policies for sectors. Na o initiate a minister into officer. Your duty is to sit there, think, create, and then bring something according to the industry. Now, wazumi aye authority over no said a baya ubetim di attach it. Government or policies, you know, it's a big old crop on your way going. Uti be Juni Bibiana Bibi to be bought him not a best superior than a banana casa policies along compass on Madeba, which is accepted. But one and almost 2 years now, the blaster experience a part of NDC manifesto on Madeba. The minister, what has she initiated for the industry? And baby, I said, once Nana, I've said consistently, say. One of the biggest problems for this industry, NSA, we are not being able to quantify the contribution of the industry into the economy.
2: Also, Onimo. And the NDM measure.
0: And the Ajuma of the minister, any of the stakeholders, now associations, you know, to come together and make sure, say, we are getting to the root cause of that thing, you know, and getting up presented to a buy, say, the buyers, a buy, crowd person, or your proper investment. Obo, say, oh, say, me, the Missika, we, kwasha, haya, me, nim, say, enebeba. And there are a lot of research institutions in Ghana. You bet me I employ my mom, I said, where they are. So if a whole minister on a day or your accountability meeting with the press, now I saw all kind of, or they found some job for someone, some job for our culture, Ghana for Nano, or Jinahona or Castle 1 year, 8 months, that is about 20 months in office. Name how much the creative art industry, you know, contributed to the economy of Ghana. Do you think, sir, Ghana need be a seminary year, Jumano? Or better, yes, I'm buying for this kind of question. But I'm this kind of question. Me name, dear, and for so I mean, my dear Friso. It's me, my chairman, my tax name, it's me, fear, no, you're by two tax, no. Now, yeah, I'll be able to catch, say, oh, or did you cause a creative art industry, no? But it's kind of the corner, or name the free hobby. a very dangerous comment.
1: Bado.
0: A very serious comment.
1: No, but and then mom fire serious no.
0: Exactly.
2: Now chocolate week ya yen afi bia. E wo mu say e bia na nka ba de bia be kan ho. Wo de bia be kan ho say e kan one of your achievements.
0: But you see, say the why ye bia no. Say wo de the why introduce bia no. Say e say e dem fa so e bere o man no. E ti no wo ba no. E say unya bibi e che won semu a uti bi ba be kan. The last time na Roma be catch wo ha say 2025 US enyum for no kwa the music industry Hollywood for no kan wo omo kwa no contribute over trillions of dollars into the US economy. E obi adwuma wo eni ti no se e koba de se omo mpanyi ti wo na ohun se ei menyum for no kwa ma me trade wa ebia $1 trillion and as omo ma me $1 trillion in a calendar year. Do you think say there are loopholes? Bema Omane loses car, not to some extent artist Mr. loses car on ma to help to make sure on bet you yourself to claiming in a be a sound for soon. I get why piracy is very high in this country and for beyond
2: peace FM here. Pen drive
0: the inefficiencies of you see, it is because
1: they don't care
0: and for obia onim say. Otuatu asan to kwani nyina e sika puduo e na eba no eti inefficiencies abo man no from abo artist na wodi ni creative mind aye ade no na abo the form because at the end of the day obi tap into ni intellectual property on one kasa no ontim nya ho hwe because bibia man ho ban and you see besin ne. The most effective years of Kumaud, not from 2002 to let's say 2016, and now Becca say Ebia Ejiguye. But since none of us have been able to come up and say the active years of your friend say Kumaud industry, you know, I contributed this amount and I created this number of employment, and you know, I see it to be film industry.
1: Now you're reviving.
0: Obi anwene ho
1: kra. Obi anwene ho. Online kra kwesi abuaje ka se. I mean free movies e go online no kra na killing that you know. Why na se de ne so obesori so. Yen fa measures bi mra, yen yen hyehye bi a, ye de best stop. I said
0: it is because we've allowed the industry to crumble. It ka kra no mo ankasa wo ska na, omo se omo passion se omo ma de fifi ko ma mo ne ade no. Omo ya no mo ankasa de akoto mo YouTube say de e be ya any e. Yen fa a means to get to the audience no. Na yesu entimi recoup ya sika because you rely on the normal structures no a. Amanfo be di wo adwuma mu a yen ankasa na de investment akom no. Yen nya fa so bi amfa mfiri so. And e very worrying. Me enye ma call so nyina as a politician there. Obetimi am be do am be ke consensus bia just to confuse and then get her way around. But for her to go to the extent, say Obeka say, onim, how much the industry now on no ahead as the minister no? And then it is Oko cabinet meeting. No man pani ebisan say okay, o si o ministry no, any agency say wo ase no, mu hiya si kase. Di enti ni ase adi mamwa. And then Obeka.
2: Na minjo ano kura bakwa na meka so I confused na nawe. Okay. The National Film Authority, also the film industry is a vital employment of component of Ghana creative economy, contributing to contribute to employment, cultural expression, tourism promotion, blah blah blah. No, samba, no, I can't say. Within the broader creative art sector, estimated to contribute approximately 3% of Ghana's GDP.
0: Yes.
2: How they watch you?
0: Watch you.
2: We are not going to be a question. Well, see, we don't have a way, a manner to measure how much it is contributed to the
0: movie industry.
2: What you are has 3%?
0: Movie industry didn't want to contribute 3% to the economy. So let's bring in music.
2: How can I say creative art sector? Not sector. So I am broader.
0: No. Okay.
2: But you say I was a creative art. No.
0: There should have been figures attached to.
2: But how you? No? She is quoted 3%.
0: Entertainment 3% no I quote no. Okay. The whole year no Ghana economy ni na send a generator here. See can a generator be 1,000 Ghana cedis? 1,000 Ghana cedis no. 3% o strike here. creative art industry in MISA. So therefore, they occupy the 3%. The moment you're not able to establish that fact, no, obi asabi oye intellectual na oti asema sene beka se u pese utu vutro.
2: Ediguyani.
0: The bachelor na what asema amene o kanya se.
1: Of course.
0: And aye very look. Eti se onim diye creative art industry no ede air by in terms of aye sika. Sir, for 10 million, yeah, the ama or mono na my two say Edahon. Oh, the infant said Edahon. How are they going to share it? And then one say, past government, no, or much is going to be the man, confobia, or a bit more to talk out the demo. It will obey that because you say, Ebia, my two promotions. Yes, or yeah, movie. Moving on my two, you know, every year, be Arabia, why, 20 movies. My two are employment of Ebia Nipa 500 ewo ni movie production hall actor camera crew scriptwriters why mo it in my two Ebi sika say in terms of tax and the mine it's a man 2 million Ghana cedis say on function the junior money mo yenim say ni 1 million na mine this amount of a year income in terms of taxation it's a man 2 million there means that we are expressing 3 times or 4 times we are saying calculations now and this kind of money panel you don't just take money give it to somebody because what you say or a creative person it's all man at the it's a baby you know your chessica no but now for so be a so then we come back to the same table talk about the same issue over and over and over and over and over again look nana a Ghana higher away be BNS as you saw, you bet me the Tongana, the creative art industry.
1: Because
0: what is that? The entire and crown be brave, and even to some extent, yen pen for the baby, yan junior say, America, so that funny is so intelligent and omoko kubium bedim kunimno. It is because strategically they have brought out movies are depicting how they operate. And in those movies, they never lose.
2: The relatives won't lose. What you
0: say? It's among Conan Casano. I show beatives. Oh, America for the Omoya smart. Almost like a friend, the Omoya smart. It's almost a Omoko movie numna, Moko Conwa. Omoku Kunipa, Jobukunipa, sister, near Kumodia Bakubi. And yet, that is the way you can sell what you represent as a country. And I'm a wa. The only way you bet me at the tone in court channel, through your dancing, through your movies, through your music, and your be beer as a country, and you bet me they are selling the brand Ghana and what we are representing. The name Ghana, the Edin Keke, etc. Wabo Nigeria, etc. Wabo Togo, etc. Wabo Burkina Faso, Jamaica. But then distinguishing Ghana from other countries, you know, and how do we propagate and sell these things through the creative art industry? But unfortunate thing is that you need to be here back those claims, you know, and the most painful aspect, and say the leaders of that sector, you know, which Baku aye one of us and we free Mudia Kwako do that position, you know, is not even making the case enjoyable. The best honorable Achia Emuye. The Oba Edie answer any. But reshuffle and Kano they are. She has the mandate to change and do better for the industry.
2: I was a reshuffle no crabby canoe. You got me to your cry, Martin. Says our time of crying your horn no pe. No pe, different ministry.
0: Okay.
2: It jams a horn and an inny horse, a sign at Tiampa. And I hear. Media, my car was some that say. Marine driver on MPP time, I'm a tear say, Omu Chaton. She say, I'm passe, Omu Chaton, and I say, and young passo, Omo in Chanton. Omo Bayen, and then Omay, was so a multi committee. Now better committee, a committee. I want marine driver. And I hear, when a minumian wage you may all say, my main kind of cram on. Now, you minumian in your into one among. Or say, in fulfillment of NDC's manifesto to strengthen international tourism and cultural diplomacy, we intensified cooperation with several countries, including China, Greece, Russia, Jamaica, New Zealand, Burkina Faso, Senegal, Egypt, and others. This has led to cultural exchange programs where artists from Ghana have performed in those countries and vice versa. To where they are, no adwuma you see they call yeko ehwe minister na the chief director of the tourism ministry or creative arts eh ehia fa na Ghana for no artists be no come hasem
0: yeah
2: no more anyom to for omo ye cultural
0: troops
2: troop for na say ehia for
0: na say omo ye artists omo mo drodro
2: omo drodro na sika hi na ko mu na da be na san krofo we din obobo ye omo so ba Ghana be yes be yebi e si eku.
1: Okay. And on that note, no, you keep on coming.
0: Yes, yes, yes.
1: Now, yeah, when I am follow up, oh,
0: yes, yes.
1: I had that not do so. One ministry, so I mean, what problem? Power communication. You heard the Sam George one. You know who?
0: Yes.
1: I'm saying, crowd, I'm intending to cry. TikTok, so I know my course only attend in a day.
0: Yeah.
1: I'm making the regulations about.
0: I'm
1: my baby, bro, how to kind of site will be creamy.
0: Of course.
2: Amy.
0: Your call, Afcon or Cote d'Ivoire, yeah. And you're going to be an enemy, Cote d'Ivoire. Yes, I'm a cry.
1: Oh, indeed. And I even cry on where Nigeria or Egypt or Mellow Country Bank, Africa, TikTok to your mocker.
0: Mm-hmm.
1: YouTube says, you come with my Ghana, it's
0: what? Oh, and I'm besides, I don't say, Minyaka Crow, and I'm soon near you.
1: Azigi eliki.
2: Chazo ma yo mshu shee you.
1: Oh yeah.
0: Yes.
1: Hey Obio. Oh, I think one of the countries in Africa. The omo ne two anamo. Eno omo ne ayi fo no kokasa se chale.
0: Enti me YouTube account is me no na one creative man. Na master.
1: Se mun tia yankro for car. Ene emu mbetwa mo ye nyusu ha.
0: Yes.
1: And they started paying them. Ti I don't know the Obio no I don't know say.
0: Because the more we shall now do the tension na ye tew.
1: Ena
0: and the company is earning.
1: MTN for buy out be car say. Adi e consume data wa Ghana apa TikTok.
0: Ati o.
1: Ana TikTok. Aya man for say YouTube.
2: But TikTok. Na YouTube go phone go host at TikTok.
1: Dabi.
2: TikTok the ordinary will be alcohol.
0: Na me familiar with it. Ah na TikTok am me ma me ajo e boa no wonim hu.
2: O nam ho. Na o sire.
0: 2 days be a obeji data. 2 days be na obeji 10 gig.
1: Ono de jiji ni.
0: 2 days be obeji 10 gig.
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0: E won. Your digi ni anon
2: YouTube ka so nko kra obeka so
0: oni ma de kro ba TikTok ndi o se opian si ana ba opian si ana
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0: ye
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0: yes
1: so e ba na ye
0: re sa but mama said en camera ho emra ho say even ye hu explicit images and videos e wo phone so
1: e
0: say ke tim but ye mfa nya dwuma
2: o phone so de Emran chiro.
1: No me kan de ba bon tin no. Ya hwewe mu a chi obi a e beka se enam we su na we ba ti a chi no. E be scare this. Who is doing that? Auntie Yamaya ni amre a ya de ano kasasa.
0: Na afia so.
2: O ni mu se say adwuma no kra no. In collaboration with National Information Technology Agency NITA ene NCA. On betumi aye say de we am brutal.
1: Yes.
2: Because o share NITA ha. Your dad no say say Kevin on a wizard in IT o what say nim de no e na you nuclear free wa omo ono mo ye adwuma no so no e wo say nim de no e na wo ko NCA so omo so obi
0: omo so oni
2: enti omo anika so omo ye proper regulations a e betuma ye
0: just a tumpa in funny baako e to baako de ombe so
1: anyway yen hwe eh I think some commodity dey any kwasi abuaje dey na ya kan say because and from who say me e no an ya kan ya hwe a stone boy show mark too o follow you dey chiri
2: ah me follow here me dey chiri akra but na answer na me call no so no yem fa we ntu dwa say a national identification authority for
1: okay
2: e dey we mo new ally aba
1: na you phone
2: ah ya be chiri say enei o ko any institution akoye transactions ya obehia o Ghana card
1: ya
2: Emran se man e enfan ma onipa no ho no.
1: Oh sir.
2: Emran se mo onye photocopy. Wo se the person should not even inspect.
1: Melo mon put it on record. Na we enkwa bontin obi ante. Ma yourself from.
2: Wo se.
1: Why say?
2: National Identification Authority. Omo aye new airline. Na omo new airline na omo de aba no.
1: Yes.
2: E chere se. 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
1: You see, the problem is, I don't blame Nipa now because he no. Said the worker, he be here with him.
2: Oh no, him.
1: Oh him. He said now saying he cry say. I say I think say police for Omo Kasama for Bako and I say MTDD director Bako.
2: Aye, Erales Obin.
1: Obeka say he enfa line say she police didn't say him.
2: He say ni obi.
1: Yeah, but who driving na Omo Jina na Oka? Omo say Emra Ben Famra no bra. Now Omo do Omo no na akana ni Emra. IGP cry so can say. Obet me drive without your license on you but you can show the what's that
2: the why you know
1: a photocopy of it on your phone
2: they say the tnie regulation 73 I can jam Ghana for
1: yeah
2: regulation 73 LI 2519
1: yeah
2: and they can say was say it has changed how drivers produce their driving licenses to law enforcers. Drivers are no longer mandated to hand over or carry their physical original driver's license.
1: Well, who can free him?
2: Hey, I'm on airline.
1: But we are screenshot, mommy.
2: Enti, wakani nina wa hase. Drivers are no longer. Wasi bo, o drivers, license number.
1: Number, no.
2: Ene chile, no. 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
2: na mo no se unni license na e mra no sa the sport no unni license na e wo wura free o card number no na unni license no wo ho a ye ma 24 hours
1: to produce it
2: ne kofa o license no bra because at the time no untimi am o driver's license. Send you a share or police no bear share in tia. But I what the Ghana driver's license. Emma police ni assume was it no longer mandated to carry out.
1: Tintun time.
2: In the devil, Nibia insisted.
1: Send the airline, mommy.
2: I may call a Tecos way, be beating me personal bombardy. May insist and I come on, Yamamia. I na come over. And so be almost the card and I drew me so. Me can't want some chair. I'm at the toss. I bear 5 minutes. Now, Mr. Master, me unco. And now, so obey. I feel the toss. I'll say, my man, how are you? It is a and niggas a Ghana card and a crank it out to me and yes, so ye.
0: Yes,
2: I didn't have a man for a man. Would to me, and I would be there now. Did
0: you?
2: It is a commissar 7 minutes and him, Diana. And got what did you do?
1: Macro was so brave on a room free.
2: I'm a was a man.
1: Okay, and here. Anyway,
2: yeah, Stone Boy, I be kind of say, why are there? It is one of the things here. I was say, on mining, you know, the true artist in the to me, and it goes a long way to say, say, Omo ya de na baby, a soon be a number to me. I perform, I'm an IE. Now, a yana, a dear bacon, a high end, say, you call a man on air. eya na ase ye botai ne say we are going to perform to the Ghanaian communities. But ne sign the introduction of the new media ama ye niam travel very fast no. Me gidi say aduru bra we say ye nwin the community a ukọ serve wo Ghana for nkon anemu no. Ukọ akọ serve the whole world. Ah enipa hodo ahodo ne kasa foforo bia wo mu bi. Enu ntia hu kra be hia ne yi say ye nwum a ma ye nwe ka tete a ye say music is not barrier no. 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enne no se
0: successful stop boy akosele ne ho asele Ghana e wo ho I am hoping say ye other elite artist no enso betimi aye kakra na fei the big centers e wo Europe ye hu Nigerians and other artists filling those venues, you know, we can then also get our Ghanaian artists also filling those stadiums and access those venues. You know, yeah, more Stone Boy Abaso. Now, young country or more, I can say Stone Boy acquired the Abba or more, I can answer Obia Son Quarum Famra, the Obeco Babiano, yeah, man of the same support. Now, mistake be Kakra Krebama, into me and draw my attention among any year.
1: They said the Abroche shows in the UK for Nigeria.
2: I said, yeah,
1: because America no more cobay and Shadam
2: UK for
1: Europe, no, so and Shadam.
0: I saw more for
1: Europe, Grady and Fakra.
0: Omofobia or steady American terrain. Na omu ha o beti na penetrate kakra kakra.
1: Emre bi so na UK kura na mfasa.
0: Exactly.
1: Na
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0: So it means that it has omu ye befa because Ghana for ni Africa for so America pa.
1: Yeah.
0: Yeah.
2: Nana. 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Hotel in your orgasm da. Oh, did you perform? Almost said that the maybe some of the banners I want to me almost say, I can take this. Ah, I ain't mean questioning, you know,
1: or the Nesabacan.
2: Ah,
1: Yum Sunny, anyway. I didn't swear your worms when you are in Kobe.
2: Ah, but I am Mugasa.
1: Bowing, baby. Yeah, queer Tama, so dear, but we under just 1 minute. Anyway, and ya, dear, we have been a polo, yeah, a chino. Aquila, yeah. Hotel akwala ibepie dem ho na maame ne nhwehia
0: yeah
1: akwala no san abem ho na wetena ayi mattress no so wo form ho a wo hwe ne maame nakedness no by now wo ye show say doves ne wan ho ye so mo invite maame no
2: eh similar
1: yeah
2: eh similar na ba ababonte no ha ababonte ne ma na ehu no
1: yeah
2: isan say akwala no beto act no so
1: yes
2: ansa na mo ugyai wo hwe video na
1: yes
2: Anna, Ning Nagino, or say ye no, or Gina Honan, or ye no.

0: Yeah, eh, baby, a crown.
1: So, no one here came.
2: Only two.
1: So, no one here
0: came. It should serve as example. The man, I will for ne or more, one pound more, no more money. Look, so, person, yes, I didn't know. Find the right time. Is it that a crown? So, you know, obey me as Manamanako, baby.
1: I did change my horn, I'm sure.
0: What I say. Now, many games be known for Niago.
1: Aqualana Papa and Cassan who video, so take him on.
0: And you see, you might obey down play, but a benya effect you are crowned psychologically because inquire curious. Obey starts to be sounds, I didn't know more. Yeah. So as
1: only a producer video is
0: ever. Yes. And I won't say, a bell on the team, but on him the only entire with the team. As only anybody now starts a change in our own name, then a bit reflected back to those days.
2: Aye.
0: Then he will start seeing, oh, wait, some a normal thing, a common thing. My papa name, Mr. Father, name, I'm a cry, baby.
1: All right.
0: I will phone him and two or more from first name, and I'm only a cranny tear. Shame ye.
2: Nana, that are phone in tier 24 hour grace period, you know.
1: Yeah.
2: Or see, if unable to produce the number, that is the driver's license number,
1: yeah.
2: Immediately, the driver has up to 24 hours to produce the original physical licenses to the designated police officer.
1: Yeah.
2: Uh-huh. And I will see no road seizure. Police officers are not permitted.
1: I'm not permitted.
3: Si ɔhɔ no mehɔ nyɛ kama tatwe ɛba ne saase ani gye ba fie ye nya ahoɔde ne ahotɔsoɔ ɛtumi ɛdi abo adwuma yɛ frɛ me ɔhene wa kɛse bo ahene bɛne
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5: 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Missing for one year in a woman to make their baby a yammy painting who I'm paying for a tenet. And then they almost up a soccer paper, which I'm mem papa balu, chow pictures, and done a day. Now, our Damai District Minerals Commission Office, yeah, more than a day, no, you may dinner say. And our Honorable Emmanuel Amako Fibua, Minister for Lands and Natural Resources, no, I say, what can be? And our Obama, yes, sir. And pray yan umbra, I want my gun and moa. You do two as a good yano. And this is a banfo free by you, I ain't say, Mrano, or best at Chimu Cacra. And your service in nobody works in Cacra Cranty. Wobe, na Mrano, the Ayada Dano, that's the same. Now, no, not watch him with the actual woman. Here, and walk up when you say, Mrana, you do two as a good yaw gunano. Your yamun such a yet. Now, was in for Sobaqua, what come an anonymous to strike of you now, or my two say ye. Asɛ do amunsa bo omofuso ene sɛ emprempren mra no a ɛwɔ hɔ no a yɛdi twa asase mu egudi ayɛnyɛ ne hwe no ohun sɛ wo do asase ana wo do ukro ne yɛtu asase egudi wo mu a wo ni twa kan bia kɛse bia wo mu 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year. No woman, your chef papa can be a banner say you two or my sassim were good year, and a banner assassin were good year too. A one cassa, a walk, one man temua, woman, ye be a candle do. Now, yen, I watch them say, oh, yes, I dear, I buy you by, eh? One new communities, no, as ye shall bow a man ye be you. Now, what's that, woman? Say, what's that communities, no? Say, ma, it may be license. I would be trust as me good year. And you can say your chap community ninja. Wow, what do I say? You bet to me good year. No, I was saying, my own movie. As I do make way, ye may not be too a good year was as him. One would be movie. So, now I mean, Rans Commission, the headquarters are one crime. Any mood dins I was for. Tip be a new web of farm quality. Honorable Emmanuel Amako Fibua. Well, yet, what can I say?
6: You cannot start any application by simply going to the big guys in Accra. You have to come to Damai. If you want a mining license, medium license, whatever, you have to come to Damai. And I'm happy we are trying to make sure that the district mining offices are here. We'll form what we call the district mining committees. It's made

0: mining is sent to the Minerals Commission. So this thing that somebody would just walk in that mine and work and say, my license, my bad, my OPF, yeah, but
1: now, and what's the Honorable Emmanuel Amakofibua? What can I say for the Mine District Minerals Commission Officer? Well, maybe I know. And I watch him say, where he is, and she say, yeah, now see, yeah, any abandon, I didn't say. Aban the mining, mine as I see, more good year to. And once she say, yeah. Come on. We need the headquarters, you know, and they are bang, or man for no, and to a wound here, said this will two bank crying, and Sana Bibinia, Wababe Pe Anui.
0: Now, this new office, as part of our ongoing efforts across the country, will also allow the Commission to discharge their regulatory duties for greater efficiency and effectiveness. One of the changes we are trying to bring is we have district offices. Yeah, they say they don't have any authority to even visit diamond mine if they are here because it's a light scale. It's only the big boys in Accra who can come to diamond mine. It doesn't make any sense to me. We are going to make sure that the simple services that diamond mine needs is all here and not in Accra. That we have capacity to get you to get all your services here in the district. That's how we all become efficient. And so now we are very excited about the changes we are bringing. We are focusing on decentralizing a lot of the services.
1: Now, you see, I'm Chief Executive Officer, Minerals Commission, Ora Isaac Andrews Tando. And so, Kasa would be then I say, and what you said, I'm a district office in one. A pretty voice here, we a piano. I'm your name, Adimu papa. Now, what's there as long as so?
2: The commission of this office here in Daman marks a significant milestone in our ongoing journey to transform the governance of our mineral resources. This is a physical manifestation of our commitment to modernizing mineral administration in Ghana. For far too long, the perception has been that Minerals Commission operates as a distant regulatory authority in Accra. We want that narrative change today.
1: When you are telling the Minerals Commission, one of your Chief Executive Officer, Nidiani Ora Isaac Andrews Tando, appear down call Rock FM, and a day I'm on the way if you damn my Ebrahim.
3: Na, yes, I echo, appear down call Kuru Yaho, and crack, appear, atu yen, and say, you would make a case be awa to a man demoa, you're from no palm, woman, omudia me, yan yasam kitwakra. 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
4: Yeah, no, no.
3: You, appear to say?
4: Yami Adam, Yami Prayamo.
3: You, boy, and come on.
4: Then I would say, every year, any yan and chess operation be a coso, ever a hunter with men's animal, ever a

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Young Koyamra, your number press with this year, your number of what the Rambo Edia Kong was in Nemono. 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
1: I'm not going to get any students, any staff. And so, and you will be a honor more. Say, I call strike in Tino, Tanya Mano, and ye, Uncle Subium. It says transcript at first now, you have signed that I go on more. Any online service, libri or intimate course. Even internet, no cra or university, no, and what on chin. Internet now, school for no day by exams, computer now with the bay exams, and who at on chin. Into the new money, libri or on more. Now, three more say, yen to me, and ya, she say, ya, a dear abotoy and the bar, this is a better on chin.
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2: 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And woman do Oshe. Ato Ghana Association of University Administrators. Any Technical University Senior Administrators Association of Ghana. 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Titunis senior management. Officials, I want more public universities, no. Emma, one moon for one moon, him, Sadam Dajimudada. One moon, you are moon free. Na, Antesa, you take a can of the answer, one moon. Na, Yaina. Okay. 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Na, Yanko, President Stanley Akamiri. Technical University Senior Administrators Association Ghana. TUSAG. Genyanu wa humana so. President. Majwe.
3: Eja mejiso.
2: Wachona boko odie.
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2: 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Technical University Senior Administrators Association. Ene. Muni minister isi munu mukubi.
3: Pachona ene kubi.
2: Yo. Na die free mu baaye no ya akumatoye mu kakra
3: generally no the conversation no na e fruitful we were able to tell minister what our programs were yeah car ya some chair and it was not only TUSAG ni gawan kwa vice chancellors or more all the universities, both technical and traditional universities, almost Babi. And GTEC also Babi. So it was a full house meeting. So we were able to advance our positions, my minister, relative to a seminar, my call strike. No? And I must confess, our engagement was quite fruitful, and we are hoping that going forward, Yabetima understanding, and based on which we may the calling of the strike.
2: Calling off the strike in Ebisa say, Anohoban Sembi Efri, Minister, Hobai, ye bet to me my timelines, be say, Ebia, eh, now watch your barco, and the Fuamians, and I say, Bia, now watch you mean.
3: Okay, as some ye did told me, there were several of them. On the grounds of the one time research allowance, no. Minister my definite time or say Yamano Bosumbako by the end of September or Mbuchiasa Sikanumaya. That's the one time research allowance. On the pay disparities, no, we're able to conclude, Minister Kase said, we should be able to re engage with Fair Wages and Salaries Commission to look at those issues. So generally, no. The reception was quite positive, and based on the positivity, we will meet our constituents to take a decision as to the way forward.
2: Yes. Yeah. The AMC addition for the party, Anna, what can you? Now,
3: we will meet our constituents to take a decision as to the way forward.
2: Yes. Yeah. The AMC addition for the party, Anna, what can you? Now, I feel I'm right. Minim, say Ghana Tertiary Education Commission, JTEC, I said, or the Atomosono, Matia, say, regardless of money, minister, and see a moon, the few my baby, yeah, what's my baby, and my hena, say, Moody baby, yeah, Moody baby, you know. JTEC, I say, my moon, Kushan, Yavi, one more Shamoketi, say, Etiano, Mumunyai, Namon's uncle, Uncle Yomojuma. Matia, more response in a say.
3: Oh, I don't know the is that we really don't know what we're doing. So the minister is the apex authority in that space, in that industry. So any minister Koshia, what minister is saying will be more relevant than any agency under him. And we do not intend to be very bothered about what GTEC said. To the extent that we have the attention of the minister. Yeah, join sir. Any minister, bear kawasem relative to our problems and see how we we'll solve it. GTEC threat na and our GTEC communication. Another GTEC there. We are minded not to be overly influenced by that.
2: Not just a month for madam, no answer, man. Tisa.
3: Oh, for us, we don't know. Another. We are minded not to be very worried about that.
2: GTEC, or say by an ebi, as you say, once you are not a minister, I just want to be a Nanka or Senka, and you be a Wamutrin Transokakra, Nanka Munu Minister Sia, Nancy Munukone, we are the Bepia Bananka Mudia Yenina, so no Mutuana Mumbi, and as a Munu Minister, ACMVA. Na wa monte dia epie firi mu abaye a wo mu du we bai ne bi se aso ma pro wo mu hotu ma pamrika e ye hwe ni ade bi mu hu ne sa
3: eno de enti min ka because DG for GTEC head of regulatory body under the minister ye nim se onon minister kan ya na omun kan ya omun discuss ye eno de enti min hu. But basically, no. Whether it was or it was not, Yenim Minister Koshiaye, and we had fruitful conversation. Maybe, can I say, after our engagement with Minister, he will hear, and possibly they will take it from there. But for us, there, we are minded to be, we are inclined to go with the current engagement with the minister than to be verily bothered about that communication.
2: You better ask the panel with the crowd who quina. Emra, a buy, I say. Yes, Ghana Association of University Administrators, any technical university senior administrators association of Ghana, at Tiano. Now, a young crowd say, I had a Yamanone, a Kubia, na I won't be a Ghana do ye. It's an Samudia Yentanti. Say, Mutia, sir, enti mudin no kra no krofo ansa da anim ti na krofo bisa se na nyade ya na moye panti a etuen ya matie yi ebe ha universities no
3: University environment no be it technical ana traditional universities na senior members omo amo second degree and above and they are in the office omo nchira they are only in the office they are GAWA members and TUSTAC members and generally no free registrar ni director of finance ni director of internal audit ni director of works ni director of legal ni hospital ni they are all our members so in essence no yen na ye the operational engine of every university in this country that is how come Yeah, start a strike, no? All the universities are shut down. Yeah, the core of all the universities in this country. Admissions, orientation, to get the students into the classroom for the teachers to teach. We take the steps to see that they are graduated. So we are the anchor, we are the engines of all the universities. And technically we are those in charge of the day-to-day running of the university. We facilitate teaching and learning. So that is who we are. But because we are here administration, we are very careful in how we do things. And in our monitor, you've never heard of us. We are very careful, we are very diplomatic, we are very tactical in our approach. We know our relevance within the scheme of things, and we are minded to stay within that. But sometimes a couple of times you have to do something and nothing you are hearing of us around this time. But normally it is not our style to be over everywhere crying over things that we shouldn't cry for.
2: President, Peace FM that's angry.
3: Thank you so much.
2: Technical University Senior Administrators Association Ghana, TUSAG. Equally President Ora Stanley. Akamiri ene ene bonko moye
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5: So we here about 2 years. You make sure say processes no from say opening nominations. So say about 2 years nomination vetting when they are born ma or more into new ashelba. Instances no abon they are man and one they be here juma into BBA go and speak to the delegates. You make sure say lessons are you share from GMA elections. Any can tampo the into no. Yeah, my confusion chaos VNC. And until you make sure say police for any enough present here. Into share ya you make sure say urema auto abaninya na bi pia bonten do omutu ye ya we pie enunti na chaos ne ne amanyina no nc my overview ni say obi a oba e bia jitum say even aspirant delegates e ba media omomutu ba nyina jitum say this has been the best organized election in Bono East
4: na wan fans wa ebra woto aba no e wo Bono East wo ewiye no opani a oda party no ano owura Ibrahim Bukari baba adodonwa efreno IB game changer ono eno ono sa to aba ma no se onto na djuma so se party titreni oni peace news e kasai
6: When Nabano, Amama Bako for Abama Inina, na Chahine, Siahine for enemy, Janahanama, the Bassis, Ben Gigi, Umumu, Namima Ben Sensi from Da. 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
7: my vision towards 2028. I know the I hear your quarrel into me to me fan to jar. Nemo meet me a ma a T4 and a her four and who said, Chairman IB, the game changer, Adamson, better the queen, needing fatana, Nanyan Sajas, Ayakono, Yampa, the chair, Nakon Kunde, near Janaso, and so pretty. Nasoja, Unkunyan Bibri, the free Indian and DC for instance.
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8: 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The num interest no wasn't about the party, it was about ye engine free on munsem na ye control na we no mo ni hold to me Benjamin Penisa. Yes, I follow Kuraman, Kwadai, what party Munu, any quiet man, by the Yanwa Basse, at my level, many party for to Sadidi. At the regional chairman's level, one party for to Sadidi. That is how I want to build the party going forward. Nama Ubia, Munise Okahubi.
4: Wei, aye, Yenya, Nana, Kwajo, Edu, Yao, Ya Juma, Ewa, Techima, Ono, and Adesa, Amanye, Ebrae.
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9: For us in Ghana, our own ICT sector already contributes $21 billion to our GDP. Our internet penetration stands at 70%, well above Africa's average of 43%. Information and communication is now leading growth within Ghana's service sector. This is not a future possibility. It is happening now, and Ghana is positioning itself to lead it. So we have a 5-point approach to innovation at scale, and this is under the government of Ghana's reset agenda.
0: Wa manin si wad matu asu chechem se ne Ghana ban shishema pawoye na wade asu mebune binye bakum. Eye 1 million coders program ni saso ena wamae no artificial intelligence strategy so honom enshishema pawoye na fi wadi abuwe nipa wamo edidem.
9: The massive response to the 1 million coders program highlights a generation that is very eager to equip themselves with modern skills for global digital economy. Yet, for this emerging talent to thrive, Ghana must foster and increase stakeholder engagement. We must create a practical corporate tax and digitalization regime. We must discourage heavy taxation, because this makes it exceedingly difficult for these new developers who are youth and startups to scale.
0: Afi wa shafa abedi eche ya wa shen kita hudia wun semsu wa meimu. Yerua Mohamed Adams uparu kasa wa chese Ghana baya shema pasem. Artificial intelligence wa beshe nafi wa disika hudua ewremu.
10: Government is pursuing reforms to facilitate greater investment and competition in next-generation connectivity. We have announced an ambitious target of achieving 70% population coverage of 5G by the end of 2028, while reviewing spectrum policy to ensure that this scarce national resource supports investment, deployment, and wider public value. The ministry is also advancing reforms to ensure that Ghana's communication and digital and military framework remain responsive to technological development. This includes the review and deployment of legislation covering communications, digital services, data governance, and emerging technologies.
0: Aso fabe de chire ya wo hwen kita ho de wonsam so Muhammad Adam Sukaru nensam anu nanu si empeni fosimi ko manka bi emfa nkasam we ye peni a wo hwe chire wonita na na ya wo amo a ye buade sei e bia so
11: NITA continues to play a strategic role in Ghana's digital transformation through technical direction, ICT standards, coordination, interoperability, and shared digital infrastructure. We are already seeing the impact of this approach. More than 600 government institutions and assemblies have been onboarded onto the smart workplace, demonstrating the value of shared digital platforms in improving efficiency and reducing duplication. We are also advancing the Ghana electronic document wallet ecosystem, engaging stakeholders on trusted digital documents and credentials, whilst working on a regulatory framework for data center and cloud services to strengthen security, reliability, and accountability.
0: Penny a wo hwe chire wo neta na na ya amu aye bo asansem wo nyina ma amu akon o jampa ne tro
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15: 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Tomuji for the phone man on Pujan, if you have 10 minutes or ban or say, Argentina, Mitra Pichalan, and I'm so assassin Mansu or so. There's a wish of whom now whom send on me. Timmy and the Casso, Menim Sao, Sons, I sound for me to view, and in fact, then Holly, my fan easy, Nana, Mitiasi, Mekra, memory, a swatch, a Japan, William, it's
16: me motto soon, or any more. 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
18: yes that brain or how can se pa because to aye wo problem su su anta aye wo problem na mo si ye man suppose won be na tie fifia do school no mu na mo hu nyira aye poto se maybe I'm sorry, I'm going to say I'm going to be this. I'm going to be higher. Yes, sure, but I'm going to be a man.
19: Well, yes, I'll be a check. What did I go so? No one look for. Yes, and you have a good job. Yes, you have one. One woman, my
20: I banned my yamayaka. There were yamayan. Young, when I answer the fashion, I had too much to abandon. But there were yamayan, 10 cost workers, but they are check. I don't think I got to demonstration in there. Lot of one can see an Emma, lot of crowd or crana at your house. I have a problem. And a lot of friends echo. I deserve a look, my NAC, I want to end.
0: Why are you crying, man? Why are you crying, man? You're so angry, man. You're so angry, man. You're so angry, man. You're so angry, man. You're so angry, man. You're so angry, man. You're so angry, man. You're so angry, man. You're so angry, man. You're so angry, man. You're so angry, man. You're so angry, man. You're so angry, man. You're so angry, man. You're so angry, man. You're so angry, man. You're so angry, man. You're so angry, man. You're so angry, man. You're so angry, man. You're so angry, man. You're so angry, man. You're so angry, man. You're so angry, man. You're so angry, man. You're so angry, man. You're so angry, man. You're so angry, man. You're so angry, man. You're so angry, man. You're so angry, man. You're so angry, man. You're so angry, man. You're so angry, man. You're so angry, man. You're so angry, man. You're so angry, man. You're so angry, man. You're so angry, man. You're so angry, man. You're so angry, man. You're so angry, man. You're so angry, man. You're so angry, man. You're so angry, man. You ena wonya anntie sampa demonstration de ne wo mu gyina mu yere be na wani etu okada ne ahyen bi so ene peace kase body nkomom
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6: Omari share ya mamo akwaba. 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The soccer lords. 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Yes, the law lords. Baba ball mupa wa England ya. Ye ka soccer lords ha. Na ite se ye Manchester United ya. Manchester United. Man you bo ball wa ma ball ni man you. Ball no te man you pampa inse man you ba. 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She nuna ball bia Man City bo. 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Ball through can be an asset a house of oak be and a ball through can be a mass and a somo trainer. As an aware of which man you are, no more omujani, no more patchawi. Oh, Tiamme had my memo that 12:30 K. As is a commonly dear one of our own. Into 11:30 K. Now, mind you, any Hull City, and no mind you, Beko Hull City for her. Everton, any Crystal Palace, eh? 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What good ash gold? I mentioned the normal Samba Premier League. What good ash gold? Emmanuel. What be good ash gold? One coin. What buy? What be good ash gold? Access senior massa.
7: Liberty professional.
6: Liberty is there. Will be who be your. So what buy? What Liberty call? Hey, event thing. Hey,
7: Division One.
6: Says that I got my name somewhere. Division Two somewhere. He never found. Now Ghana ball. 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

At least the cross, some don't tell verse 10 was you when you punk when I have 70 to 80 years. 70 to 80 years, the crowd out, trust and out checking out it to one year wedding free one. Why would you want checking? My brother, my one now, what it to one year wedding free man who made their 1 year man, what you free man, and uncle auntie better 25 years. A petition one bottle be auntie cry better 5 years. What for we let you clutch it, champion at 34 years. What won't call up a real so much 40. Aloma Peters taught to be anti crabbetti musumisia. It's why would it differ now? Would to me say, would you know how would you mean? I can't waste right time now, Oshami. My brother, Satchina, ne you musum. I dear me an open our China with Fria, or when you are Timuda, and Tima when in now. At least across some dental best town was when Nippon Kana is 70 to 80 years. 70 to 80 years, the crowd out, trust and out checking out it to 1 year wedding free one. Why would you want checking? My brother, my one in now, what it to 1 year wedding free man who made their 1 year man, what you free man, and uncle auntie better 25 years. A petition one bottle be anti crab better 5 years. What for we let you clutch it, champion at 34 years? What won't call up a real so much 40. Aloma Peters taught to be anti crab better musumisia.

0: Yeah, every day do I say that. 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What poor one poor Blenacy? One in a man and none of them, Blooming in us. 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
0: 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So then, so a son, but some of them, and there will be women in Yako, Buaba Bonasam Kitua, Mr. Buaya Buaman for some man who be cried that when we have one year, a bear son Casero, Jabane, the acquired heaven. 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Uncle, I have a bosom bosom. Uncle, I have any issue. Uncle, I will be a home quarterly. Uncle, I was a dear with you. Uncle, Bama will blow it. Uncle, Basso Crocasia. Uncle, Bama will come over it. Uncle, Bano will come over. Uncle, Bama will come over. Uncle, Bama will come over. Uncle, Bama will come over. Uncle, Bama will come over. Uncle, Bama will come over. Uncle, Bama will come over. Uncle, Bama will come over. Uncle, Bama Uncle, I will be a number judge. Uncle, I will be a CV. Uncle, I will be a charity. Uncle, I will be a talk. Okay. Uncle, I will be a jibbrive. Uncle, I have hallelujah. Mama, Uncle, dear, I'm a daughter, Papa. Baba is a bema for Baya Crandom Wadia. Bama knew about one night. Bama knew about Wadia. Bama Savon Pana. Who can't have been with Emmanuel? Who are Baba Rubin was over here? But the sheer man for Chessaman has an assembly to her. Yabonea, because I can't match your church in Porta. But in Tisano Abu in Wulano. Now I do with Jasiano, Ayasala, and Obey, we are Savia, Nipa Banabasman Abofu, Aqua Bosch in Tidia, and then one more did someone in Yano, Afina in him. But more go Jafunum, and when the soonest to travel, I turn in for Bessia Savia, or Maja in him, do I was 20, who can't do but 34:10, but in Timu and Mua Tim and Tiami, and Padu and Yago Paz Obedia 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
1: Amen.
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1: Amen.
0: Dia wan wale, ya wan wale.
1: Amen.
0: Duope kulu wenye kulu. You are paid when you are
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0: 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Papa, yes, we're gonna see Canada.
2: This is OK 101.7.